So what are the best and worst laundry products according to dry cleaners? Let's see. All these scores are going to be out of 10. Let's start with laundry detergent sheets. Unfortunately, laundry detergent sheets are going to get a 2 out of 10 because I guess they clean poorly. They are expensive. However, the reason why they're not a 0 is because they are somewhat good for travel. Now, there are some people who do call them a scam as well. So do with that information what you will on Z90.

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7: 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We play a game on Wednesdays where all you have to do is beat Adina at basic trivia. It's called Daniel is ready to play today. Let's bring him in. Daniel, welcome to Beat the Bosnian. How are you?
9: I'm doing great. Hey, Morton.
7: Hey, Morton. We've got 30 seconds on the clock, and Adina's going to leave the room. I've got 10 questions to ask you. You can either answer or say pass if you get stumped. The clock is going, so I always say pass. Okay. If it's even 1 second you don't know the answer, just say pass and move on. Get to the easy ones first.
10: There you go.
7: Yeah, be very easy. In the meantime, let's say we get through all 10 questions and you've said pass a bunch, we'll go back to the ones we said pass on and start over if there's time left, okay? Then
9: we're gonna
7: bring Adina back in. We'll ask her the same questions and compare scores. Right? Everybody up to speed?
11: Yes.
7: All right. Very good. Everybody play along in your car right now, and let's see how well you do. Adina, so long.
11: All right. Good luck.
7: That was good luck to you, Daniel.
9: Thank you.
7: Maybe to me, because you know what? It's not easy being here sometimes. All right. Here we go. 30 seconds on the clock. Say pass if you get stumped. On your marks, get set, go. Name a city in Greece.
9: Paris.
7: What fish is orange inside?
9: A scallop.
7: Name a movie with Justin Timberlake in it.
9: Out of time. In time.
7: Where would you find a piston?
9: Car motor.
7: Name an NHL team.
9: The Ducks.
7: What state has Yellowstone National Park?
9: California.
7: All right. Time's up. Today you got three right. D-Rock, I need you to look something up real quick. In fact, I have to because Adina's in your room. I don't want Adina to see this. I'm looking up Justin Timberlake in time. Just to make sure we'll give you credit for that. Absolutely. So today, you name a city in Greece. You said Paris? No, that's France. Greece, Athens would be probably the number one, they would say. What fish is orange inside? Orange fish inside is kind of, it's more red. We're looking at salmon for that one. Name a movie with Justin Timberlake. You said In Time, correct. Engine has a piston and an NHL team. You said the Ducks, absolutely. Anaheim Ducks. And Yellowstone National Park is in Idaho, Wyoming, and Montana. All parts of that park are in those states. California has Yellowstone. I'm sorry, Yosemite. And those two often get mixed up. So that's a common mistake. So out of six, you got three today. Not bad. Let's bring Adina in and see how she does. Hold on. Here she comes. And we'll see how this goes. All right, Adina. Okay. Out of six, he got three right.
1: Oh, all right.
7: So we'll see how you do. Listen in, Daniel. Good luck to you, Adina. 30 seconds on the clock. Say pass if you get stumped. On your marks, get set, go. Name a city in Greece.
1: Athens.
7: What fish is orange inside?
1: Salmon?
7: Name a movie with Justin Timberlake.
1: Oh, The Social Network.
7: Where would you find a piston?
1: In football.
7: Name an NHL team.
1: Oh, Canada Dry team. Yeah.
7: What state has Yellowstone National Park? Time's up.
1: The one.
10: Canada Dry.
7: See, Daniel, you thought you were going to lose.
10: I need that jersey.
9: No, I was very, very hopeful.
7: Yeah. Well, dreams come true. Yeah.
1: Oh, my God.
7: You haven't won yet. It's a tie game. Athens is in Greece.
1: Yes. Okay.
7: Salmon is orange inside.
1: Okay.
7: Social Network.
1: Yes.
7: Justin Timberlake. No doubt. He was also in Trolls, Popstar, Palmer, all movies with him. Where would you find a piston? It's very interesting that you associated a football team with that because the Detroit Lions are the football team in Detroit. The Detroit Pistons are the basketball team.
1: Oh.
7: And you would find a piston in an engine motor.
10: Yeah.
7: It's part of a motor. Name an NHL team. You said the Canada Drys.
1: I know Canada Drys the drink.
10: It's
1: and
10: refreshing.
1: I think they probably have a team, too. Well,
10: I don't think they have a Stanley Cup, but...
7: Yeah, no one's... It's not like, you know... Right? It's not like the Anaheim Mighty Ducks playing the Canada Drys. Yeah. Thirstiest team in all of NHL.
10: It's all product placement.
7: Yes. All right, listen. Here's what we need to do.
1: Wait, what is a team, though? A Canadian?
7: Oh, why? A Canadian team? Vancouver Canucks, Toronto Maple Leafs, Calgary.
1: Okay.
7: Yeah, right, I could go
10: Not
7: on.
10: The Drys.
1: Got it.
7: Yeah. None of the Drys. Canada Drys. Yes. They represent the whole country. They just got one team. Not even a state or province. All right, listen. We have a tie game. It's 3-3. We need to break this tie. All right? So here's what we're going to do. I'm going to ask you a question. You have to yell out your name the second you think you know the answer. First person to yell out their name, I'll call on you. You have 5 seconds to answer. Get it right, you win. Get it wrong, your opponent wins. Here's your question. A human, an adult human, typically has how many teeth?
1: Adina. 42, baby.
7: What?
1: 42.
7: Yes, that is wrong.
1: Oh.
7: 32.
1: Oh.
10: You said it so confident.
7: Yeah. 42. Who are you thinking of?
10: Jaws?
7: Yeah. Imagine that many more teeth.
1: Not that funny, guys.
10: That's a smile.
9: She said 42, baby.
7: Yeah, 42, baby.
1: I knew it was a two. I was just 10 off. You know, you got to think about your wisdom teeth that haven't come in maybe yet. Those are four
7: there. That's adult human. That's why I was trying to help you out here.
10: She's like, well, what about your backup that you keep in your pocket?
7: That's right.
10: You got to have a spare, right?
7: Man, 42.
1: This just wasn't my trivia time.
10: She said it so confident, though.
7: Like. That's the thing. Yeah, you said it with such like, yeah, in your face. In your face, Danielle, 42.
11: Recently started using laundry sanitizer. And let me just say, game changer. I agree with that. Instead of a 9, I would make it a 10. 10, 10, highly recommend. Remy Pandor.

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13: 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We call it... Sonia wants to beat the Bosnian today, so let's welcome Sonia to the show. How are you today, Sonia?
0: I'm good. Thank you. Good morning.
13: Good morning. Have you played this before and thought today's the day I'm going to go for it?
0: Yes. Hopefully, my mind is straight today.
13: Yeah. What would make it go sideways?
0: Not having my cup of coffee.
13: Oh, dear.
14: That'll do it.
13: Have you had it yet or no?
0: Nope.
13: Well, you know what?
15: Sideways we go.
13: She's saying there's a chance.
14: Yeah.
13: All right. Well, listen, today's questions, I'll tell you, they're not crazy hard. They're just, you got to think for a second. And I know each of you will get some of them right. Ooh. So that's good news. How many will they get right? Well, we'll find out next as we get ready to play Beat the Bosnian. Adina, any final words?
15: Good luck.
13: All right. There you go.
0: Thank you.
13: Adina. She's going to head into D-Rock Studio, and we'll make sure that she can't hear these questions when we ask them to you. 30 seconds on the clock. Remember to say pass if you get stumped, okay?
0: Okay.
13: On your marks, get set, go. What is the name of the numbering system at the library?
0: Duodecimal.
13: Name a type of hard candy.
0: Peppermint.
13: What is the black dot on your eye called?
0: The iris.
13: Name a skin disease.
0: Melanoma.
13: What country did the Titanic set sail from?
0: Europe.
13: What Oscar-nominated thriller starred Jodie Foster?
0: Pass.
13: All right, time's up. You got three right today. I know it seemed like more, right? But no. You were out of six. You got three right. Dewey Decimal is correct.
0: Holy.
13: Type of hard candy. I'll give you peppermint candy, 100%. Jolly Ranchers is another good one. What is a black dot on your eye called? Is your pupil. The iris is the colored part around it. Name is skin disease. I'll give you melanoma because it is. It's skin cancer. Also psoriasis, eczema, dandruff, shingles, all those would have qualified. What country did the Titanic set sail from? You said Europe. It did. Set sail from Europe, but actually England is the country. Europe is the continent. And when you hear it back, you're like, oh my gosh. And what Oscar-nominated thriller starred Jodie Foster? Do you know? Nope.
0: No.
13: Silence of the Lambs.
0: Oh my goodness.
13: Yes. So we're going to send you a case of fava beans to go with your liver tonight. All right, let's bring Adina back in. You're like, man, I played Beat the Bosnian. All I got are all these fava beans. All right. All right, Adina, out of six, she got three right.
15: Fair. Okay.
13: All right. Yes, it was fair. I was here for it. You're saying a fair performance?
15: Yeah, that's good.
13: All right.
15: Know?
13: Now listen in.

Bubba, who told you we're done giving away Disneyland Magic Keys, a.k.a. annual passes? Nope. Honestly, we're just getting started. Your next shot happens 6 a.m. tomorrow, Morton, with Hey Morton on Z90. 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
4: 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It is Wednesday, and that means it's time to play one of our favorite games. Everybody play along. All you got to do is take Adina on in basic trivia. Greg is ready to play. Good morning, Greg.
11: Good morning.
4: All right, so who do you think will win today, you or Adina? What's your guess? Even though you're confident you're calling to play, what is your guess?
11: Sorry, Adina, I got to put my money on me.
12: Yeah, oh, okay.
4: That's good. And what would make you better than her at trivia? I'd like to flesh this out a little bit before we play.
11: Well, I never made the choice to have bangs. How about that?
12: Fair enough.
4: Did you have the option? That's another question. All right.
11: I'm sure she still would look better with them anyway.
4: Yeah. All right, so let's do this. Adina, you head out of this room.
12: Good luck.
4: Greg and I are going to go. We're going to have 30 seconds, Greg. There she goes. All right.
11: All right.
4: Say pass if you get stumped on a word. If we have time left over, we'll come back to it. I've got 10 questions, 30 seconds, and good luck to you. On your marks, get set, go. Name a country where pineapple is grown.
11: Hawaii.
4: Name a high fashion scarf brand.
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4: What city has an opera house on the bay?
11: Sydney.
4: Name an SUV from England.
11: Aston Martin.
4: All right, time's up. Wow, you did pretty good. Out of six, you got five right. You would have got six right. I said, name a country where pineapple is grown. Hawaii is a state, but not a country. USA would have been the answer for that, but that's good. The rest of it, you
11: that's
4: got
11: good.
4: Right.
11: We'll give Adina a chance.
4: All right, let's give her a chance. We'll bring her right back in. So out of six, you got five right. All right, Adina, out of six, you got five right.
12: Oh, my God, that's good.
4: Yeah. Okay. What do you got to say to Greg about that?
12: You led me to believe that, you know, you would do average, but you did above average. And so now, yeah, I'm a little nervous, but it doesn't mean we can't at least tie. I'm not even trying to win. I'm just trying to tie now.
4: Okay.
11: Fair enough. Good luck.
12: All right. Thank you.
4: You got to get five. Greg, listen in. Good luck. 30 seconds on the clock.
12: Okay.
4: Remember to say pass if you get stumped. On your marks. Get set. Go. Name a country where pineapple is grown.
12: Hawaii? America.
4: Name a high fashion scarf brand.
12: Hermes.
4: What is the name of a popular video game streaming platform?
12: Xbox?
4: What channel has the show SportsCenter?
12: ESPN.
4: What city has an opera house on the bay?
12: Oh, in Australia. Pass. Sydney.
4: Sydney is right.
12: Yes.
4: You would have got that right.
12: Oh.
4: Well, you didn't think of it quickly enough. A video game streaming platform. I will give you Xbox, which is the platform.
13: But, right, but they have Xbox Live.
4: And they do stream, so we'll have to give that to you.
13: Yeah.
12: Okay.
4: So, name a country pineapple is grown. You said America. That's not a country. Those are continents, North and South America. The United States of America is a country. Little insulting to South Americans go, no, we're
12: Sorry,
4: America.
12: No, I know.
13: Come on.
12: Well, because I said Hawaii, and then I was like, oh, my God, that's a state. And then I was, yeah.
4: He said Hawaii, too, so don't feel bad. But the rest, he got right. High fashion scarf brand?
12: Hermes,
4: yes. Popular video game, Xbox.
12: Okay.
4: ESPN does have SportsCenter.
12: Okay.
4: Good job. Sydney. Is an opera house on the bay.
13: Yeah.
12: And, so?
4: And we asked him, name an SUV from England.
12: Ooh.
13: For real?
12: Porsche?
4: That's from Germany.
12: Oh, I
4: yes,
12: don't know.
4: Dr. Ferdinand Porsche.
12: What's England?
13: Land Rover.
4: Range Rover.
12: Yeah. Oh,
4: Bentley.
12: Duh.
4: Yes.
12: Oh.
4: So you did not win. You got,
12: did we tie?
4: You got Hermes. You got ESPN and Xbox. 3-5
12: Man, I want a redo with Greg.
4: Why?
11: Anytime, bring it on.
12: I don't know. I feel like I can really take him on, and this just—I don't know—wasn't it?
4: Greg, she wants you to call back next week and play. Now, I love to give everyone else a chance, but I'm more than willing to have.

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It's Z90.

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We learned something new together on Z90, and it was beautiful.

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7: In the Chamber of Deputies, we've advanced to protect our democracy from the possible intervention of organized crime. 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This commission will be responsible for assessing the suitability of the profiles of those aspiring to an elected office. In this way, greater certainty and confidence will be provided to citizens in our democratic system. Chamber of Deputies, 66th Legislature, Sovereignty and Social Justice.
10: On Wednesdays, it's time to play a game. Let's do it. Could you beat the Bosnians? Sonia's on the phone, and she's going to see if she can beat the Bosnian today. How are you, Sonia?
0: Good morning. I'm good. How about you?
10: Hey, excited to have you on. Now, Adina has had a pretty good track record lately.
1: Mm-hmm.
10: It's been, I think, more than 50-50. I think you've been winning more than 50-50.
1: I think so, too.
10: Yes. So today might be the day that you beat Adina and put her back in the losers category.
14: Ooh.
10: We'll see what happens. We're going to give you 30 seconds to answer trivia questions while she's out of the room. When you're done, I'll give you the correct answers on the ones you got wrong, give you your score. We'll bring her back in, ask her the same questions, and compare scores. And that's where it gets interesting. So let's do it.
1: Good luck, Sonia.
0: Thank you.
10: Okay, there she goes. Gently puts down the headphones and door shut. All right, 30 seconds on the clock. Now, Sonia, remember to say pass if you get stumped. There's no point spending time on questions that you don't know the answer. Just get to the ones you do, okay?
0: Okay.
10: All right, there's a little bit of a delay, so I'm going to start the timer right after the first question. Here we go. On your marks, get set, go. Who started Apple Computers with Steve Jobs?
0: Pass.
10: Name a candy bar without chocolate.
0: Payday.
10: What movie has the quote, "You're gonna need a bigger boat"?
0: Pass.
10: Besides a camel, what animal is known for its hump?
0: Toad.
10: Where would you order the tour of Italy?
0: Olive Garden.
10: Name a store that sells fishing gear.
0: REI.
10: Where is the car company Audi from?
0: New Zealand.
10: All right. Apple Computers,
0: horrible.
10: You passed on that. No, actually, not as bad as you think. So out of seven, actually, you know, you answered a lot of questions. Usually we get to about five. So out of seven questions, you got one, two, three right. So the person that started Apple.
0: That's less than half.
10: It's not. You're right. This actually wasn't that good. I'm going to be honest. Now, hold on. Let's go over your correct answers, and you can feel good about that. The person who started Apple Computers with Steve Jobs was Steve Wozniak. Candy bar without chocolate. Gosh. Payday. You got that one right away. That's really good. Movie quote. You're going to need a bigger boat. Do you know what that is? Jaws.
0: No.
10: Jaws. He sees the shark for the first time. Now you know, right? What camel is? What animal is known for its hump besides a camel? Not a toad, but a humpback whale. Humpback whale's the answer.
0: Oh my gosh.
10: You got Tour of Italy right? Correct. You got REI right? They sell fishing gear. And the car company Audi is actually from Germany. So
0: Germany.
10: Yes. But if you want to buy an Audi in New Zealand, they probably sell them there too. It's just not from there. So we won't stop you. All right. So let's go over this again. You got Payday right. You got Tour of Italy right. And fishing gear. So three out of seven. Let's bring Adina in. The longer we take, by the way, the more nervous she gets. So.
0: Okay.
10: Yeah.
0: Yes.
10: All right, Adina.
14: Deer in the headlights right now.
10: Out of seven, she answered seven. She got three right.
1: Ooh, okay.
10: All right, 30 seconds on the clock.
15: This announcement for you, specifically San Diego. If you are in a workout class or in a workout competition type of thing and you have to poop, if you think the best option is to poop your pants so you can complete the workout or complete the workout competition, you have lost the plot. You have lost the plot. Frankly, you're selfish. You shouldn't do that. Go poop. It's not that deep. All right? You think I'm making this up? Like, it's happened. in 2026, unfortunately. So, yeah, Z90.

Sometimes you just gotta step the game up. That's what we're doing with Disneyland. We are now giving out Disneyland Magic Keys. Did you hear that? Magic Keys, aka annual passes. 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
13: Hello, neighbor. Good afternoon.
14: Hello, neighbors. How are you? How are the kids doing at school?
13: Very well, and they'll do even better. Now we're also going to receive the Rita Satina Scholarship for Juanito, who's in elementary school.
14: Yes, Benito is in middle school, and he already receives it, right? Yes, he does, and it helped us a lot.
13: Of course. The Rita Satina Scholarship now reaches 15 million basic education students, because education is a right, not a privilege. Government of Mexico.
7: Every Wednesday, we play a game where you got to take Adina on in basic trivia. Yes! Keep it going for Adina! You're going to take Adina on in basic trivia. We've got some really fun questions today, so I think you're going to really have some fun doing this, Adina.
10: Okay.
7: Let's talk to Kennedy. Good morning, Kennedy.
15: Good morning.
7: That's a really cool name. Yeah, I bet you love having that name. It's just so, it's just hip.
15: Thank you. I do love it.
7: Yeah. Well, you know, we've got 30 seconds here. We're going to let you go ahead and answer as many questions as you can. You can say pass on any of them to get to the easy ones. And we'll go through all 10. If we have time left over and you've passed on some, we'll go back to the ones you passed on. So don't worry about that, okay? Adina wants to take you on. So, Adina, we're going to kick her out of the room. We'll bring her back and ask her the same questions.
10: All right. Good luck.
7: All right. See you, Adina. There she goes. Now, Kenny, it sounds like we have a little bit of a delay on the phone. So I'm going to start the timer after I ask the first question to kind of account for that delay, okay?
15: Okay.
7: All right. 30 seconds on the clock. Say pass if you get stumped. On your marks, get set, go. Name an NFL mascot that's not a bird.
15: 49ers.
7: Besides being a chef, what does Bobby Flay do?
15: He's a TV show host.
7: Name a movie star known for martial arts.
15: Jackie Chan.
7: What state has Crater Lake?
15: Pass.
7: Name a power tool.
15: A drill.
7: What president was from Illinois?
15: Pass.
7: Name a CEO of a tech company. Buzzer sounded. Time's up.
15: Alrighty.
7: All right. NFL mascot that's not a bird. 49ers, great. Bobby Flay is a TV star. That's right. Movie star known for martial arts. We'd say Steven Seagal, Chuck Norris, Bruce Lee, or Jackie Chan for sure. Crater Lake is in Oregon. And it's a giant crater that has a lake in the middle of it. Very unique. Oregon has Crater Lake. Power tool is a drill, yes. President from Illinois. Lincoln is the one that first comes to mind. Also Obama. Yeah. So I know he was in Chicago there. So there you go. So you got out of six, you got five right. Four right. You got four out of six. So let's bring Adina back in. One, two, three.
15: All right.
7: Yeah, four is pretty good. There she goes. Four out of six. She got right. Not bad.
10: Okay.
7: We'll see how you do. You never know what the question is going to be, right, Adina?
10: Right.
7: All right. I think you got a 50-50 shot on this. Kennedy, listen in. Let's see how Adina does. Out of six questions, she got four. Let's see how you do. On your marks, get set, go. Name an NFL mascot that's not a bird.
16: The Dolphins.
7: Besides being a chef, what does Bobby Flay do?
16: He writes books about cooking.
7: Name a movie star known for martial arts.
16: Pass. Jackie Chan.
7: What state has Crater Lake?
16: Pass.
7: Name a power tool.
16: A hammer. A drill.
7: What president was from Illinois.
16: Barack Obama!
7: Too late. You should have said it sooner.
16: I couldn't get the name out.
7: You got four today.
16: Oh, my God.
7: You barely got the
16: really
7: Bobby Flay thing, too.
16: Stressful.
7: He's a TV star.
16: Oh, yeah.
7: Might know him from that.
16: I got those were so, they were like easy, but the answers, I don't know. Maybe it was like too easy and I was trying to overthink every single one.
17: Well, I like the strategy. You just threw words out. That
7: yep, it
17: yeah.
7: worked. You're like, hammer, that's not a power tool. Crater Lake is in Oregon.
16: Oh, okay.
7: That's a repeat. That.
16: Oh, really?
7: Yes.
16: I don't even remember that.
17: She's like, sure
16: that
17: it was.
16: That was news to me.
7: Yes. Wait till next week when you can watch Adina Doo beat the boss in her eyes.

Here are the cheeses you can have if you're lactose intolerant. I guess. A Tome and Gouda cheese that's over 8 months old. 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Now again, how confident am I in this? Zero. I cannot give you no poopy pants assurances, but what I can assure you is tomorrow Morton, 6 a.m., bright and early with Hey Morton, is your next shot at winning Disneyland Magic Keys, a.k.a. annual.

Here are the cheeses you can have if you're lactose intolerant. I guess. Anything sheep's milk, like a Manchego cheese, should be okay. Now, I don't know what a Manchego cheese is, so I don't know whether that's not going to cause explosive diarrhea. 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What I do know for sure, 100%, is tomorrow Morton is your next shot at winning Disneyland Magic Keys. With Hey Morton starting at 6 a.m. right here on Z90. I hate to give the satisfaction.

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7: 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In January, we are doing Junior January. And so junior listeners are going to get to play our games. We've never done this. And so if you're between the ages of 6 and 14, we've wanted you to call and play. Today, we're being joined by Juliana, who's going to play our game. Welcome, Juliana. How are you?
0: I'm good.
7: Yeah, are you sure? You sound bored already. Are you there?
0: Yeah.
7: All right. So are you nervous? Don't be nervous.
0: No, yeah, I am.
7: Oh, don't be nervous. Listen, I'm your big brother, and I'm going to take care of you. We're going to do a good job today, okay?
0: Okay.
7: Now, how old are you?
0: 14.
7: All right, 14. Ready to go. So do you know how this game works? Adina is going to leave the room, and we're going to ask you questions, but you only have 30 seconds to answer. And we're going to bring her back in. We're going to ask her the same questions, and then we'll compare scores. And she's done this for a long time, so she's kind of an expert.
0: Okay.
7: All right. So good luck to you, Adina. We'll see you.
10: All right. Good luck.
7: Some of these are hard. Some are easy, okay?
0: Okay.
7: And I'm going to tell you something. Say pass if you get stumped, because that 30 seconds goes really fast. So if you got a question and you don't know the answer, say pass, okay? I'm rooting for you. I want you to win. Adina can try again next week, but I know you won't be here. So let's get a win for you, okay?
0: Okay.
7: All right. Speak up loud and speak quickly. Here we go. 30 seconds on the clock. On your marks. Get set. Go. What is the name of Mario's brother in Mario Brothers?
0: Luigi.
7: Which of these is the biggest, a city, a state, or a county?
0: State.
7: What does a stethoscope do?
0: Zoom in.
7: What singer has the last name Cat?
0: Oh, I don't know that one. Pause.
7: What country is Mount Everest located in?
0: What?
7: What country is Mount Everest located in?
0: Pass.
7: All right. I'll give you one more. What game has Victory Royale as the winning message?
0: Fortnite.
7: There you go. You got it right. So you got Luigi. You got State. What'd you say for stethoscope? What does a stethoscope do?
0: To zoom in.
7: Say it again.
0: Zoom out or zoom in.
7: Oh, okay. No, not necessarily. It listens to your heart. What singer has the last name Cat? Doja Cat. All right. What country is Mount Everest located in? You could say China or Nepal. That's kind of a hard one, but I thought you might get China. And then Victory Royale is right. You got that one right. Fortnite is the answer to that. So you, out of six, you got three. Let's bring Adina back in. How do you feel about it?
0: Good.
7: All right, good. Juliana, hold
10: what
7: on.
10: What am I up against here?
7: All right, Juliana got three out of six.
10: I mean, that's kind of how I do. So. I may have found my match.
13: Okay. Twinsies.
7: Juliana, don't be psyched by that. Don't you worry about that, okay?
10: What's poppin', twins?
7: Slow down. Well, you haven't heard the questions yet, right?
10: I know, okay.
7: All right, here we go. 30 seconds on the clock. Listen in, Juliana. Say pass if you get stumped. On your marks, get set, go. What is the name of Mario's brother?
10: Luigi.
7: Which of these is the biggest, a city, a state, or a county?
10: A state?
7: What does a stethoscope specifically do?
10: Listens to your heart.
7: What singer has the last name Cat?
10: Pass.
7: What country is Mount Everest located in?
10: Nepal. No, yes, Nepal.
7: What game has Victory Royale as the winning message?
10: Oh, I don't know what that one is. Oh, is it that king guy? He's always pushing rocks or something? King? Kingdom guy.
13: Kingdom guy?
7: It's not
10: know.
7: Kingdom guy.
10: Oh, what
7: it's is Fortnite.
10: Oh!
7: So no.
10: You kept saying like, yeah, king what? Do you
7: no, I'm just looking at you going, okay, give me the
10: answer. I'm not so yes. Like,
7: please just give me the answer. Because sitting guessing isn't fair.
13: Is it, I don't know.
14: That one dude.
13: Let me see the guy.
14: The dude, yeah.
7: Time's up.
14: He's got legs and arms. The guy with the eyes, you know.
7: Oh, that is such a ridiculous answer. I should just give Juliana the... Because you got four.
10: Oh, really?
7: You got lucky on Nepal.
10: Oh, man.
7: Yeah.
10: We interviewed someone who, like, climbed Mount Everest, and that's the only reason I remember it from okay. the interview in Nepal.
7: What singer has the last name Cat?
10: I don't know.
7: Doja Cat.
10: Oh. Well, that she was not in my mind.
7: I know. No. A stethoscope does listen to your heart. Okay. State, you got right, but you guessed it. And
14: took
7: Luigi.
14: A little too long, too, by
7: right.
14: the way.
10: Yeah. Well, because I'm like, some cities are sometimes bigger
14: listen,
10: than maybe a state.
14: Really?
10: I don't know. Somewhere in the world. Or
14: there's
10: maybe a county is bigger
14: a
10: than
14: county
10: some state.
14: Bigger than Texas. That's what you're telling me right
10: but
14: now.
10: But like Rhode Island. Maybe there's a county bigger than Rhode Island.
7: What's that, Juliana?
0: Oh, nothing.
7: Yeah, no, neither did we.
14: Yeah, she's like, oh, they're just arguing amongst each other.
7: Yeah, you know what?
14: Yeah.
7: I'm not going to let... you know what, Juliana? You're fine. We're going to hook you up. King guy is such a ridiculous answer. All right, fair enough. Thanks for playing, Juliana. You win. And thank you for playing our game, Beat the Bozzy. Good job, Juliana. Beat the Bozzy.
15: 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Tijuana, Baja California, Mexico.
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1: All right, let's do it. My name is Flo, kicking off your Trending 20 this Tuesday on Z90. We're counting down your top 20 songs of the day and talking everything trending. 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

Z90 is your home for Hey Morton, and today's Hit Music All Day. I'm Fleha, hanging out with you, Trending 20 tonight. And right now we're talking about Girl Scout cookies, because they just announced what new cookies are coming out for the season next year. And they're actually pretty interesting this time around. The first new addition is called Sparkables. They're a chocolate chip oatmeal cookie, and they're actually the Girl Scouts' first ever cookie that is free from all 9 major food allergens. And they're even made in a completely separate factory, so hopefully everyone will finally be able to enjoy some Girl Scout cookies. They did announce one other cookie for the next season as well, and this one's a weird one because it's not designed for people to eat. I'll tell you all about that in 3 songs right here on Z90. Right now, it's new music from Karol G and Bruno Mars. Song number 17 is called Still, Trending 20.

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I'm Fluha, hanging out with you tonight as we count down your top 20 songs of the day and talk everything trending. 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
8: 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On Wednesdays, we play a game where you take Adina on in basic trivia. We call it... How well do you think you would do answering questions against Adina? Everybody play along. Today, there are some hard questions. I'm not going to lie, there are some tough questions.
1: Okay.
8: So you might want to just say pass. All right? So good luck to you. Who are we playing against today, D-Rock?
2: Today, we have Monica.
8: Welcome to the show, Monica.
15: Hey,
8: are you ready to play Beat the Bosnian?
15: Yes.
8: All right. So, Adina, you're going to have to leave the room.
1: All right. Good luck.
8: There she goes. You've got 30 seconds on the clock. Remember to say pass if you get stumped on one, okay?
15: Okay.
8: Now, there's a little bit of a delay, so I'm going to start the timer right after the first question. Here we go. Say pass if you get stumped. On your marks, get set, go. What is the name of someone who fixes shoes?
15: Pass.
8: Name something with nutmeg in it.
15: Oh, my gosh. What's it called? Pass.
8: What animal does a farrier work with?
15: A bird?
8: Name a famous sports trophy.
15: The Heisman Trophy.
8: What city has the giant arch?
15: St. Louis, Missouri.
8: There you go. I'll give you two right there. You got two out of five. You definitely want to yell pass the second you don't know the answer, because there may be other really easy questions, and that will help you get to those ones sooner. What is the name of someone who fixes shoes? That's a cobbler. Name something with nutmeg in it. Pie, cider, pumpkin spice latte. You could even add it to most. I mean, you could put it in stuffing too. Probably stuffing has some in it. But what animal does a farrier work with? Equine animals, horses, donkeys, zebras. They help horseshoe horses. A farrier would be someone who does the horseshoes. And a famous sports trophy, you got that right. Heisman Trophy, that's great. What city has the giant arch? St. Louis. So you got two out of five. And that's not bad. Let's bring Adina back in. That'll give her a false confidence. I'll tell you that right now, Monica. So, out of five, she was able to get two right. Two out of five.
1: I think I'll win today.
8: All right. 30 seconds on the clock. Now, she may be a Rhodes Scholar. You don't know. And you're just like way overstating. You don't know that? These questions are hard.
1: Okay.
8: All right. Good luck to you. Listen in, Monica. 30 seconds on the clock. Say pass if you get stumped. On your marks. Get set, go. Name someone who fixes shoes. What is the name?
1: A shoe repairman.
8: Name something with nutmeg in it.
1: Apple pie?
8: What animal does a farrier work with?
1: Pass.
8: Name a famous sports trophy.
1: The Stanley Cup.
8: What city has the giant arch?
1: St. Louis.
8: Name a science fiction movie.
1: Pass.
8: Name someone Tom Cruise has dated.
1: Katie Holmes.
8: What company makes Mars candy bars?
1: Mars.
8: Time's
1: what
8: up.
1: What company makes Mars candy bars?
8: Mm-hmm.
1: Mars.
2: Did you hear it deflate like a balloon?
1: I know I nailed some of them.
8: Shoe repairman is wrong. Cobbler.
2: Yeah. Cobbler.
1: Oh.
8: Someone's a cobbler. Pumpkin spice latte.
1: Okay, yeah.
2: Nutmeg.
8: Yep, nutmeg. Cider, pie.
1: Apple pie?
8: Pumpkin pie. I don't think you put nutmeg in apple pie.
2: No.
1: Yeah.
2: No.
8: Unless you want it to taste like...
2: Why is it spicy? Yeah.
8: Farrier works with horses, donkeys, animals with hooves. That's what a ferret
2: does.
8: That's
2: so funny. I was going to say a ferret. I don't know. Farrier.
8: Yeah. Name a famous sports trophy. You said Stanley Cup.
1: Okay.
8: That got you one. St. Louis Arch got you one. Science fiction movie. Not even Star Wars.
1: Oh, yeah. None. Just couldn't even think.
8: That's the best way to do it.
2: Yeah.
8: And then someone Tom Cruise has dated. Now, he married Katie Holmes.
2: Right.
8: But did he date her? I guess he did before they got married.
1: Yeah.
2: I don't know.
1: They had to date got married.
2: I suppose.
1: Yeah, they actually did it for like a couple of years. And then they got married.
8: Are you sure?
2: She's making this up as we go.
8: Please. All right. That's a technicality, but I'll give it to you. Yeah. But I'm still going to give the prize to Monica.
1: Do you want to do a tiebreaker?
8: Oh, you want to do a tiebreaker?
1: Yeah. Just to be fair and clear.
8: All right. Yell out your name the second you know the answer. Now,

All right, let's do it. I've got your shot at a free pair of tickets to the Haunted Trail at Balboa Park right now in the Z90 app. Just hit up the contest tab, give me some contact info to get a hold of you if you're our winner, and then hopefully we'll see you down at Balboa Park. Here's song number 5 while you go sign up. We've had an insane amount of requests for this over in our DMs at Z90 San Diego. It's Ray Sundays, summertime 2025 in San Diego on the Trending 20. It was not-

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6: We play a game on Wednesdays where all you have to do is beat Adina at basic trivia. It's called... Daniel is ready to play today. Let's bring him in. Daniel, welcome to Beat the Bosnian. How are you?
13: I'm doing great. Hey, Morton.
6: Hey, Morton. We've got 30 seconds on the clock, and Adina's going to leave the room. I've got 10 questions to ask you. You can either answer or say pass if you get stumped. The clock is going, so I always say pass. If it's even 1 second you don't know the answer, just say pass and move on. Get to the easy ones first.
14: There you go.
6: Yeah, be very easy. In the meantime, let's say we get through all 10 questions and you've said pass a bunch, we'll go back to the ones we said pass on and start over if there's time left, okay? Then
13: we're gonna
6: bring Adina back in. We'll ask her the same questions and compare scores, right? Everybody up to speed?
15: Yes.
6: All right, very good. Everybody play along in your car right now, and let's see how well you do. Adina, so long.
15: All right, good luck.
6: That was good luck to you, Daniel.
13: Thank you.
6: Maybe to me, because you know what? It's not easy being here sometimes. All right, here we go. 30 seconds on the clock. Say pass if you get stumped. On your marks, get set, go. Name a city in Greece.
13: Paris.
6: What fish is orange inside?
13: A scallop.
6: Name a movie with Justin Timberlake in it.
13: Out of time.
6: Where would you find a piston?
13: Car motor.
6: Name an NHL team.
13: The Ducks.
6: What state has Yellowstone National Park?
13: California.
6: All right. Time's up. Today you got 3 right. D-Rock, I need you to look something up real quick. In fact, I have to because Adina's in your room. I don't want Adina to see this. I'm looking up Justin Timberlake in time. Just to make sure we'll give you credit for that. Absolutely. So today, you name a city in Greece. You said Paris? No, that's France. Greece, Athens would be probably the number one, they would say. What fish is orange inside? Orange fish inside is kind of, it's more red. We're looking at salmon for that one. Name a movie with Justin Timberlake. You said in time, correct. Engine has a piston, and an NHL team, you said the Ducks, absolutely, Anaheim Ducks, and Yellowstone National Park is in Idaho, Wyoming, and Montana. All parts of that park are in those states. California has Yellowstone, Yosemite, and those two often get mixed up, so that's a common mistake. So out of 6, you got 3 today. Not bad. Let's bring Adina in and see how she does. Hold on. Here she comes. We'll see how this goes. All right, Adina. Out of 6, he got 3 right.
15: Oh, all right.
6: So we'll see how you do. Listen in, Daniel. Good luck to you, Adina. 30 seconds on the clock. Say pass if you get stumped. On your marks, get set, go. Name a city in Greece.
15: Athens.
6: What fish is orange inside?
15: Salmon?
6: Name a movie with Justin Timberlake.
15: Oh, The Social Network.
6: Where would you find a piston?
15: In football.
6: Name an NHL team.
15: Oh, Canada Dry team. Yeah.
6: What state has Yellowstone National Park? Time's up.
15: It's the one.
16: Canada Dry.
6: See, Daniel, you thought you were going to lose.
16: I need that jersey.
13: No, I was very, very hopeful.
6: Yeah. Well, dreams come true.
15: Yeah. Oh my gosh.
6: You haven't won yet. It's a tie game. Athens is in Greece.
15: Yes. Okay.
6: Salmon is orange inside.
15: Okay.
6: Social Network.
15: Yes.
6: Justin Timberlake. No doubt. He was also in Trolls, Pop Star, Palmer, all movies with him. Where would you find a piston? It's very interesting that you associated a football team with that because the Detroit Lions are the football team in Detroit. the Detroit Pistons are the basketball team.
14: Oh. Yeah.
6: And you would find a piston in an engine motor.
14: Yeah.
6: It's part of a motor. Name an NHL team. You said the Canada Drys.
15: I know Canada Drys the drink.
14: It's refreshing.
15: They probably have a team, too. Well,
14: I don't think they have a Stanley Cup, but...
6: Yeah, no one's... It's not like, you know... Right? It's not like the Anaheim Mighty Ducks playing the Canada Drys. Yeah. Thirstiest team in all of NHL.
14: It's all product placement.
6: Yes. All right, listen. Here's what we need to do.
15: Wait, what is a team, though? A Canadian?
6: Oh, why? A Canadian team? Vancouver Canucks, Toronto Maple Leafs,
15: oh. Mm-hmm.
6: Calgary.
15: Okay.
6: Yeah, right. I could go
14: not
6: on.
14: The Drys.
15: Got it.
6: Yeah. None of the Drys. Canada Drys. Yes. They represent the whole country. They just got one team. Not even a state or province. All right, listen. We have a tie game. It's 3-3. We need to break this tie. All right? So here's what we're going to do. I'm going to ask you a question. You have to yell out your name the second you think you know the answer. First person to yell out their name, I'll call on you. You have 5 seconds to answer. Get it right, you win. Get it wrong, your opponent wins. Here's your question. A human, an adult human, typically has how many teeth?
15: Adina. 42, baby.
6: What?
15: 42.
6: Yes, that is wrong.
15: Oh.
6: 32.
15: Oh.
14: You said it so confident.
6: Yeah. 42. Who are you thinking of? Yeah.
14: Jaws?
6: Yeah. Imagine that many more teeth.
15: Half-five, guys.
14: That's a smile.
13: She said 42, baby.
6: Yeah, 42, baby.
15: I knew it was a two. I was just 10 off. You know, you got to think about your wisdom teeth that haven't come in maybe yet. Those are four
6: right there.
15: Said that's
6: adult human. That's why I was trying to help you out here.
14: She's like, well, what about your backup that you keep in your pocket?
6: That's right.
14: You got to have a spare, right?
6: Man, 42.
15: This just wasn't my trivia time. It wasn't my team.
14: She said it so confident, though.
6: Like. That's the thing. Yeah, you said it with such like, yeah, in your face. In your face, Daniel, 42.
14: Could have been a dentist.
6: In my face. Too many teeth. Like, oh, my gosh. I'm trying to figure out who that would be. That's 42 teeth. That's the way it works. Congratulations, Daniel. Baby, you won, baby.
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5: 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It is Wednesday, and that means it's time to play one of our favorite games. Everybody play along. All you got to do is take a Dino on in basic trivia. Greg is ready to play. Good morning, Greg.
6: Good morning.
5: All right, so who do you think will win today, you or Adina? What's your guess? Even though you're confident you're calling to play, what is your guess?
6: Sorry, Adina, I got to put my money on me.
5: Yeah, oh, okay. That's good. And what would make you better than her at trivia? I'd like to flesh this out a little bit before we play.
6: Well, I never made the choice to have bangs. How about that?
7: Fair enough.
5: Did you have the option? That's another question. All right.
6: I'm sure she still would look better with them anyway.
5: Yeah. All right, so let's do this. Adina, you head out of this room.
7: Good luck.
5: Greg and I are going to go. We're going to have 30 seconds, Greg. There she goes. All right.
6: All right.
5: Say pass if you get stumped on a word. If we have time left over, we'll come back to it. I've got 10 questions, 30 seconds, and good luck to you. On your marks, get set, go. Name a country where pineapple is grown.
6: Hawaii.
5: Name a high fashion scarf brand.
6: Louis Vuitton.
5: What name is the popular video game streaming platform?
6: Twitch.
5: What channel has the show SportsCenter?
6: ESPN.
5: What city has an opera house on the bay?
6: Sydney.
5: Name an SUV from England.
6: Aston Martin.
5: All right, time's up. Wow, you did pretty good. Out of six, you got five right. You would have got six right. I said name a country where pineapple is grown. Hawaii is a state, but not a country. USA would have been the answer for that, but that's good. The rest of it, you got right.
6: We'll give Adina a chance.
5: All right. Let's give her a chance. We'll bring her right back in. So out of six, you got five right. All right, Adina, out of six, you got five right.
7: Oh, my God. That's good.
5: Yeah. Okay. What do you got to say to Greg about that?
7: You led me to believe that, you know, you would do average, but you did above average. And so now, yeah, I'm a little nervous, but It doesn't mean we can't at least tie. I'm not even trying to win. I'm just trying to tie down.
5: Okay.
6: Fair enough. Good luck.
7: All right. Thank you.
5: You got to get five. Greg, listen in. Good luck. 30 seconds on the clock.
7: Okay.
5: Remember to say pass if you get stumped. On your marks. Get set. Go. Name a country where pineapple is grown.
7: Hawaii?
5: Name
7: America.
5: Name a high fashion scarf brand.
7: Hermes.
5: What is the name of a popular video game streaming platform?
7: Xbox?
5: What channel has the show SportsCenter?
7: ESPN.
5: What city has an opera house on the bay?
7: Oh, in Australia. Pass. Sydney.
5: Sydney is right.
7: Yes.
5: You would have got that right.
7: Oh.
5: Well, you didn't think of it quickly enough. A video game streaming platform. I will give you Xbox. Twitch is the platform.
8: But, right, but they have Xbox Live.
5: And they do stream, so we'll have to give that to you.
8: Yeah.
7: Okay.
5: So, name a country pineapple is grown. You said America.
7: Yeah.
5: That's not a country. Those are continents, North and South America. The United States of America is a country. Little insulting to South Americans go, no, we're
7: sorry,
5: America.
7: No, I know.
8: Come on.
7: Well, because I said Hawaii, and then I was like, oh, my God, that's a state. And then I was, yeah.
5: He said Hawaii, too, so don't feel bad. Great sense. But the rest, he got right. High fashion scarf brand?
7: Hermes,
5: yes. Popular video game, Xbox.
7: Okay.
5: ESPN does have SportsCenter.
7: Okay.
5: Good job. Sydney is an opera house on the bay.
8: Yeah.
7: And, so?
5: And we asked him, name an SUV from England.
7: Ooh.
8: For real?
7: Porsche?
5: That's from Germany.
7: Oh, I
5: yes, Dr. Ferdinand Porsche.
7: What's England?
8: Land Rover.
5: Range Rover.
7: Yeah. Oh,
5: Bentley.
7: Duh.
5: Yes.
7: Oh.
5: So you did not win. You got.
7: Did we tie?
5: You got
8: no.
5: Hermes. You got ESPN and Xbox. 3-5
7: Man, I want a redo with Greg.
5: Why?
6: Anytime, bring it on.
7: I don't know. I feel like I can really take him on, and this just—I don't know. Wasn't it?
5: Greg, she wants you to call back next week and play. Now, I love to give everyone else a chance, but I'm more than willing to have them. You guys want to do a tiebreaker?
7: I want to do it, yes.
5: All right. He won already, right? We've established
7: okay,
5: that.
8: Yeah,
5: all right, this
8: game.
5: Is
8: yeah.
5: just for everyone's entertainment. Yours especially, Greg. Here we go.
6: Fair enough.
5: All right.
6: Oh, boy.
5: Here's how this works. I'm going to identify a clue. When I ask you, I'm sorry, I'm going to ask you a question. When I ask you a question, you know the answer, yell out your name. First person to yell out their name, well, I'll call on you. Once I call on you, you have 5 seconds to answer. Get it right, you win. Get it wrong, your opponent wins.
7: It's on.
5: All right.
6: Yeah.
5: Here's your question. What ingredient makes Coca-Cola have bubbles?
6: Greg. Soda water. Well, soda.
5: No.
7: Don't even come to me. All I got is bubbles? No, what do you mean? What ingredient? I didn't know an ingredient makes the bubbles.
5: Well, what do you think makes the bubbles?
7: I don't know. The packaging, like, because it's in the tube, like, or in the can or whatever.
8: What do you think? They sprinkle Airborne in every Coca-Cola and that's how you
7: kind
8: get bubbles?
7: Of, well, because when you open it and the air hits, it releases. So, yeah, I'm thinking it's the way it's, like, compressingly packaged. I don't know what I'm saying, but, yeah.
8: Carbonation.
6: It's not actual soda bubble?
5: It's soda? Carbon dioxide.
8: Yes.
5: Carbon dioxide.
8: Carbon dioxide.
6: But that's
8: put there,
6: a byproduct.
8: Yes.
6: All right. Fair enough.
7: That's an ingredient?
8: Yeah.
5: That's
8: the bubbles.
5: Gives it the bubbles. Carbon dioxide. Don't worry. The rest of it's unhealthy, too. If you're worried about that, I got news for you.
8: Right.
5: Thank you for playing. I can see in her mind, she's like, wait, is that healthy?
7: Oh, my God.
8: The chemical.
5: I shouldn't be drinking that. That's unhealthy.
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10: In the Chamber of Deputies, we've advanced to protect our democracy from the possible intervention of organized crime. 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
14: 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Let's play a game where all you have to do is beat Adina at basic trivia. Time for Beat the Bosnian. Let's welcome Christina. How are you today, Christina?
2: Hey, good morning. I'm doing great. Thanks.
14: Well, great to have you on the show. We're having a lot of fun today, so this will continue if you do a good job. Or Adina does a really bad one. So we'll see how this goes.
3: It all depends.
14: We've got 30 seconds on the clock. Any advice for her, Adina, as she gets ready to play this game? You play it every week.
15: You say pass if you don't know something and just get to the ones. Wait, that's guess words. No, that works for this game too, right?
14: Maybe. You should know that. You play it every week for five, 6 years. How many years have you played Beat the Bosnian?
15: A decade.
14: Yes, and you don't know?
3: You don't know, you can
15: say pass, yeah.
3: You sure?
15: Mm-hmm. That's what I'll do.
14: If you get a question that stumps you, say pass. If we've got time left over, we'll go back and ask you those questions again. All right? All right. Goodbye, Adina. There she goes. 30 seconds on the clock. Remember to say pass if you get stumped. On your marks, get set, go. What was the name of the guy that sold the Slap Chop?
2: Pass.
14: What Disney villain is missing a body part?
2: Captain Hook.
14: What would you mix with Ovaltine?
2: Water.
14: Name a Denny's specialty menu item.
2: The Grand Slam.
14: Name a bottle of water from France.
2: Perrier.
14: Who is it? Oh, time's up. Perrier. That's one. Perrier.
2: Perrier.
14: Perrier is good enough for me. Listen, you got 3 out of 5. So not bad. The guy that sold the Slap Chop also sold the ShamWow. His name was Vince. Very hyper guy with a mic taped to his face going, "Hi, I'm Vince with the ShamWow." And I don't know if Adina will get that one either. What Disney villain missing a body part? Captain Hook, 100%. With Ovaltine, you don't want to mix water. You want to mix milk. I tried it with water. Oh. It's not great. I will tell you, you could, but you won't like it. And Grand Slam, 100%, and Perrier, not bad. So let's bring Adina back in. 3 out of 5. That's 60%. Not bad. All right, she got 3 out of 5.
15: Okay, pretty average.
14: Adina. Yeah, it's average score. We'll see how it does. Pretty average beats you on a regular basis.
15: I know.
14: All right, listen in, Christina. Let's see how Adina does. 30 seconds on the clock. Say pass if you get stumped. On your marks, get set. Go. What was the name of the guy that sold the Slap Chop?
15: A pass.
14: What Disney villain is missing a body part?
15: Oh my God. Disney villain. Oh, Ursula.
14: What would you mix with Ovaltine?
15: Milk.
14: Name a Denny's specialty menu item.
15: A Grand Slam.
14: Name a bottled water from France.
15: Francais waffle.
3: What?
15: I don't know. What?
3: What?
14: What is it again?
15: The Francais Waddle.
3: The Francais Waddle? Like, are you throwing up?
14: Is that living? Would you like a Francais Waddle? No, I don't. I would like tap.
3: Would you like a bucket?
14: Yes. Vince is the one who sold the Slap Chop.
15: Vince, okay.
14: Yeah. The Disney villain missing a body part's not Ursula.
15: Oh.
3: It's Captain Hook.
14: Captain Hook is missing a body part.
15: But technically,
14: part.
15: Ursula is missing... Oh, wait, she's got
3: no,
15: a head.
3: She's an octopus.
2: Yeah. She's not missing
14: anything.
15: Okay.
14: Oh. What would you mix with Ovaltine? Milk is correct.
15: Oh, all right.
14: Name
15: got
14: a
15: one.
14: Denny's specialty menu item. Grand Slam,
15: Grand
14: 100%.
15: Slam.
14: Name a bottled water from France. You said Watson. Perrier.
15: Oh, yes.
14: Evian.
15: Oh.
14: Evian? Is Evian. Is that Switzerland or France? No, I think it's France.
3: I think it's France, yeah.
14: Yes. It spells naive backwards. Vettel or Volvic?
15: Man.
14: There you go. Not Volvic. So she has beat you by one.
15: Oh, man. Yeah. Oh, good job.
14: And she didn't even get Ovaltine right. So, yeah, so she did pretty good. See, Christina, you were I could tell a little bit you were feeling down, and then it's like, no, no, no. You still got this.
3: You're good.
14: Yeah.
2: I was stressed, but we made it.
14: Yeah.
2: We got it.
14: Yeah, you have actually evened, or actually you've carried the odds forward. Yeah. So that's good. Perry, she said Perrier. So we still gave
15: okay,
14: that to her.
15: That's
14: full
15: fair.
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7: We play a game on Wednesdays where all you have to do is beat Adina at basic trivia. It's called Daniel is ready to play today. Let's bring him in. Daniel, welcome to Beat the Bosnian. How are you?
13: I'm doing great. Hey, Morton.
7: Hey, Morton. We've got 30 seconds on the clock, and Adina's going to leave the room. I've got 10 questions to ask you. You can either answer or say pass if you get stumped. The clock is going, so I always say pass. Okay. If it's even 1 second you don't know the answer, just say pass and move on. Get to the easy ones first.
0: There you go.
7: Yeah, be very easy. In the meantime, let's say we get through all 10 questions and you've said pass a bunch, we'll go back to the ones we said pass on and start over if there's time left, okay? Then
13: we're gonna
7: bring Adina back in. We'll ask her the same questions and compare scores. Right? Everybody up to speed?
10: Yes.
7: All right. Very good. Everybody play along in your car right now, and let's see how well you do. Adina, so long.
10: All right. Good luck.
7: That was good luck to you, Daniel.
13: Thank you.
7: Maybe to me, because you know what? It's not easy being here sometimes. All right. Here we go. 30 seconds on the clock. Say pass if you get stumped. On your marks, get set, go. Name a city in Greece.
13: Paris.
7: What fish is orange inside?
13: A scallop.
7: Name a movie with Justin Timberlake in it.
13: Out of time. In time.
7: Where would you find a piston?
13: Car motor.
7: Name an NHL team.
13: The Ducks.
7: What state has Yellowstone National Park?
13: California.
7: All right. Time's up. Today you got 3 right. D-Rock, I need you to look something up real quick. In fact, I have to because Adina's in your room. I don't want Adina to see this. I'm looking up Justin Timberlake in time. Just to make sure we'll give you credit for one. Absolutely. So today, you name a city in Greece. You said Paris? No, that's France. Greece, Athens would be probably the number one, they would say. What fish is orange inside? Orange fish inside is kind of, it's more red. We're looking at salmon for that one. Name a movie with Justin Timberlake. You said In Time, correct. Engine has a piston. And an NHL team, you said the Ducks, absolutely. Anaheim Ducks. And Yellowstone National Park is in Idaho, Wyoming, and Montana. All parts of that park are in those states. California has Yosemite, and those two often get mixed up. So that's a common mistake. So out of 6, you got 3 today. Not bad. Let's bring Adina in and see how she does. Hold on. Here she comes. We'll see how this goes. All right, Adina. Okay. Out of 6, he got 3 right.
10: Oh, all right.
7: So we'll see how you do. Listen in, Daniel. Good luck to you, Adina. 30 seconds on the clock. Say pass if you get stumped. On your marks, get set, go. Name a city in Greece.
10: Athens.
7: What fish is orange inside?
10: Salmon?
7: Name a movie with Justin Timberlake.
10: Oh, The Social Network.
7: Where would you find a piston?
10: In football.
7: Name an NHL team.
10: Oh, the Canada Dry team. Yeah.
7: What state has Yellowstone National Park? Time's up.
10: It's the one.
14: Canada Dry.
7: See, Daniel, you thought you were going to lose.
14: I need that jersey.
13: No, I was very, very hopeful.
7: Yeah. Well, dreams come true. Yeah.
10: Oh my gosh.
7: You haven't won yet. It's a tie game. Athens is in Greece.
10: Yes. Okay.
7: Salmon is orange inside.
10: Okay.
7: Social Network.
10: Yes.
7: Justin Timberlake, no doubt. He was also in Trolls, Pop Star, Palmer, all movies with him. Where would you find a piston? It's very interesting that you associated a football team with that because the Detroit Lions are the football team in Detroit. The Detroit Pistons are the basketball team.
10: Yeah.
7: And you would find a piston in an engine motor.
14: Yes.
7: It's part of a motor. Name an NHL team. You said the Canada Drys.
10: I know Canada Drys the drink.
14: It's
10: and
14: refreshing.
10: I think they probably have a team, too. Well,
14: I don't think they have a Stanley Cup, but.
7: Yeah, no one's. It's not like, you know. Right? It's not like the Anaheim Mighty Ducks playing the Canada Drys. Yeah. Thirstiest team in all of NHL.
14: It's all product placement.
7: Yes. All right, listen. Here's what we need to do.
10: Wait, what is a team, though? A Canadian?
7: Oh, why? A Canadian team? Vancouver Canucks, Toronto Maple Leafs, Calgary.
10: Right.
7: I could go
14: Not
7: on.
14: Not the Drys.
10: Got it.
7: None of the Drys. Canada Drys. Yes. They represent the whole country. They just got one team. Not even a state or province. All right, listen. We have a tie game. It's 3-3. We need to break this tie. All right? So here's what we're going to do. I'm going to ask you a question. You have to yell out your name the second you think you know the answer. First person to yell out their name, I'll call on you. You have 5 seconds to answer. Get it right, you win. Get it wrong, your opponent wins. Here is your question. A human, an adult human, typically has how many teeth?
10: Adina. 42, baby.
7: What?
10: 42.
7: Yes, that is wrong.
10: Oh.
7: 32.
10: Oh.
14: You said it so confident.
7: Yeah. 42. Who are you thinking of?
14: Jaws?
7: Yeah. Imagine that many more teeth.
10: Not that funny, guys.
14: That's a smile.
13: She said 42, baby.
7: Yeah, 42, baby.
10: I knew it was a two. I was just 10 off. You know, you got to

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Selena Gomez right here on Z90, today's hit music. I am V Gomez checking in. So excited to be here with you until 5 a.m. as we get into Somber. This right here is called Back to Friends on Z90.

All right, so if you didn't know, we have your tickets to go to Disneyland. It's Z90. Today's Hit Music. I'm V Gomez, and you got to be here with Hey Morning in the Morning at 6, 7, 8, and 9 a.m. for your chance to win a 4-pack of tickets to Disneyland. Here's Tempur City with

sorry. In the early 2000s, I went all the way to Rosarito, okay, to watch Sean Paul perform. Somehow, I didn't get into the club. I didn't get to watch him perform. It is the 90 Today's Hit Music. I'm V Gomez, and I...

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Okay, look, the internet is so messy. 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I'm saying the internet is saying that Rihanna's daughter looks like Drake. It is Z90 Today's Hit Music. You gotta admit, though, Drake, Rihanna, great collaborators. 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

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I'm telling you, we got your annual passes to go to Disneyland. 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That's how you're going to qualify. You got to be here. We were good.

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Such an inspirational song, right? I'm V Gomez, and I gotta tell you, no matter what, fall down 7 times and get up 8, baby. Let's go.

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Post Malone right here with that rock star on Z90 Today's Hit Music. Shout out to all my rock stars. I'm V Gomez hanging out with you till 5 a.m. Make sure you follow me on social, all right? I'll follow you back at V Gomez Show on IG and also on TikTok as we get into Olivia Rodrigo. Here's Vampire. I hate to give the satisfaction.

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That song reminds me so much of my dad. Is that just me? Is Z90 Today's Hit Music? I'm V Gomez with Trevor Jackson. Here's Gotta Be Us.

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Teddy Swims right here with Lose Control on Z90. Today's hit music. I'm V Gomez as we get into Katy Perry with Snoop Dogg. It's so good. California Girls on Z90.

Blurred Lines on Z90, today's hit music. I'm V Gomez as we get into Karol G and Bruno Mars. What a collaboration. This is Karol G's first English song. It's called Still on Z90.

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And yes, we got your Disneyland passes. I'm talking about a 4-pack of tickets, okay? Every single weekday morning with Hey Martin. Make sure you're here at 6, 7, 8, and 9 a.m. for your chance to win. Here's Jason Derulo.

21 Pilots right here on Z90, today's hit music. I'm V Gomez. I need you to start thinking about winning these tickets, this 4-pack of tickets to go to Disneyland, because we got you at 6, 7, 8, and 9 a.m. You have to be here.

Sabrina Carpenter right there with Taste on Z90. Today's Hit Music on V Gomez. And it looks like Sabrina actually did not attend the Emmys, but she won her first ever Emmy. Big congratulations to her. And it was for her work as an executive producer and performer on The Muppet Show. That is incredible, right? I love that.

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5: All right. Let's play a game. Every Wednesday, you take Adina on in basic trivia. See who can beat you today. I'll tell you some. A couple of these questions you've had before.
11: Oh.
5: So you should know them, but maybe you will, maybe you won't. Hey, Jennifer.
12: Hey, Warren. Good morning.
5: How are you today?
12: Good. How are you?
5: Good. So we're excited to have you on. We're going to have Adina leave the room in a second. We're going to give you 30 seconds to answer as many questions as you can. We'll bring her back in, ask her the same questions, and then compare scores. You're about 50-50.
12: Okay.
11: I am.
5: You're actually about, you lost 2 weeks in a row, so you're actually down a little bit.
11: Okay.
5: Like 48-52. So you got to get a win back to get to 50-50 status.
11: I'm going to try.
13: All right. Get an average back.
5: Jen, yeah. Jen, what kind of trivia player are you? Let's gauge your level of intelligence real quick.
12: I've actually never played, so this is going to be my first time.
11: Oh,
0: So you and Adina, about 50-50.
11: Okay.
13: Yeah.
0: She's played every week for years and years. Some of these questions might throw you off, so.
11: All right, let's do it. I'm ready. Okay. Good All luck.
0: Right. Say good luck. There she goes. Head out of the studio.
12: Am I allowed to say pass?
0: Of course, yes. Easy peasy. You can't say pass. We do that on a Thursday. But Wednesdays, you can say pass. Trust me, it's part of Adina's strategy.
12: Okay.
0: Yeah. All right, here we go. 30 seconds on the clock. Remember to say pass if you get stumped. On your marks, get set, go. Name a city in Switzerland.
12: Pass.
0: True or false, it's wintertime in Brazil.
12: False.
0: Name a human bone.
12: A femur.
0: Flathead and Phillips are types of what?
12: Screwdrivers.
0: Name a brand of bicycle.
12: E-bike.
0: What bird cannot fly?
12: A penguin.
0: All right, you got three today. City in Switzerland. Now, you would think they would just roll right off your tongue. And when I was looking them up, I'm like, man, there aren't that many famous ones that I think of. Zurich, Geneva, Bern, Lausanne, all cities in Switzerland. I wouldn't think of a lot of those other than Zurich, right? Yeah. It is wintertime in Brazil right now. May to September is their winter months. Isn't that weird? Their Christmas time is when it's warm and hot down on the beaches. But okay.
12: Yeah. My friend's Brazilian.
0: Oh, no. Well, I hope he's not listening. We'll find out. Name a human bone. You said? Do you remember what human bone you said? Yeah.
12: Oh, I said femur.
0: Femur. That is a human bone, so congratulations. Flathead and Phillips are types of screwdrivers. A brand of bicycle, Schwinn, Trek, we would accepted those. Huffy, there's a bunch of them. What e-bike is a type of bicycle but not a brand? What bird cannot fly is a penguin. You're correct. A penguin cannot fly. So we'll bring Adina back in. She probably thinks a penguin can fly if you throw it from high enough. We'll find out what she thinks here. Hold on real quick. All right, Adina. Out of six, she got three.
11: Three.
0: Yeah.
11: Okay.
0: All right, we'll see how you do.
11: All right.
0: All right, listen in, Jennifer. 30 seconds on the clock. Say pass if you get stumped. On your marks, get set, go. Name a city in Switzerland.
11: Zurich.
0: True or false, it's wintertime in Brazil.
11: True.
0: Name a human bone.
11: Your femur.
0: Flathead and Phillips are types of what?
11: Tool belts. Tools. They're types of tools.
0: Name a brand of bicycle.
11: Mountain range.
0: What bird cannot fly? Oh, time's up.
11: What are these questions today?
0: What bird cannot fly?
11: No bird. Because all birds can fly.
0: No, they can't.
11: Oh.
0: Penguin. You were just at SeaWorld not long ago. Penguin cannot fly.
11: Oh, man.
0: What's that, D-Rock?
13: Oh, my gosh, dude.
0: Yeah.
13: Really?
11: I feel like I didn't know one of these questions. I guessed on all of them. So if I got anything right, that's a miracle.
0: Well, you said Zurich. That's not correct. But Zurich is
11: the
0: same as
11: Zurich.
0: Okay,
11: that's what I was thinking about.
0: It's not Zurich. It's Zurich.
11: It's a different, pronunciation.
0: It's really not. Because I've never heard it called Zurich. Today, the accords were signed in Zurich. No. True or false, it's wintertime in Brazil.
11: True.
0: That's right.
11: Oh,
0: you got that right. A femur is a bone in human. Flathead and Phillips are types of what?
11: I know it's in the toolbox.
0: Yeah, I need more specificity. Screwdrivers.
13: Yes.
11: Oh.
0: Phillips screwdriver. Flathead screwdriver.
13: Flathead, yeah.
0: Name a brand of bicycle.
11: I don't know what.
13: It's like Schwinn. Mountain range.
0: Schwinn, Trek.
13: Huffy.
11: Nope.
0: Okay.
11: Wouldn't have known.
0: All right, fair enough. I said some might. And a bird that cannot fly is a penguin.
11: A penguin. Yeah. Oh, okay. Well, how many did I get?
0: Two.
11: Oh, hey, you know what? That's better than zero than I thought.
0: I'm going to rename this game Better Than Zero. Jennifer, I'd like to say congratulations, but I don't know if you're taking away a particular amount of pride from winning today.
12: Oh, it was fun.
0: She's like, I won? Sure. Okay. You did. You got three. Adina got two and barely. But you know what? The ones you knew.
11: Yeah.
0: Yeah. So.
13: Sure you did.
11: Don't ask me the same question twice. I won't know it the second time.
0: Right. I asked you the penguin one before. That's the one that's a repeat.
11: See? I don't know it.
0: Oh, my gosh.
11: Oh, if you ask me next week, I still probably won't know.
0: Yeah, all birds can fly. Otherwise, it wouldn't be a bird.
11: Exactly. Right. It doesn't make sense.
0: Yeah. Ever see an ostrich up in its nest?
13: Right.
0: Right.
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I'm V Gomez. Listen, I had so much fun watching the last verses. It was Joe versus Donnell Jones, okay? And I was sort of in the middle because I'm a fan of both, right? I was leaning a little towards Donnell, but if I'm being honest, the vocals, could have got a little work done, right, with Donnell Jones. I'm going to say Joe took it. I love Joe. I love them both. Here's Big Pun, of course, legendary.

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2: Victoria asked Hey Morton, what's something very popular, but you refuse to do it?
1: I don't care. I know everyone does it. I'm not doing it. Right. It's next here on Hey Morton.

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1: When you have a question, there's nothing we can't answer. Whatever you want to know, just ask for it by name. Hey, Morton.
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7: Hey, Morton.
8: Hey, Morton. Hey, Morton. Hey,
9: Morton. Ask us your questions. We'll tell you no lies, but we'll probably make up a little bit of it. So send your questions to us in our DMs at Hey Morton.
10: Victoria asked Hey Morton, what's something that's totally popular, but you refuse to do it?
9: All right. Mine is any internet trend.
10: What?
9: I'm not doing it. I'm not going to slap you with a tortilla. The last one I did was the first ice bucket challenge. And when I saw that everybody was doing the challenge but not donating money, I'm like, well, that was stupid. That was me drawing attention to myself without doing anything to change anything. Did you donate money?
10: I did.
9: You did? Okay, yeah. Well, you're better than me. Did you?
11: I had no idea where to donate it.
9: Right.
11: Yeah.
9: So it's like, oh, I did the ice bucket challenge. Okay, well, good for you. How did that change ALS?
11: Yeah, I mean, aside from awareness.
10: But... they raised a ton of money. What do you mean?
9: Not from me.
10: Oh, well, not from you. But...
9: yeah, I'm not doing any internet trend. I'm sorry.
11: That trend was like half and half, dude. Yeah.
10: I feel like I'm always trying to get you to do like a trend, but you won't.
9: And they're dumb.
11: He's not going for it.
9: Yeah. Here, this is the viral chip challenge where you see if you can eat 5 Pringles. Well, so what? Come on. I got a life. I've got a life already. Not doing it.
11: Oh, my God.
9: Why? What's yours?
10: Oh, hot yoga.
9: Now, there's something productive. That's good for you.
10: I know people do it. It's so popular right now. Like, classes are always full to the brim. It grosses me out. I can't picture myself sweating right next, 2 inches away from other people, all, like, jammed in one classroom.
9: Excuse
10: just
9: me.
10: Sweat.
9: What do you do in volleyball floating all the time?
10: Yeah, there's room and air. I'm not confined into, like, one studio room, and we're all just sweating together.
11: If it was indoor, it'd be different.
10: I'm like, what are we doing?
9: That's a legitimate thing. Like, you don't want to be around other people's sweat. I could get that.
11: I get that.
9: All right. All right. But nonetheless, it is way better than slapping tortillas on each other's face. I'm going to tell you. If you had to choose hot yoga.
11: Oh, man. I got one and you're not going to like it, dude. Sharing food, bro. Like, my wife will order something, and then she'll ask me to order something because she wants some of it. And I'm like, no, why don't you just order that for yourself?
9: Well, listen, you're trying to have a kid. It's all going to change.
11: Oh, my gosh.
9: Listen.
11: It's my plate.
9: It's not anymore.
11: Knives are out, dude.
9: No. Everything you have, you get, like, one or two things to yourself. Everything else becomes public property like, in your family once you have a kid.
11: Do I have to eat in the shed in the backyard now, or what?
9: You may. You want to be at your table. You want to, and it's everything's everybody's.
11: Right.
9: And that's just the way it is. You have nothing left.
10: Derek's going to become a secret eater.
11: I'm in the car eating dinner.
9: Yeah. Eat my own food. Yeah. That's funny.
0: Got a question? DM us at Hey Morton, MORTON, on Instagram and ask for it by name. Hey Morton.
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13: Every Wednesday, we play a game where you got to take Adina on in basic trivia. Yes! Keep it going for Adina! You're going to take Adina on in basic trivia. We've got some really fun questions today, so I think you're going to really have some fun doing this, Adina.
14: Okay.
13: Let's talk to Kennedy. Good morning, Kennedy.
15: Good morning.
13: That's a really cool name. Yeah, I bet you love having that name. It's just hip.
2: Thank you. I do love it.
13: Yeah. Well, you know, we've got 30 seconds here. We're going to let you go ahead and answer as many questions as you can. You can say pass on any of them to get to the easy ones. And we'll go through all 10. If we have time left over and you've passed on some, we'll go back to the ones you passed on. So don't worry about that, okay? Adina wants to take you on. So, Adina, we're going to kick her out of the room. We'll bring her back and ask her the same questions.
14: All right. Good luck.
13: All right. See you, Adina. There she goes. Now, Kenny, it sounds like we have a little bit of a delay on the phone. So I'm going to start the timer after I ask the first question to kind of account for that delay, okay?
2: Okay.
13: All right. 30 seconds on the clock. Say pass if you get stumped. On your marks, get set, go. Name an NFL mascot that's not a bird.
2: 49ers.
13: Besides being a chef, what does Bobby Flay do?
2: He's a TV show host.
13: Name a movie star known for martial arts.
2: Jackie Chan.
13: What state has Crater Lake?
2: Pass.
13: Name a power tool.
2: A drill.
13: What president was from Illinois?
2: Pass.
13: Name a CEO of a tech company. Oh, buzzer sounded. Time's up.
2: Already.
13: All right. NFL mascot that's not a bird. 49ers, great. Bobby Flay is a TV star. That's right. Movie star known for martial arts. We'd say Steven Seagal, Chuck Norris, Bruce Lee, or Jackie Chan for sure. Crater Lake is in Oregon. And it's a giant crater that has a lake in the middle of it. Very unique. Oregon has Crater Lake. Power tool is a drill, yes. President from Illinois. Lincoln is the one that first comes to mind. Also Obama. Yeah. So I know he was in Chicago there. So there you go. So you got out of six, you got five right. Four right. You got four out of six. So let's bring Adina back in. One, two, three.
2: All right.
13: Yeah, four is pretty good. There she goes. Four out of six. She got right. Not bad.
14: Okay.
13: We'll see how you do. You never know what the question is going to be, right, Adina?
14: Right.
13: All right. I think you got a 50-50 shot on this. Kennedy, listen in. Let's see how Adina does. Out of six questions, she got four. Let's see how you do. On your marks, get set, go. Name an NFL mascot that's not a bird.
14: The Dolphins.
13: Besides being a chef, what does Bobby Flay do?
14: He writes books about cooking.
13: Name a movie star known for martial arts.
14: Pass. Jackie Chan.
13: What state has Crater Lake?
14: Pass.
13: Name a power tool.
14: A hammer. A drill.
13: What president was from Illinois?
14: Barack Obama.
13: Too late. You should have said it sooner.
14: I couldn't get the name out.
13: You got four today.
14: Oh, my God.
13: You barely got the
14: really
13: Bobby Flay thing, too.
14: Stressful.
13: He's a TV star.
14: Oh, yeah.
13: I don't know. Might know him from that.
14: They were, like, easy, but the answers, I don't know. Maybe it was, like, too easy, and I was trying to overthink.
16: Hey, Morton. Today's hit music is on Z90.
14: Bananas aren't tropical fruit.
13: Really? Where do they grow? In Montana?
14: They are not a tropical fruit.
17: Yeah.
14: Banana?
17: Yes.
13: Why, are you mad? Because that's not on your list? Adina makes the list, and now she's mad. I love
14: it. Oh, my God, they are.
17: Yeah.
13: How did you not ask?
17: What do you mean, dude?
14: It's news to me that a banana is tropical. I had no idea.
13: Welcome to Hey Morton on Wednesday. It is nice to be here. Thank you for listening to our show. I'm your host, Rick Morton. There's Adina.
14: Hey, Morton.
13: There's D-Rock.
17: Hey, Morton.
13: Boy, is this a heartwarming story. I want to kick things off with something that I think is just beautiful. A man from the UK spent more than a decade homeless. You know the kind of person you could probably disregard walking by on the street because you're busy getting where you got to go. He finally found a permanent home and national recognition because one of these homeless days, when he wasn't able to find shelter, he just took refuge in a church. And when he went into the church, while he was sitting there, he decided to sit down at the piano and played this.

0: Yep.
1: Oh my gosh.
0: So he played that. The video went viral, and now he did a charity show back in July, raised around $54,000 to help fight homelessness.
2: Dude, that's fantastic.
1: That's amazing.
0: And so he's now being lauded for his piano skills and being asked to play places and go places and because of this one act that was caught and shared.
2: That's cool.
0: It's got a future, and so do a lot of other people.
2: Yeah.
0: That's very cool, man. And I could listen to this a long time.
2: Oh, it's totally good.
1: Yeah.
0: Yeah. What you got? I just see this look on your face like, oh, dear.
1: I'm scared to go next.
0: Oh, no, really? Should I have saved the good stuff for last?
1: Yeah,
0: the heartwarming
1: so sweet,
0: stuff? Yeah. Okay.
1: This is not. The sports world is going crazy after this female athlete came first in her race. This is one of those indoor races where there's different obstacles. So you go from one to another, and there's an athlete right after you doing the same movements, right? Like maybe they're doing jumping jacks and then they move on to something crazy. So it's like an indoor course.
0: Yeah, what is that called? There's a name for those type of things, and I can't remember the name of it.
1: Hyrox.
2: Is it like CrossFit or parkour?
1: Yeah.
2: Kind of?
0: Hyrox is the new thing. Yeah, so it's like a circuit.
1: So she is doing her thing. She's an elite athlete at the top of her game. There's only like 15 finalists during this circuit. And it all goes bad. Listen to this.
3: Hyrox world record holder Joanna Wiechick was banned after losing control of her bowels during a race.
1: Ooh.
3: Partway through the race, Joanna suddenly developed serious stomach problems. Diarrhea was seen running down her legs. But she did not stop. She kept going through the burpees, rowing, and the other shared stations. And that's where the problem started. Because the athletes behind her still had to use the same course and equipment. But officials did not immediately pull her from the race. She not only finished, she ended up taking first place.
0: Finished
3: the controversy
0: what?
3: Quickly grew. She was later banned because of the incident. So now the real question is, should an athlete be allowed to keep competing in a situation like this, or should protecting the other competitors come first?
1: Well, is it even a question?
0: I know. That's what I think. It's like, hey, it's got to be sanitary.
2: You know how like in the gym where you got to clean the workout equipment after using it? Yeah.
1: Imagine being the athlete behind her having to do pull-ups and rowing and sitting in the same poopy pants.
2: No, thank you.
0: My suspicion is they kind of washed it, right?
1: Oh, no.
0: I would think they would at least spray some water on it. At least that.
1: Gosh.
0: Thank you. Welcome to the duty games.
2: Oh, my gosh, dude. And now it's time for a tale.
0: Oh, boy.
2: I would like to introduce you to Julie Molina. She is a 56-year-old woman in Aliso Viejo in Orange County. She's a community-oriented lady. She does a lot of fundraising and decided to become a member of the Booster Team, which is basically a fundraiser group for a high school football team.
0: So she was the head of the high school football booster club.
2: Correct.
0: Okay.
2: Yes. Raised a lot of money. And then
0: that's a pretty fancy area, Aliso Viejo.
2: Very fancy.
0: That's like right behind Laguna, kind of, and Newport Beach, kind of.
2: Absolutely.
0: Yeah.
2: Now, this woman has received a ton of awards for being such a good citizen and volunteering and doing great work. And then they kept asking for invoices on the money because she's the head of the treasurer. She's the treasurer for the Booster Club. And then last Friday, she gets arrested because of this.
4: Orange County woman has been arrested for allegedly stealing more than $400,000 from a high school football team. Earlier this morning, the FBI raided the Aliso Viejo home of 56-year-old Julie Molina. Authorities say that she stole the money while acting as treasurer for the Aliso Niguel high school football team. The money was used to pay her delinquent mortgage. Investigators say Molina concealed the funds by sending false reports to board members. She's been charged with four counts of wire fraud and is expected to be arraigned in a Santa Ana federal court later today. She is facing decades in prison.
1: What?
2: Exactly.
0: Horrible what she did to those kids, but fantastic she was able to raise that much.
1: $400,000.
0: How many Snickers did you sell in the snack shack
2: the
0: game?
2: How many frozen pizzas did you actually sell?
0: They got to look at what was available for sale in that snack shack.
1: Dang. Right?
0: Here, meet me in back. We're making some good money here.
2: Dude,
1: what?
2: She faces
0: $400,000.
2: Yeah, dude. $411,000 to be exact. She faces 20 years in prison.
0: I still can't get over how many months is a football season?
2: Maybe three at best.
0: So even let's say it was four because they did fundraising a month before.
2: Granted, maybe during the summer. Yeah, okay.
0: 25 grand. She's making $5,000 a day, a school day.
5: Someone should hire her.
0: I'm saying she's got to teach a class in prison or something.
2: She found a way.
0: Hell of a fundraiser. Wow. Well, you did it the wrong way, lady, but boy, were you good at it.
2: Yeah.

0: bet your grandma's.
1: Next on Hey Morton.
2: Mariska Hargitay hosted the Emmys this week, and you know what? She did a great job. Maybe I'm just biased.
3: Yes, you are the biggest fan of Mariska Hargitay.
4: Yeah.
3: Because I watched some of it last night, and I agree. She did a really good job.
2: I'm going to share what happened, and I think what...
3: I hope you share some of her jokes, too.
2: What was the best part? Yeah. We'll just cherry pick. It's next in the Daily Dirt on C90.

0: Mariska Hargitay hosted the Emmys this week, and I will say she did a great job. But I'll share what happened during the show and see what you think, if it was great or not, in a minute. First, Drake has finally revealed what his mysterious FOMO project is. Because he had these cryptic social media posts, and all it said was FOMO project coming soon. People thought, is it an album? Is it a tour? Is it a documentary? Like, what is it? He says, well, fear of missing out is actually a not-so-short film directed and scored by my own family. And he asks,
1: are we going to watch his home movies?
0: A little kid growing up in Toronto.
1: He's like, this is when we went out and visited British Columbia. And my cousin plays the trumpet, so he did this song. You're like, oh, no.
2: Summer 2003.
1: Yeah.
0: Drake shared the tease on social media and asked a really deep question saying, what if I told you there were two versions of your life? And then, like, the promo for FOMO. If you are like, okay, well, I want to see it, it is officially out on his YouTube page.
1: I have one bit of admiration for Drake, and it's this. Given all the controversy and the, you know, whatever went on between him and Kendrick and all that noise, he sure ignores it and just stays on the course.
2: Yeah, it's like it never happened. Like,
1: yep.
2: He's
1: an ice-breaking ship in a Bering Strait with a volcano going off next to him. He's like, full steam ahead. Places to be.
2: Blinders, everybody.
1: Yep, 100%. He's blinders to the extreme. Wow.
0: Mariska Hargitay hosted the Emmys this week, and she's the first female to host them in about 15 years, and she actually had some pretty funny jokes about her very long career on Law & Order SVU. Take a listen.
3: The Emmys are celebrating their 78th year, and NBC is celebrating its 100th year, and I have been on Law & Order SVU for all of them.
1: That's pretty good.
3: We have incredible nominees tonight. Some new shows that are here for the first time, and others that are celebrating their series finale. Sorry. Finale? Sorry. Am I saying that right? I'm sorry, guys. It's just that I never had one.
1: Those are good jokes.
2: That was good.
1: That's good, because I heard a couple other jokes she did, and it's not her fault. They wrote her some real awful yuck jokes.
2: Yeah.
1: Oh, they were cringy. And I thought to myself, well, you know what? Bravo for her for going out and doing that, because she's not a comedian.
2: Right.
1: So I thought she hit her marks and did good for what she does.
2: But you could definitely tell, like, some of the jokes she did, you're like, yeah, she wasn't crazy about that one.
1: Yeah.
2: But she did it anyway.
1: You know what? I don't have anything better, so. Yeah. But, yeah, she did pretty good.
0: Yeah. And also, one big part that everyone, of course, is talking about is the Taylor Swift version of it all, because Mariska and her cast of Law & Order SVU people also did this spoof on whether Taylor Swift would be at the Emmys, with Taylor showing up on the scene playing this, like, rookie in fake Law & Order scene, holding a cat.
4: Will Taylor Swift be at the Emmys? You gotta think like a Swiftie, because the Swifties think that everything is a clue.
5: Why would she be showing up to the ceremony tonight? She's probably gonna be sitting at home playing with those cats she's named after TV show characters.
4: Exactly, and her cat is named Olivia Benson. Taylor Swift will not be at the Emmys.
6: Do you think she'll sing?
5: No.
0: So that's
1: cute.
0: It's fun.
2: You know what's funny? I thought that entire bit, I was like, yeah, she won't be there because her husband's playing. And they were just talking about how her husband's playing, and that's why she won't be at the Emmys. Like, it was funny, dude.
1: I wish they would have said, no, she'll be sitting next to Tom Cruise at Monday Night Football. Oh, she's got a better game.
2: Yeah, right.
1: Yeah, because her husband's in it.
2: Right.
1: Oh, wow. Geez.
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0: Today's hit music is on Z90. Jibba, are you ready for another phone, Jibba?
1: It's our phone prank, the phone, Jibba. I'm going to call James. He works at the front desk at a big hotel. And just ask him what's in the lost and found. I'm going to say I lost something, but try and get him to tell me what's in there so maybe I can get some cool stuff, right? Is there a lot of stuff in there?
2: There are.
1: Really?
2: A lot of large items back there.
1: Okay, well, let's start in the drawer real quick. Just tell me what's in there real quick, and maybe it's in there.
2: Okay. Again, we can start off by maybe you giving a description of what you're looking for exactly.
1: Right, that's the thing. It's so hard. I don't even remember exactly the color. It's like a white, off-white. I think it has some red or green in it.
2: Okay, well, that can be plenty of things.
1: Right. That's the problem here. If I knew what was in the drawer, then I'd be able to say, yep, that's it. So go ahead and tell me what's in the drawer, and the minute I hear what it is, I'll let you know.
3: Annoying.
1: Yeah. That's so wrong. It's Hotel Lost and Found. It's our phone prank, the phone, Jibba. Next, here on Hey Morton.

0: Today's hit music is on Z90. Jibba, are you ready for another phone, Jibba?
1: We're going to call James. He works at the front desk of a major hotel and try and get him to read us the contents of the lost and found so we could just say, yeah, that's mine. I lost that. Trying to get that free hookup. It's our phone prank, the phone Jibba.
2: Front desk, this is James. How can I help you?
1: Yeah, James, hi. My name is Rick, and I stayed with you guys. It would have been, a couple weeks ago. And I wanted to, real quick, if you could help me, I left an item behind in my room. Do you guys have a lost and found?
2: Yes, we do.
1: Okay. I left an item behind, and it's, I'm trying to think of how I describe it. It's hard to describe. Could you do me a favor just real quick? Could you tell me, do you guys keep your stuff, where do you keep your lost and found?
2: Well, we do have, for smaller items, a drawer up front here, but for larger items, we do keep them stored in the bellman's room.
1: Well, let's just start with the bellman's room real quick. What do you have in there right now?
2: Well, what was it that you lost?
1: Like I said, it's so hard to describe. If I described it to you, it would take me forever and ever. So I just thought I know you guys don't have that much stuff. Maybe we'll just go through the stuff, and when it pops up, I'll be like, that's it. I'll know what it was. You know what I mean?
2: Okay, well, you'll have to give me some sort of description so that way I know what to look for exactly back there.
1: I don't know inches or feet. It was kind of between that, and it was, is there any way you could just tell me what's in there?
2: Well, I mean, that may take a while to do, sir.
1: Is there a lot of stuff in there?
2: There are. There's a lot of large items back there.
1: Okay, well, let's start in the drawer real quick. Just tell me what's in there real quick, and maybe it's in there.
2: Okay. Again, we can start off by, maybe you giving a description of what you're looking for exactly.
1: That's the thing. It's so hard. I don't even remember exactly the color. It's like a white, off-white. I think it has some red or green in it.
2: Okay, well, that could be plenty of things.
1: Right. That's the problem here. If I knew what was in the drawer, then I'd be able to say, yep, that's it. So go ahead and tell me what's in the drawer, and the minute I hear what it is, I'll let you know.
2: Well, I don't think we can go through all the items that are in the drawer.
1: It's really easy. The drawer's not that big, right?
2: Sure. I mean, there's still a lot of little things in the drawer.
1: Right. So go ahead.
2: I'm sure it would be much easier if you're able to at least give me a small description, better than just colors.
1: It might have a plug in it.
2: Okay.
1: Like a cord with, they're probably, I think it had a cord with it, but I'm not sure.
2: Well, again, if you have some sort of description, I think it'll make it a lot easier.
1: We could have already been through the entire inventory of the drawer right now.
2: Well, I think there's a few items that may have a cord and plug or whatnot, but,
1: all right. What are those?
2: Okay. So what was your name again, sir?
1: It was Rick.
2: Rick. When did you stay with us?
1: It was, it would have been a couple weekends ago.
2: Do you remember your room number?
1: No, it could have been 1630-something or...
2: Well, Rick, why don't I do this? Let me look up your name, and maybe there was a note on your account.
1: Well, I don't remember if it was under my name or if it was under my boss's name.
2: Okay,
1: if it was under, the company name.
2: I'll tell you what, Rick. Why don't you come down?
1: Mm-hmm. Well, I don't live there. That's the problem. I live far away.
2: Well, okay, so we have an email that you can email a picture or a photo of the item. And maybe that way...
1: Yeah, I don't have a picture of the item. If I had a picture of the item, I could just send it to you guys and
2: I'm sorry, Rick, but I'm not sure how I can help you more without having any details. I mean,
1: tell me this.
2: You could be just saying, if I were to describe anything, you could be just saying that
1: if it's lost and found, it doesn't matter, huh? Because then it's found, and I found it.
2: Sir, I'm sorry. I mean, we're really busy here.
1: Okay.
2: If you do come up with more details.
1: Oh, I remember one thing. Yes, I do remember one thing it had. It had a Jibba on the back of it.
2: A Jibba.
1: A Jibba. A J-I-B-B-A. Do you know what that is?
3: Oh, my God.
2: No.
1: Okay, it's a prank call that's being played on you right now, James. This is Rick. It's the phone, Jibba. We're just pranking you.
2: I cannot believe. No.
1: Come on, man. There must be some good stuff in your lost and found there. You got to give me something, even like a phone charge. I'll take anything, man. Come on.
0: 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Today's hit music is on Z90
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1: Every Wednesday, we play a game with this theme. Oh, people love to play Beat the Bosnian. It's our most popular game. I don't know why, but it's all about you today, Adina. It's a lot of fun. We're going to give you 30 seconds to see how many questions you can answer. And Erica is up. Good morning, Erica. How are you today?
17: Good morning, Morgan. Good morning, Adina. I'm great. I'm ready.
1: All right.
18: Oh, she ready. Sounds ready.
1: Yeah, look out. Okay, so here's what's going to happen, Erica. Adina's going to leave the room. I'm going to give you 30 seconds. I'll count you down and we'll start. I'm going to ask you questions, okay? You give me as many answers as you can for each question, meaning just throw out whatever you can, or you can say pass if you get stumped. Don't eat up a bunch of time trying to think of the answer, okay? I'm not going to tell you whether you're right or wrong. I'm just going to move on to the next question until your time's up and we'll go over your score. bring Adina back in, ask her the same questions, and see how closely she matches your score. If she bests it, how she does.
18: All right.
17: All right. I think I'm ready.
1: Wait, you just said you were. What just changed? Did I confuse you?
18: She got nervous.
1: Yeah, I was like, oh, God. Oh, boy. I'm nervous. All right. You know what's great? No one listens to our show, so you don't have to worry about it. It's just us here on the phone. All right, Adina.
18: All right. Good luck, Erica.
1: There she goes.
17: Thank you.
1: Yep. 30 seconds on the clock. Remember, say pass if you get stumped. On your marks, get set, go. What does CPR stand for?
17: CPR. Oh, man. It's, oh. Pass for now.
1: Name a band with more than four members.
17: A band with four members. Destiny Child.
1: What vegetable is used to make pickles?
17: Vegetable. Oh, gosh. A pass.
1: Oh, well, today you got zero. Not your day.
17: Oh, man, that was it?
1: Name a band with more than four members. Destiny's Child has four members in it. Did you think I said name a band with four members?
17: Yes, I thought that's what I heard.
1: Okay, well, you know, I'll ask Adina name a band with four members and see what she comes up with, all right? So I'll give you one. You got one today. Destiny's Child, that's a good one. CPR stands for cardiopulmonary resuscitation. And the vegetable that is used to make pickles is cucumber. You take a cucumber and you put it in that salty water and it just shrivels up, kind of like you do when you're in the pool. So, all right, cucumber is the answer to that. Let's bring Adina back in. This is going to give her a false sense of confidence. So we'll see how she does. Hold on.
17: All right.
1: Adina?
18: Yes?
1: She answered three questions.
18: Okay. Oh, three?
1: Yes, and she got one right.
18: Oh, my God, Erica, what happened? Yeah.
1: Well, you're about to find out. Wow. Maybe it's not as easy as you think.
18: Oh,
1: all right,
18: okay.
1: Here we go, Erica. Listen in. Adina, 30 seconds on the clock. On your marks. Get set. Go. What does CPR stand for?
18: Pass.
1: Name a band with four members.
18: Pass.
1: What vegetable is used to make pickles?
18: Cucumber.
1: Name the fictional city in the animated movie Cars.
18: Pass.
1: A corn dog covers the meat with what ingredient?
18: Cornbread.
1: What breed of dog is known for its black and white spots?
18: Dalmatian.
1: Oh, boy. Today you answered six, and you got two right.
18: Okay, yes.
1: CPR stands for cardiopulmonary resuscitation.
18: Oh, that's a lot to say, yeah.
1: Yep, that's why they call it CPR. Name a band with four members.
18: I'm racking my brain because I wanted to say One Direction. I'm like, no, they got like five or six. Then I wanted to say Jonas Brothers, but that's only three. Then I was going to say BTS, but they have like 10. So I can't think of four.
1: Beatles.
18: Oh, yeah, that's not in my lane. I wouldn't have remembered that.
1: I mean, D-Rock, give me some bands with four members. Destiny's Child was her answer. I mean, almost.
18: Wasn't it three only of them?
1: No, there was a.
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14: Let's play a game where all you have to do is beat Adina at basic trivia. Time for Beat the Bosnian. Let's welcome Christina. How are you today, Christina?
15: Hey, good morning. I'm doing great. Thanks.
14: Oh, great to have you on the show. We're having a lot of fun today, so this will continue if you do a good job. Or Adina does a really bad one. So we'll see how this goes.
16: It all depends.
14: We've got 30 seconds on the clock. Any advice for her, Adina, as she gets ready to play this game? You play it every week.
17: You say pass if you don't know something and just get to the ones. Wait, that's guess words. No, that works for this game too, right?
14: Maybe. You should know that. You play it every week for five, 6 years. How many years have you played Beat the Bosnian?
17: A decade.
14: Yes, and you don't know?
17: You can say pass, yeah.
0: You sure?
17: Mm-hmm. That's so, what I would do.
14: If you get a question that stumps you, say pass. If we've got time left over, we'll go back and ask you those questions again. All right? All right. Goodbye, Dina. There she goes. 30 seconds on the clock. Remember to say pass if you get stumped. On your marks, get set, go. What was the name of the guy that sold the Slap Chop?
2: Pass.
14: What Disney villain is missing a body part?
2: Captain Hook.
14: What would you mix with Ovaltine?
2: Water.
14: Name a Denny's specialty menu item.
2: The Grand Slam.
14: Name a bottle of water from France.
2: Perrier.
14: Who is it? Oh, time's up. Perrier. That's the one. Perrier.
2: Perrier.
14: Perrier is good enough for me. Listen, you got 3 out of 5. So not bad. The guy that sold the Slap Chop also sold the ShamWow. His name was Vince. Very hyper guy with a mic taped to his face going, "Hi, I'm Vince with the ShamWow." And I don't know if Adina will get that one either. What Disney villain missing a body part? Captain Hook, 100%. With Ovaltine, you don't want to mix water. You want to mix milk. I tried it with water. Oh. It's not great. I will tell you, you could, but you won't like it. And Grand Slam, 100%, and Perrier, not bad. So let's bring Adina back in. 3 out of 5. That's 60%. Not bad. All right, she got 3 out of 5.
17: Okay, pretty average.
14: Adina. Yeah, it's average score. We'll see how it does. Pretty average beats you on a regular basis.
17: I know.
14: All right, listen in, Christina. Let's see how Adina does. 30 seconds on the clock. Say pass if you get stumped. On your marks, get set. Go. What was the name of the guy that sold the Slap Chop?
17: Pass.
14: What Disney villain is missing a body part?
17: Oh my god. Disney villain. Oh, Ursula.
14: What would you mix with Ovaltine?
17: Milk.
14: Name a Denny's specialty menu item.
17: A Grand Slam.
14: Name a bottled water from France.
17: Francais waffle.
0: What?
17: I don't know. What kind of question is that?
0: What?
14: What is it again?
17: The Francais Waddle.
0: The Francais Waddle? Like, are you throwing up?
14: Is that living? Would you like a Francais Waddle? No, I don't. I would like tap.
0: Would you like a bucket?
14: Yes. Vince is the one who sold the Slap Chop.
17: Vince, okay.
14: Yeah. The Disney villain missing a body part's not Ursula.
17: Oh.
0: It's Captain Hook.
14: Captain Hook is missing a body part.
17: But technically,
14: part.
17: Ursula is missing... Oh, wait, she's got
0: no,
17: a head.
0: No, she's an octopus.
2: Yeah. She's
14: not missing anything.
17: Okay.
14: Oh. What would you mix with Ovaltine? Milk is correct.
17: Oh, all right.
14: Name
17: we got
14: a
17: one.
14: Denny's specialty menu item. That, Grand Slam,
17: Grand
14: 100%.
17: Slam.
14: Name a bottled water from France. You said Wazin Vazin. Perrier.
17: Oh, yes.
14: Evian.
17: Oh.
14: Evian? Is Evian.
17: Evian.
14: Is that Switzerland or France? No, I think it's France.
0: I think it's France, yeah.
14: Yes. It spells naive backwards. Vittel or Volvic? All.
17: Oh, man.
14: There you go. Not Volvic. So she has beat you by one.
17: Oh, man.
14: Yeah.
17: Oh, good job.
14: And she didn't even get Ovaltine right. So, yeah, so she did pretty good. See, Christina, you were I could tell a little bit you were feeling down, and then it's like, no, you still got this.
0: You're good.
14: Yeah.
2: I was stressed, but we made it.
14: Yeah.
2: We got it.
14: Yeah, you have actually evened, or actually you've carried the odds forward.
17: Yeah.
14: So that's good. She said Perrier. So we still gave
17: okay,
14: that to her.
17: That's
14: yeah.
17: Fair.
14: That's full fair. Thank you.
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18: Give me that. Turn up the bass.
16: Carlsbad. Traffic lights are not working on the 5 South at Carlsbad Village Drive, the on-ramp there. They've got an outage here for just a few more minutes. They're supposed to be fixing that up. Caltrans is on scene. Once again, Carlsbad South 5, Carlsbad Village Drive. Now, we have some slowing on the South 15, making your way from the 79 to the 78. It's about a 25-minute drive there southbound. 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
14: The coolest day of the week will be today, and you can tell by the temperatures outside as all of that monsoonal air that was keeping us humid for so long is now continually being pushed out to Arizona and those areas where they're still getting some of it. But us, we're good.
19: They can have it.
14: Yeah, have it. Enjoy it. Keep your golf course green.
19: Yeah.
14: And we're out here just living our San Diego life in the fall. Before you know it, it'll be December nights at Balboa Park.
17: Oh, my God.
19: Dude, yeah.
14: I mean, look, if that's the first part of December, which it usually is, right? First couple weekends
19: that's
14: of December.
19: That's about right, yeah.
14: What are we, how far away are we from that then? 9 weeks away? 10 weeks away?
17: Dude. Too soon. Hold on.
14: 10 weeks away from December nights? Yeah, I know. I feel like once September hits, you're just on this like slide to the end of the year.
19: Dude, as you guys are talking about this, I'm like, did I miss Black Friday?
14: That's what it feels like. That is a holiday, isn't
19: it? That's what it feels like, dude.
14: Black Friday. They're like, it's about shopping. What? We'll get no recognition. All right, listen. I've got to share something with you. There is a device that is now listening to you, and the people that make this device say, hey, listen, don't worry. We're not saving any recordings of this.
17: Oh, boy.
14: It automatically records conversations, and you've been around someone who's doing it to you, and you didn't even know it.
19: See?
14: Oh, yes. It's all a part of our tech update and how you can turn this feature off next, right here on Hey Morton.

0: Would you like to go to Disneyland Resort for an entire year without having to think twice about what it costs? All you need to do is get an Inspire Magic Key, and we've got a pair for you. But first, you got to win 4 tickets to the Disneyland Resort. And we're doing a drawing at 9:35 this morning. So collect a code word at 7, 8, and 9 a.m. We already gave you the 6 a.m. a few minutes ago. So 7 a.m. code word coming in at 7 a.m.
1: Okay.
0: All right. So we'll have it for you then. Put that in at Z90.com. Enter it in the little space that says Disneyland Resort tickets. We'll get you hooked up. And you know what? That'd be really fun to have you at the Disneyland Resort. And you're in that grand prize drawing, which takes place October 5th. So first get your tickets to Disneyland, and then we'll take care of the rest. It is Hey Morton with Adina, D-Rock, and me, Rick. D-Rock, you wear an Apple Watch.
2: Yes,
0: Apple. Adina, do you wear one? Or
1: yes.
0: Okay, so a legit Apple Watch.
1: Yes.
0: Okay, did it just trigger the feature of me talking?
1: No, not right now, but literally like 45 minutes ago, I don't know what we were talking about, but it did. And
0: okay.
1: I was like, oh, turn it off.
0: So audio intelligence is a new feature that the Apple Watches have, and here's how it works. It keeps 15 seconds of the most recent conversation you've had. It will provide a transcript for it. Have you used this?
1: No.
0: Have you, D-Rock?
2: Uh-uh.
0: So if you listen to, if you double press the digital crown on your Apple Watch, which I don't have one, but I think it's the little thing that looks like you would wind it.
2: Correct. Yeah. Mm-hmm.
0: If you double press that, it will pull up a text snippet of your conversation over the last 15 seconds if you have this loaded. Is it doing it? I wonder if you have this feature on.
1: I don't have it. It went to my music.
0: Oh, interesting.
1: I don't know why.
0: It said, now, Apple is saying the audio that is captured is never recorded or stored and never leaves your device. It's deleted immediately and in real time from local storage. Only a truncated being a very interesting word to use, version is uploaded to Apple Private Cloud Compute servers for AI processing, and the resulting transcript that is delivered to you is end-to-end encrypted. See, your watch listens to your conversations and generates an AI summary of any of your transcribed audio at the end of each day.
2: I don't like it.
1: Whoa.
2: I don't like it.
1: That's, what?
0: Yes. Now, it says Series 12 and Ultra 4 watches run on an S11 chip, so it has storage compartment that even the operating system cannot access. And so when Apple Watch picks up ambient audio, it's sent straight to this protected area. It's encrypted and then sent over to you to read.
2: I do not like it. So, I don't like that.
0: D-Rock, are you able to tap your watch on the crown like that and see if it does
2: luckily,
0: it?
2: I'm not even wearing mine today.
0: So okay.
2: Thank God.
0: Yes. Said Apple spent a lot of time thinking through ways to protect its customers when they use the audio intelligence feature, but none of these extend to other people who might be sitting across the table, control board, from the same room as you.
2: Come on, man.
0: Yes. Wow. Now, Apple has said it's added an audio chime and a brief visual cue that plays on your watch whenever this feature is triggered. But it's intended to inform people around you that they're being listened to. It's like, come on.
1: That's
2: not a fan.
1: I don't even know what to say. I'm so shocked.
0: Yes. Now, the recap from Siri does not have audio or visual cues to indicate it's running. So no one knows if they're being surveilled if you enable this feature. And I just think it's really creepy.
2: Yeah.
1: I had no idea.
0: What would you need it for?
1: Yeah.
0: Right.
1: Wait, I'm so shocked. Like, okay, I've heard our phones listen, right? Like, we've all, okay. Maybe our laptops even.
0: Mm-hmm.
1: But the watch that I'm wearing?
0: Yeah. So there's it's called Live Rewind. You can check, you can go to your phone, go to Siri in the apps, and choose enable or disable Live Rewind.
1: Wow.
0: And you can disable double-click digital crown to control this feature.
2: I'm not a fan of that.
0: Yep.
2: That is not cool.
0: And so if you do want to turn it off, you can just, you know, look it up. It's very easy. I'm not going to go through the menu because whatever. But just know that if someone's wearing an Apple Watch, they could potentially be
1: listening?
0: Yes.
2: I love how the upfront statement is, no, we're not listening to you.
1: I know.
2: We are listening.
0: Right.
1: Only a portion is, taken and it's encrypted.
2: It's encrypted.
1: It's in the cloud. Don't worry. What?
2: Yeah. It's encrypted. Don't worry about it. Yep. It's encrypted.
0: So when I see somebody with an Apple Watch, I'm just like, how are you today?
2: Right.
1: Exactly.
2: Narc.
1: That's what I'll
0: I am
1: like.
0: Finding life to be pleasant. I will interact again tomorrow. Goodbye.
2: Yeah.
0: I'm out. But audio intelligence, it's here and it's on someone's wrist. Maybe yours, maybe not.
2: Oh,
0: just
2: man.
0: Know.

0: your daily dirt now.
1: Megan Maroney is launching something new. And usually when a celebrity does this, it's like a fragrance or a makeup brand or clothing. Not Megan Maroney. I'll share what she's got coming out in a minute. First, Courtney Cox says that she's ready to go from fighting Ghostface to calling the shots. And I don't know if she's being a little overconfident or she has a point. She says she wants to direct Scream 8. And she thinks she's the perfect person for the job. She said, I think I should, honestly, because nobody knows more about that movie than I have. Saying that she's basically the only actor who has been in all 7 Scream movies and is the only, like, veteran.
2: And with her plastic surgeon, she's on her way to having the Scream face.
3: Oh, my God.
1: It's inspired by
2: the cut to her at the U.S. Open. I didn't recognize her. I was like, who's that? Oh, Courtney. Okay.
1: It is pretty bad.
3: What's your favorite scary movie?
2: Right? Like, whoa. Wait. Cut. Oh, you're the director.
3: Yeah.
2: Okay. I'm sorry. I got confused. Now, that's a mean judgment of her. I actually think she'd do a really good. She seems like the type that just has it together.
1: Yeah.
2: To be charitable. And it's not like she's directing Shawshank 2.
1: Oh, man, right. Yeah, like, you're right.
2: Scream 8.
1: 8.
2: Yeah. I think I could direct it. To be honest, I haven't even seen the last 7.
1: Megan Maroney is launching something new. And usually when a celebrity launches something, it's a perfume, it's clothing, it's makeup, it's alcohol. Like, right? But not Megan. Listen to her ad for this brand new thing she's coming out with and see if you could even figure out what it is.
4: Can I tell you something? I can't stop thinking about this.
2: Oh, it's that diarrhea yogurt.
1: Yeah.
2: Can't stop thinking.
4: From the moment I wake up, they're the first thing on my mind. They're so sweet. I don't know. Every time we're together, I just want more. I've tried to play it cool, but I think everyone can tell. I think I'm in love.
2: What is it?
1: She's coming out with a smoothie brand called Easy Tiger Smoothie.
2: It wasn't that far off.
1: It really was. Right. I was like, oh. Yeah. Okay.
2: Yeah, it'll clean you up and clear you out. Give it a shot. Yum. Tiger what?
1: Easy Tiger Smoothie.
2: Right.
1: It's not even a. I'm sorry. It's not
3: like,
1: a good
3: why,
1: name.
3: Dude?
2: It's not a good name.
3: Why?
2: Once it gets that like diarrhea label to it, it'll be like Easy Tiger. He's growling to come out.
1: Oh my God.
2: Jamie Lynn Curtis is back there like, hey, Easy Tiger. You don't need to tell me.
5: 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When asked how they solved it, the CDC said, we didn't. People just kind of forgot.
1: I'm Medina on Hey Morton, and that's your Daily Dirt on C90.

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0: It's time for Guesswords.
2: Let's play Guess Words. I'm inviting you to call and play right now. 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They have 12 words. Nobody has ever gone beyond 11. We always guarantee that if you make it to 12 words, you got a pair of Disneyland tickets coming your way.
3: You're a genius. Yeah.
2: How do you get to 12? 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So 866-570-1903. You've had a pretty good success today with stuff you've done, Adina,
4: or yeah,
2: the games you've played. So maybe you're the vibe. Maybe you're the one.
4: Today's the day.
2: You're on a roll. Well, yesterday was the day you won, right?
4: Yeah.
2: All right. Well, let's keep it going. 866-570-1903. Let's play Guess Words next here on Hey Morning. Peace out.

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2: All right, let's play Guess Words. We start out with Caroline. Good morning, Caroline. How are you?
3: Hi, good morning.
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2: All right, 30 seconds on the clock. Remember to say pass if you get stumped. On your marks, get set, go.
4: Another word for fake grass, Astro...
3: Turf.
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3: Chew.
4: This is a sandwich, peanut butter and...
3: Jelly.
4: What do you do at a casino? You...

0: Today's hit music is on Z90. Jibba, are you ready for another phone, Jibba?
1: It's our phone prank, the phone, Jibba. I'm about to call Diane. She works for Flyover Services. They do skywriting. You know, like have a message.
2: Okay.
1: And I'm going to have her do skywriting for a proposal until I find out how much it is. And then I'm going to have her, like, trying to help me abbreviate the proposal so I can afford it. Because I can't afford the full letters. But maybe we can do something a little hybrid there, okay?
3: So that's 5, 6, 7. So that's 17. So what's 17 times 50?
4: 17 times 50, that's going to put you at $850.
3: Oh, okay. See, that's too much. How about this? R, then I heart you, Mary, just M-A-R. Just put mare me, M-A-R-M-E. Oh. That's 1, 2, 3, 4, 5, 6, 7, 8, 9. That's 9. So how much is that?
4: 9 times 50, that is going to be 450. So we cut it about in half.
3: About $450. Okay, so that's good. So R, I heart you, M-A-R-M-E.
4: All right.
5: That is the worst.
1: I end up with like nothing.
2: It's an acronym.
1: It's an acronym. Hope she gets it. It's our phone prank, the phone, Jibba. Next here on Hey Morton. Day.

0: Today's hit music is on Z90. Jibba, are you ready for another phone, Jibba?
1: We're about to prank call Diane. She works for a skywriting company where the planes go up and right in the sky.
2: Oh, yeah, cool. Yeah.
1: And I'm going to say, I'd like to do a proposal. How much will it cost to skywrite that? When I find out how much, I'm going to have to start cutting some letters out. So we're going to go from a proposal down to about a personalized plate.
3: Oh.
1: Get ready. It's our phone prank. The phone, Jibba.
4: Flyover Services, this is Diane.
1: Hi, Diane. Yeah, this is Rick. I'm calling you because I want to book you guys for skywriting, but I wanted to get some prices real quick, if that's okay. I'm working on a budget, and I want to propose to my girlfriend with a special message.
4: Oh, that sounds great. All right. And what is your budget? What would you like to try to say?
1: Well, what I really want to know is how much it's going to cost.
4: Okay, so you just tell me where you want to do it and tell me what you want to say in the message, because obviously there's cost, and okay, we can go from there.
1: Okay, basically what I wanted to do it on a Saturday afternoon, and we'll just be right downtown. And what I wanted it to say was, "Dear Rachel, I love you. Will you please marry me, Rick?"
4: Okay, that sounds good. Let me go ahead and do a quick calculation. It's about $50 per letter. So let's see what we got here.
1: It is?
4: Yeah, $50 per letter.
1: Oh, my God. Okay, well, that's going to be outside my budget there. What if we cut it down? Just take out dear and just have Rachel, I heart you, like I heart you, the letter U. So what's that? 1, 2, 3, 4, 5, 6, 7, 8, 9, 10. I heart you. Oh, marry me. So that's 5, 6, 7. So that's 17. So what's 17 okay. times 50?
4: 17 times 50, that's going to put you at $850.
1: Oh, okay. See, that's too much. How about this? R, then I heart you, marry, just M-A-R, just put marry me, M-A-R-M-E.
3: Oh.
1: So that's 1, 2, 3, 4, 5, 6, 7, 8, 9. That's 9. So how much is that?
4: 9 times 50, that is going to be 450. So we okay. cut it about in half.
1: About $450. Okay, so that's good. So R, I heart you, M-A-R-M-E.
4: All right. So, let's see, $450 for the lettering.
1: Mm-hmm.
4: So the cost downtown for the flight is going to be $50 to go up, $50 to go down for the plane,
1: oh.
4: and then the $450. All right, so it looks like the total is going to come out to $597.95.
1: Oh. See, that totally breaks my budget. I have around $320, but I figured I could borrow extra. But okay, let's do this. Just put R, then a space, M-A-R, then M-E. So it'll say R, mar, me.
4: R, mar, me.
1: Right, R, marry me.
4: Can I be honest with you?
1: Yeah.
4: The message that you're trying to convey is not something that she might understand.
1: I think she's going to understand. What else could it mean?
4: It looks like a name to me. Richard Marmy? I mean...
1: Well, it doesn't say Richard. It just says R.
4: Marmy? I don't even know what that means.
1: It means Rachel marry me. You wouldn't get that? If I was there with a ring and your name was Rachel, you wouldn't look up at that and be Rachel marry me.
4: Yeah. Listen, man, it's really sweet, but what you're trying to do is just not going to really convey
1: it. I think R. Marmy nails it. You don't think so?
4: No. And I don't know her, but as a woman, I mean...
1: What woman doesn't want to see their name written in the sky? Every woman
4: not
1: would.
4: Not her name, though. That's Armarmy.
1: Armarmy is
4: her name
1: Rachel
4: Rachel,
1: marry
4: right?
1: me. Who? That's okay. unique.
4: Well, if she sees it that way, I mean, if she loves you, I guess it won't matter.
1: Could you just write this? Could you just write in the sky, I, then J-I-B-B-A-U, I-Jibba-U?
4: I-Jibba-U,
1: yeah.
4: How's she gonna get that? I don't understand.
1: It's what's when jibba? It's when you make a prank call on someone and you jibba them, like me right now.
4: Oh my god!
1: It's the phone jibba. It's Rick. It's not Rick.
4: Oh my god! I was getting so frustrated. Oh my goodness!
1: That's funny. Come on, arm army. It's very romantic.
4: Well, good luck with that.
0: You just made a phone jibba. 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
1: We play a game on Wednesdays where all you have to do is beat Adina at basic trivia. It's called Daniel is ready to play today. Let's bring him in. Daniel, welcome to Beat the Bosnian. How are you?
15: I'm doing great. Hey, Morton.
1: Hey, Morton. We've got 30 seconds on the clock, and Adina's going to leave the room. I've got 10 questions to ask you. You can either answer or say pass if you get stumped. The clock is going, so I always say pass. If okay. It's even 1 second you don't know the answer, just say pass and move on. Get to the easy ones first.
16: There you go.
1: Yeah, be very easy. In the meantime, let's say we get through all 10 questions and you've said pass a bunch, we'll go back to the ones we said pass on and start over if there's time left, okay? Then
15: we're gonna
1: bring Adina back in. We'll ask her the same questions and compare scores. Right? Everybody up to speed?
3: Yes.
1: All right. Very good. Everybody play along in your car right now, and let's see how well you do. Adina, so long.
3: All right. Good luck.
1: That was good luck to you, Daniel.
15: Thank you.
1: Maybe to me, because you know what? It's not easy being here sometimes. All right. Here we go. 30 seconds on the clock. Say pass if you get stumped. On your marks, get set, go. Name a city in Greece.
15: Paris.
1: What fish is orange inside?
15: A scallop.
1: Name a movie with Justin Timberlake in it.
15: Out of time. In time.
1: Where would you find a piston?
15: Car motor.
1: Name an NHL team.
15: The Ducks.
1: What state has Yellowstone National Park?
15: California.
1: All right. Time's up. Today you got three right. D-Rock, I need you to look something up real quick. In fact, I have to because Adina's in your room. I don't want Adina to see this. I'm looking up Justin Timberlake in time. Just to make sure we'll give you credit for that. Absolutely. So today, you name a city in Greece. You said Paris? No, that's France. Greece, Athens would be probably the number one, they would say. What fish is orange inside? Orange fish inside is kind of, it's more red. We're looking at salmon for that one. Name a movie with Justin Timberlake. You said In Time, correct. Engine has a piston and an NHL team. You said the Ducks, absolutely. Anaheim Ducks. And Yellowstone National Park is in Idaho, Wyoming, and Montana. All parts of that park are in those states. California has Yellowstone. I'm sorry, Yosemite. And those two often get mixed up. So that's a common mistake. So out of six, you got three today. Not bad. Let's bring Adina in and see how she does. Hold on. Here she comes. We'll see how this goes. All right, Adina. Out of six, he got three right.
2: Oh, all right.
1: So we'll see how you do. Listen in, Daniel. Good luck to you, Adina. 30 seconds on the clock. Say pass if you get stumped. On your marks, get set, go. Name a city in Greece.
2: Athens.
1: What fish is orange inside?
2: Salmon?
1: Name a movie with Justin Timberlake.
2: Oh, The Social Network.
1: Where would you find a piston?
2: In football.
1: Name an NHL team.
2: Oh, the Canada Dry team. Yeah.
1: What state has Yellowstone National Park?
2: Time's up. The one.
16: Canada Dry.
1: See, Daniel, you thought you were going to lose.
16: I need that jersey.
15: No, I was very, very hopeful.
1: Yeah. Well, dreams come true. Yeah.
2: Oh my God.
1: You haven't won yet. It's a tie game. Athens is in Greece.
2: Yes. Okay.
1: Salmon is orange inside.
2: Okay.
1: Social Network.
2: Yes.
1: Justin Timberlake. No doubt. He was also in Trolls, Pop Star, Palmer, all movies with him. Where would you find a piston? It's very interesting that you associated a football team with that because the Detroit Lions are the football team in Detroit. The Detroit Pistons are the basketball team.
2: Oh.
1: And you would find a piston in an engine motor.
16: Yes.
1: It's part of a motor. Name an NHL team. You said the Canada Drys.
2: I know Canada Drys the drink.
16: It's refreshing.
2: They probably have a team, too. Well,
16: I don't think they have a Stanley Cup, but.
1: Yeah, no one's. It's not like, you know. Right? It's not like the Anaheim Mighty Ducks playing the Canada Drys. Yeah. Thirstiest team in all of NHL.
16: It's all product placement.
1: Yes. All right, listen. Here's what we need to do.
2: Wait, what is a team, though? A Canadian?
1: Oh, why? A Canadian team? Vancouver Canucks, Toronto Maple Leafs, Calgary.

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0: 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Good luck to you.
1: Z90. When you have a question, there's nothing we can't answer. Whatever you want to know, just ask for it by name. Hey, Morton.
2: Hey, Morton.
3: Hey, Morton.
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5: Hey, Morton.
6: Hey, Morton.
1: Hey, Morton.
7: Hey, Morton.
8: Hey, Morton. Hey, Morton. Hey,
9: Morton. Ask us your questions. We'll tell you no lies, but we'll probably make up a little bit of it. So send your questions to us in our DMs at Hey Morton.
10: Victoria asked Hey Morton, what's something that's totally popular, but you refuse to do it?
9: All right. Mine is any internet trend. I'm not doing it. I'm not going to slap you with a tortilla. The last one I did was the first ice bucket challenge. And when I saw that everybody was doing the challenge but not donating money, I'm like, well, that was stupid. That was me drawing attention to myself without doing anything to change anything. Did you donate money?
10: I did.
9: You did. Okay. Yeah. Well, you're better than me. Did you?
11: I had no idea where to donate it.
9: Right.
11: Yeah.
9: So it's like, oh, I did the ice bucket challenge. Okay, well, good for you. How did that change ALS?
11: Yeah, I mean, aside from awareness.
10: But they raised a ton of money. What do you mean?
9: Not from me.
10: Oh, well, not from you. But...
9: Yeah, I'm not doing any internet trend. That trend was like half and half, dude.
11: Yeah.
10: I feel like I'm always trying to get you to do like a trend, but you won't.
9: And they're dumb.
11: He's not going for it.
9: Yeah. Here, this is the viral chip challenge where you see if you can eat 5 Pringles. Well, so what? Come on. I've got a life already. Not doing it.
11: Oh, my God.
9: Why? What's yours?
10: Oh, hot yoga.
9: Now, there's something productive. That's good for you.
10: I know people do it. It's so popular right now. Like, classes are always full to the brim. It grosses me out. I can't picture myself sweating right next, 2 inches away from other people, all, like, jammed in one classroom.
9: Excuse
10: just
9: me.
10: Sweat.
9: What do you do in volleyball all the time?
10: Yeah, there's room and air. I'm not confined into, like, one studio room, and we're all just sweating together.
11: If it was indoor, it'd be different.
10: I'm like, what are we doing?
9: That's a legitimate thing. Like, you don't want to be around other people's sweat. I could get that.
11: I get that.
9: All right. All right. But nonetheless, it is way better than slapping tortillas on each other's face. I'm going to tell you. If you had to choose hot yoga.
11: Oh, man. I got one and you're not going to like it, dude. Sharing food, bro. Like, my wife will order something, and then she'll ask me to order something because she wants some of it. And I'm like, no, why don't you just order that for yourself?
9: Well, listen, you're trying to have a kid. It's all going to change.
11: Oh, my gosh.
9: Listen.
11: It's my plate.
9: It's not anymore.
11: Knives are out, dude.
9: No. Everything you have, you get, like, one or two things to yourself. Everything else becomes public property like, in your family once you have a kid.
11: Do I have to eat in the shed in the backyard now, or what?
9: You may. You want to be at your table. You want to, and it's everything's everybody's.
11: Right.
9: And that's just the way it is. You have nothing left.
10: Derek's going to become a secret eater.
11: I'm in the car eating dinner.
9: Yeah. Eat my own food. Yeah. That's funny.
1: Got a question? 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
9: Let's play a game where all you have to do is beat Adina at basic trivia. Time for Beat the Bosnian. Let's welcome Christina. How are you today, Christina?
5: Hey, good, Morton. I'm doing great. Thanks.
9: Well, great to have you on the show. We're having a lot of fun today, so this will continue if you do a good job. Or Adina does a really bad one. So we'll see how this goes.
6: It all depends.
9: We've got 30 seconds on the clock. Any advice for her, Adina, as she gets ready to play this game? You play it every week.
10: You say pass if you don't know something and just get to the ones. Wait, that's guess words. No, that works for this game too, right?
9: Maybe. You should know that. You play it every week for five, six years. How many years have you played Beat the Bosnian?
10: A decade.
9: Yes, and you don't know?
6: You still don't know, huh?
10: Say pass, yeah.
6: You sure?
10: Mm-hmm. That's what I'll do.
9: If you get a question that stumps you, say pass. If we've got time left over, we'll go back and ask you those questions again. All right? All right. Goodbye, Adina. There she goes. 30 seconds on the clock. Remember to say pass if you get stumped. On your marks, get set, go. What was the name of the guy that sold the Slap Chop?
5: Pass.
9: What Disney villain is missing a body part?
5: Captain Hook.
9: What would you mix with Ovaltine?
5: Water.
9: Name a Denny's specialty menu item.
5: The Grand Slam.
9: Name a bottle of water from France.
5: Perrier.
9: Right. Who is it? Oh, time's up. Perrier. That's the one. Perrier.
5: Perrier.
9: Perrier is good enough for me. Listen, you got 3 out of 5. So not bad. The guy that sold the Slap Chop also sold the ShamWow. His name was Vince. Very hyper guy with a mic taped to his face going, "Hi, I'm Vince with the ShamWow." And I don't know if Adina will get that one either. What Disney villain missing a body part? Captain Hook, 100%. With Ovaltine, you don't want to mix water. You want to mix milk. I tried it with water. Oh. It's not great. I will tell you, you could, but you won't like it. And Grand Slam, 100%, and Perrier, not bad. So let's bring Adina back in. 3 out of 5. That's 60%. Not bad. All right, she got 3 out of 5.
10: Okay, pretty average.
9: Adina. Yeah, it's average score. We'll see how it does. Pretty average beats you on a regular basis.
10: I know.
9: All right, listen in, Christina. Let's see how Adina does. 30 seconds on the clock. Say pass if you get stumped. On your marks, get set. Go. What was the name of the guy that sold the Slap Chop?
10: Pass.
9: What Disney villain is missing a body part?
10: Oh, my God. Ursula.
9: What would you mix with Ovaltine?
10: Milk.
9: Name a Denny's specialty menu item.
10: A Grand Slam.
9: Name a bottled water from France.
10: Francais waffle.
6: What?
10: I don't know. What?
9: What is it again?
10: The Francais Waddle.
6: The Francais Waddle? Like, are you throwing up?
9: Is that Louis? Would you like the Francais Waddle? No, I don't. I would like tap.
6: Would you like a bucket?
9: Yes. Vince is the one who sold the Slap Chop.
10: Vince, okay.
9: Yeah, the Disney villain missing a body part's not Ursula.
10: Oh,
6: it's Captain Hook.
9: Captain Hook is missing a body part.
10: But technically, Ursula is missing. Oh, wait, she's got a head.
6: No, she's an octopus.
5: Yeah. She's
9: not missing anything.
10: Okay.
9: What would you mix with Ovaltine? Milk is correct.
10: Oh, all right. We got one.
9: Denny's specialty menu item. Grand Slam, 100%. Name a bottled water from France. You said Juan Sanchez. Perrier.
10: Oh, yes.
9: Evian.
10: Oh.
9: Evian? Is that Switzerland or France? No, I think it's France.
6: I think it's France, yeah.
9: Yes. It spells naive backwards. Vittel or Volvic? all.
10: Oh, man.
9: There you go. Not for long. So she has beat you by one.
10: Oh, man. Yeah. Oh, good job.
9: And she didn't even get Ovaltine right. So, yeah, so she did pretty good. See, Christina, you were I could tell a little bit you were feeling down, and then it's like, no, you still got this.
11: You're good.
9: Yeah.
5: I was stressed, but we made it.
9: Yeah.
5: We got it.
9: Yeah, you have actually evened, or actually you've carried the odds forward. Yeah. So that's good. Perrier, she said Perrier. So we still gave
10: okay,
9: that to
10: that's
9: her.
10: Fair.
9: Yep. That's
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17: College area, 8 westbound at College Avenue. Two left lanes are blocked. It's stop and go as you approach. Now, making your way through the 5 northbound Coronado Bridge. Problem off to the right shoulder. It's going to be a little slow there from 28th. 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
18: Hey Morton. Hey Morton.
9: I'd say with weather like we have now, it's really, let's get that pumpkin spice, Adina, right?
11: I'm with it.
9: Definitely. Have you got it?
10: Well, I got the pecan crunch latte, so I'm easing my way into the fall.
9: That doesn't seem easing. That seems really like a direct missile right
10: really?
9: To the middle of fall. A pecan crunch latte?
10: Well, pecan and pumpkin.
11: No, it's
9: but
11: not.
9: It's got crunch. You're eating a dessert for coffee.
10: Yes, I am.
9: Which I'm not judging because I love a good like mocha or pistachio cold foam. I'm not judging. I love it. But you're in it. If you think pecan crunch is easing, it's not. You dove in the deep end. Oh, it sounds good though.
10: Yeah,
9: I love it. I love fall, man. Let's live it up here on fall.
11: Oh yeah.
9: I did realize something though. You have to be a little bit careful with flavor. I tried a root beer product that made me really say to myself, you know what? There's three places for root beer. The beverage, drink it.
11: Yeah.
10: Okay.
9: The float,
11: mm-hmm.
9: root beer float,
11: yep.
9: and the candy barrel. That's it.
11: That's it. That's where it stops.
9: Outside of that, no root beer anywhere.
11: That's where it stops.
9: My wife brought home these like little cookie bites from Trader Joe's, and it's like a crisp cookie with root beer flavoring. And I tried it. I'm like, no, thank you.
10: Oh.
9: That tastes medicinal. You know, it's like when your folks would give you like a candy, but it's like a medicine candy, but you don't know it. And you're like, something's medicine-y here.
11: Medicated?
9: Not good.
11: What's going on?
9: Yeah.
10: I feel like I can taste it right now. Nah.
9: Right? You know what I mean?
10: Yeah.
9: You can feel that like root beer flavor belongs in those three places and that's it.
11: Yeah.
9: You walk out of a restaurant and they give you that little wrapped barrel. You're like, thanks. That'll smooth everything
11: that's a
9: out.
11: Treat. Yeah.
9: Yes. Root beer floats are elite. There's no doubt about it. And then the actual root beer.
11: Yeah.
9: Other than that, where else would you put it that it's good? You never hear, and then a layer of root beer ganache.
11: No.
9: No, thanks. I'm good.
11: It doesn't go with anything else.
9: It really doesn't.
11: It
9: doesn't pair well. Right? You never hear, and then a root beer liqueur infused martini.
10: Ah. Like,
9: no thanks. Root beer martinis. So, yeah. It's a... flavor revelation I had just the other night. Like, you know what? I think I know where it belongs and keep it there from now on.
11: Yeah.
10: I would like to know if I'm just being a little too sensitive over this situation, or maybe I have the right to feel the way I do. I live in a small apartment complex with 12 units. We all know each other very well.
9: Noro's place.
11: Yeah.
9: A little bit.
11: Yeah.
10: And so... I get home the other day from work, and I see, so I'm on the second level. I see the first level. I see the first three doors, and they all have, like, a piece of paper, like, taped right up to it. And it has, like, blue painter's tape. And I'm like, I thought it was a notice definitely from the landlord. I'm like, here we go.
9: Fumigation.
10: Yeah.
9: Here comes fumigation.
10: And as I'm kind of getting closer to get to the stairwell, I'm like, oh, wait, no, that says a party. Wait a minute. And I was like, ooh, okay. So I run up my stairs because I'm like, okay, I see it. It's posted on 6 different doors on the bottom floor.
9: Mm-hmm.
10: And I'm getting to the top of the stairwell. I see my other two neighbors in the corner.
9: Here
10: they have
9: comes.
10: The note.
9: Yes, you're like, here it comes.
10: I'm like, oh, okay, I want to see the details. There's a party going down. And I get to my door and there is no note.
9: Poor Adina.
10: I was like, I'm looking down, like, maybe it fell. So, I walk over to my neighbor's door and get real close. And it says, block party / front lawn party. Music, food, games, 6 to 11 p.m. Text, and then there's a phone number, to RSVP to Macy. I don't want to say your last name. I was like, wait a minute. That's my other name. Like, that's my name.
19: Aw.
9: Yeah, the front yard would kind of give it away.
10: So I was like,
9: so you were not invited. That's so rude.
10: 11 out of 12 doors.
9: So rude.
10: Had this party invite taped to them, except mine.
11: And they said, not you.
10: I was like, could it just be they ran out? Is it possible? She thought she printed 12 and it's actually 11. It just happened to skip my door. Am I being too sensitive? Because I would like to actually text the phone number and say, hey, you know, I'd like to show up. Or do I just show up? Because, hey, I mean, I'm part of the living community.
11: Now,
10: I don't know.
11: Quick question. Do you socialize with them at all?
10: Yes.
11: Okay.
10: We're not hanging out every weekend by any means, but like here and there.
11: Okay.
9: So this is a good dilemma. Should you just show up to this thing? Or since you definitely didn't get the invite, be like, you know what? I'm not showing up to it because I wasn't invited. That's kind of weird because maybe they all have like a certain vibe. They all, maybe they all belong to like a friend group or something, right?
10: I was really like, my feelings are hurt for sure. I just don't know, like, hey, well, maybe it's just a comment. You know, it's a mistake. It's no one's going to care if I show up or it was deliberate. I just can't read between the lines.
9: All right, look. We always love to get your advice for Adina, and because she won't listen to ours. So 866-570-1903. It's a great time to call. And let's see if Adina will take your advice and what she should do in this situation. Do you think Adina should just crash this party and just be like, what's up? I'm bringing coolers, whatever. Or, hey, you know what? You mind your own business. You're not invited. Not invited means not invited, all right? Just because you live in an apartment doesn't mean that you're a family. It's next.

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3: 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And we want to make sure and get those tickets in your hands. And we're going to do that at 9:35. It enters you in a grand prize drawing for a pair of Inspire Magic Keys. Those are worth $1,900 a piece to get you into Disneyland for the year. And they're not going to charge $1,900 for something that doesn't pay off big.
4: Exactly.
3: Yeah, so you definitely want to get these grand prize. We'll do that drawing on October 5th. But to get in on that drawing, you've got to win first. So keep putting in code words. Don't give up hope. I know a lot of people say, I've been doing it for 2 years. Yeah, but when it pays off, it was worth it.
4: Yeah.
3: It really is. So we'll pick a winner at 9:35. We've got code words at 8 and 9 a.m.
5: My question is, should I go to my neighbor's block/front lawn party they're throwing? Because I came home the other day.
3: Hold on,
5: to my...
3: not so fast. So let's start the story. I guess they're having a party. I saw a flyer on the door of the other apartments, but not mine.
5: That's true. I got home. I have a 12-unit apartment complex. I know everybody there. We're all sort of friendly. And every single door had a poster, like a little printout, that said block/front lawn party, music, food, games, 6 to 11 p.m., Texas phone number to RSVP. And I got to my door because I was like, heck yeah, and nothing. Out of 12 doors, mine was the only one without the party invite.
3: Okay. Our phone number is 866-570-1903. The party's on the lawn out front?
5: Yep.
3: It's not a big lawn.
5: No.
3: Okay, so hard to miss.
5: Yeah, it's right there.
3: Does any part of your apartment have a window that looks at the front lawn?
5: Oh, down the stairwell? Because, like, if I leave my apartment, there are direct stairs, and it's right next to the lawn.
3: Okay.
5: So.
3: All right.
5: Yep.
3: Give Adina advice. Should she crash this party or not invited? 866-570-1903. And Mikey's on the phone. Mikey, good morning. What do you think?
6: Good morning. Good morning to you, Rick, Adina, and D-Rock. Listen, I got to tell you, I ran one of these parties. When you invite the whole complex, you invite the whole complex. I think what happened is, you leave early in the morning. Mm-hmm. Probably you had a delivery or an Amazon driver or something came, and it probably fell off the door, and they stepped on it and walked away with it. They wouldn't exclude you. But even if they did or didn't, it's always an all-inclusive thing. If it's a block party, you're part of the block. You go to the party.
5: Okay.
6: Trust me. And even if you don't, you crash the party, because I've also crashed weddings. But the point is that you go out there, you have fun, you meet your neighbors, you have a great time, you bring something to share to eat, something to share to drink, and you have a blast. That's what it's for.
5: Cool.
6: And either maybe someone's playing a jib on you. I don't know, but, you know, maybe they're playing a prank on you. They took it off your door, you know, but maybe it's a test, right? It's a test for the neighborhood. Mm-hmm. But either way, you seem like a wonderful person that they would not exclude. So I would definitely go to the party. I would bring some friends, and I would have a blast.
5: Yeah. Oh, my God. Okay. I'm so glad that you see it sort of my way.
4: But don't show up empty-handed.
5: I would never.
6: No,
5: would
6: don't show up empty-handed. Yeah.
5: Okay, this is awesome. You could even be my plus one.
3: What are you going to... Wait, why are you inviting new people? He didn't live there. Oh. This is why maybe they know. Like, hey, she'll invite like six... She'll tell everybody. You want to give out the address on the radio?
4: What, do you have a table? Right?
3: That's exactly what I'm going to do. I'm going to come in here on Saturday, and I'm going to give out the address and go, there's a block party going on, and you know where it is. Adina's there. You'll find her there. Yes.
5: That would be crazy.
6: God, that's so funny. Oh, my gosh. No, I would totally support you going to the party.
5: Okay.
6: And even if they forgot or something happened, I would still crash the party and just have a blast, but bring something. Bring something to share to eat, something to share to drink, and just have a fun time. Get to know your neighbors more.
3: What would you bring with you?
5: I'm thinking pizzas. I do like a quick, like, give me 10 cheese, you know, 5 pepperoni, 5 cheese pizzas. Who's going to hate on
3: It's
5: pizza.
3: Not, listen, it's
6: no,
3: not
6: no.
3: a soccer
6: I would bring
3: party.
6: Ribs.
3: Yeah, I was going to say, this isn't like the end of the soccer season.
4: What is this, open house?
3: Yeah.
5: I'm telling you, if there are drinks, people really need food, like real food. And nothing tastes better at like 10 p.m. after a few beers than a pizza.
3: You're not lying. But
6: make something homemade.
3: Yeah, this is a block party. You've got your own kitchen not far away where you could whip something up. Not, hey, look, a Domino's guy just pulled up. Oh, good. 10 cheese
6: pizzas. Put some effort into it.
4: Yeah.
6: Put some effort into it, okay? Like, I would bring ribs. Like, last time I had a block party, I made 40 pounds of ribs.
3: Well, 40 pounds is a hell of a block.
5: Yeah, yeah.
3: That's big.
6: Well,
3: that's a lot.
6: we had about 100 people there.
3: Yeah.
6: So,
5: listen, I'm not a great cook. Yeah. The last thing I want is to leave a bad impression. Like, and who brought these?
3: When are you having the next block party?
6: I'm probably going to have one in a couple of weeks.
3: Adina,
6: you guys can come. You guys can come if you want. I'm making some ribs again. I have a recipe that I created with my daughter. And I have a very special way to tenderize the ribs and to make the ribs. So
4: nice.
6: I'd love you guys can come. I have a huge pool. Yeah.
3: See, now life is shaping up. If this if you walk up and everyone gets quiet, you can just go back in your apartment and then go to this one.
4: See, Adina, one door closes and Mikey's open.
3: Yeah.
4: There you go.
3: All right, Mikey.
6: That's right.
3: You send
6: That's
3: us
6: right.
3: info in the DMs and that sounds like fun.
4: Yeah.
3: Yeah.
6: All right. You guys are always welcome at my home.
3: Thank you.
6: You guys are awesome. I love you guys.
5: Thank you.
3: Thanks, Mikey. Have a good day, man. So he's telling you go to the party. No one else is saying do that. Our phone number is 866-570-1903. We're asking, should Adina crash a apartment block party that she wasn't specifically invited to? He does make a good point. If it's a block party, it's a block party.
5: I think so. Because, listen, what am I supposed to not leave my apartment all day and night on Saturday?
4: And just peek through the blinds.
5: No,
3: you just got to leave out the back. And be like, oh, I got errands.
5: There is no back. I open the door, you go down a flight of stairs, and boom,
3: right
5: everyone's
3: there.
5: Music, cool, having fun, food, drinks.
4: I get it. Yeah, you
3: don't attitude is why you're not invited.
4: You don't want to be in your apartment like the Grinch.
5: Yeah, exactly. So
3: here's what you need. You need a plan. Where if you show up to this party, you're not exactly welcome. You have a couple people with you and some food or something going on that makes it look like, that's right. You guys are having one too. Oh, my God, what a coincidence. We're having one right here. Just put yours on the other side of the sidewalk there. Like, we're having one. Start setting up a table. They're like, what's going on? Oh, yeah, I got some friends coming. We're having a little block party. Oh, you guys are having a block party. It's crazy. Coincidence. That way, if you're not welcome. All right. Our phone number is 866-570-1903. Adina needs some advice. Should she crash this party with her neighbors, whom she knows all of them?
5: Yeah.
3: Yeah. Her feelings were hurt that she wasn't invited. Carrie, what advice do you have for her?
0: I mean, I think it's just a little bit silly. It's like Adina is the most adorable human that there is. And I think they just ran out of flyers and, like, maybe she's tripping a little bit and obviously she should go to the party.
5: Yeah.
3: Is there any neighbor you're close enough to that you could kind of call up and go, hey, I think the flyer fell off my door. I'm the only one that didn't have one. Have I offended someone or is there something I don't know? Do you have a neighbor you're close enough that way?
5: I could text this one person. But
3: that didn't sound convincing.
0: Who could Adina offend?
3: Wait a minute. Out of all the people in your apartment complex, you just said, I think there's one person I could ask.
5: Well, yeah.
3: What's the matter?
4: That's crazy.
5: Well, but I was like,
4: that says a lot, dude.
5: Here's my biggest worry. Okay, this is like looming over my brain. If I do show up and the conversation begins like, oh my God, you know, like, how'd you hear? Yeah, like I texted, you know, the RSVP'd. If the conversation of how I got there comes up, that's what I'm afraid of.
3: Of them going, oh, you weren't invited, but you just kind of invited yourself?
5: Like, I'm scared. I walk up and someone goes, well, hey, what are you doing here? One of those, like, because you're not supposed to be.
3: Oh, yeah.
5: That's what I'm afraid of.
3: Yeah, I've had that happen to me once.
5: And so
3: you're like, I really wasn't supposed to be here. Yeah, that's super awkward. I understand that. April's on the phone. April, we've had two people say crash the party. What do you say?
1: Good morning. I say they intentionally left out the invitation because she is the party.
5: Yes. You know what? I love that. Thank you.
3: I think what you're
1: absolutely welcome.
3: So do you think this is an oversight that she wasn't invited?
1: 100%. I know there are things that I have tried to plan before, and invitations, honestly, they do get missed. They do get forgotten. Somebody put it on the wrong person's door, etc. So I think you should go.
3: All right.
5: Okay.
3: I think we've settled it.
5: Oh, perfect.
3: April, thank you so much.
5: I'm going to go. I'm not going to think too much about it and just...
3: Just show up with your kids' pizzas and
4: orange wedges and
3: yeah.
4: Capri Suns. Like,
3: Costco run.
4: Like a team mom, yeah. Dude.
3: Got a 10-pound bucket of Twizzlers. Yeah. We're taking it up to a notch. If you cut off the ends, it makes a straw. Ooh, party.
5: Party tricks.
3: Yes, here it comes. You know what? Here's the great thing, though. I think you learned a lesson. And here's what the lesson is. When you see other people that you know invited together and hanging out, it can be hurtful. You know what I mean? And even if they said, "Who cares?" You know, it's nothing against you. It's just we just hang out and all that.
5: Yeah.
3: It didn't feel good, did it?
5: No, not at all.
3: Yeah. And I think I learned that now you know how I feel when I see you and D-Rock hanging out on the weekends. I'm like, well, what?
5: Oh, my God.
3: What happened?
5: Just show up.
3: Yeah, just show up. Hey.
4: We ran out of flyers. Yeah.
3: But anyhow.
5: Oh, my God.

0: Morton.
1: Coolest day of the week right now. Get out and enjoy this weather today. It's going to be really great here. Tay Morton with Adina and D-Rock and me, Rick. I don't want to wait. I want to get right to it. This is so fun to play this game. It's our most popular game. I don't know why, but every week we play a game where all you have to do is take Adina on in basic trivia. The name of the game is... You know, I wrote that song, and I'm waiting to see how long it takes for me to get royalties off that.
2: Ooh.
1: Yeah.
2: One penny per play?
1: Yeah. One penny per listener.
3: Yeah.
1: I should be really wealthy. All right, 866-570-1903. Call and take Adina on in basic trivia. We've got 10 questions, 30 seconds, and we'll see how well you do. It's Beat the Bosnian next here on Hey Morton. Good luck.

0: Our phone prank, the phone jibba, is pretty popular. 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It is time on Wednesdays to play a game where all you have to do is beat Adina at basic trivia. We call the game Today, we welcome Marissa. Good morning, Marissa. Welcome to Beat the Bosnian. How are you feeling with your trivia today?
1: Good morning. I'm feeling good, I want to say. I mean, I love trivia.
0: All right.
1: But sometimes your guys' questions leave me a little stumped, but we'll see.
0: All right, that same to Adina, and so that's why this game is fun, because you never know what you're going to get, what you're not. I think a few of these questions for Adina would be a home run. A few would be just a head-scratcher.
2: Yeah. Okay.
0: So that's good, and it may be the same for you, Marissa. I don't know your area of expertise, but Adina knows some. I'll tell you, today we have some politics, some food, some sports. Yeah.
2: Okay.
0: I'm going to leave it at that.
1: Okay.
0: All right, so good luck.
2: Good luck. To me or?
1: Thank you.
0: Good luck to you,
3: Adina. You play too, Adina. Yeah. It's okay.
0: You'll have a chance.

0: All right.
1: Dina, Marissa was able to get 4 out of 6.
2: Oh, that's pretty good, actually.
1: Yeah, it was pretty good. She did pretty good. So let's listen in, Marissa. Let's see how Adina does. 30 seconds on the clock. Listen closely. Say pass if you get stumped. On your marks, get set, go. Detroit is in what state?
2: Michigan.
1: What bread needs a starter?
2: Sourdough.
1: Ugh. Olfactory system is related to what part of your body?
2: Oh. Like your spine?
1: In Congress, you have the House of...
2: We the People?
1: What cards do you need to make blackjack?
2: An ace of spades.
1: What does Airbus make?
2: Airplanes. What? An Airbus plane.
1: I'll give you credit for that one. Yeah.
2: Okay.
1: So you got 3 out of 4. Out of 6. Because I gave you credit for that, even though you're way late past the buzzer. God.
3: Super late, but yeah.
1: Yes, Detroit's in Michigan. Sourdough needs a starter. Yeah. The olfactory system is your sense of smell. It's in your nose, your olfactory. In Congress, you have the House of Representatives.
2: Oh.
1: What did you say? Oh, the House of We the People?
2: That's all I can We the People.
1: She's just reading dollar bills to get answers. Yeah. Like, all right, sounds good.
2: In God we trust.
1: Right, sure.
3: It's all in the dollar bill.
1: What cards do you need to make blackjack? You need an ace card. You're correct.
2: Okay.
1: And you need another one that's worth 10.
2: A king?
1: Face card, yeah. So a face card and an ace card.
2: Okay.
1: So you were halfway there, but no half point. And what does Airbus make? They make airplanes.
2: Wow.
1: So you did know some of them.
2: All right.
3: Good for you, dude.
2: Yeah. It's kind of a shot in the dark.
1: That's what we're going to call it from now on.
4: I got like the same ones wrong.
1: Shot in the dark. It's a shot. And you know what? You did pretty good. So congratulations to you, Marissa. You won today. Shot in the dark. Yeah.
5: Today's hit music is on Z90. Are you ready for another phone, Juba?
1: We're going to call James. He works at the front desk of a major hotel and try and get him to read us the contents of the lost and found so we could just say, yeah, that's mine. I lost that. Trying to get that free hookup. It's our phone prank, the phone, Juba.
6: Front desk, this is James. How can I help you?
1: Yeah, James, hi. My name is Rick, and I stayed with you guys. It would have been, a couple weeks ago. And I wanted to, real quick, if you could help me, I left an item behind in my room. Do you guys have a lost and found?
6: Yes, we do.
1: Okay. I left an item behind, and it's, I'm trying to think of how I describe it. It's hard to describe. Could you do me a favor just real quick? Could you tell me, do you guys keep your stuff, where do you keep your lost and found?
6: Well, we do have, for smaller items, a drawer up front here, but for larger items, we do keep them stored in the bellman's room.
1: Well, let's just start with the bellman's room real quick. What do you have in there right now?
6: Well, what was it that you lost?
1: Like I said, it's so hard to describe. If I described it to you, it would take me forever and ever. So I just thought maybe, I know you guys don't have that much stuff. Maybe we'll just go through the stuff, and when it pops up, I'll be like, that's it. I'll know what it was. You know what I mean?
6: Okay, well, you'll have to give me some sort of description so that way I know what to look for exactly back there.
1: I don't know inches or feet. It was kind of between that, and it was, is there any way you could just tell me what's in there?
6: Well, I mean, that may take a while to do, sir.
1: Is there a lot of stuff in there?
6: There are.
1: Really?
6: A lot of large items back there.
1: Okay, well, let's start in the drawer real quick. Just tell me what's in there real quick, and maybe it's in there.
6: Okay. Again, we can start off by, maybe you giving a description of what you're looking for exactly.
1: That's the thing. It's so hard. I don't even remember exactly the color. It's like a white, off-white. I think it has some red or green in it.
6: Okay, well, that can be plenty of things.
1: Right. That's the problem here. If I knew what was in the drawer, then I'd be able to say, yep, that's it. So go ahead and tell me what's in the drawer, and the minute I hear what it is, I'll let you know.
6: Well, I don't think we can go through all the items that are in the drawer.
1: It's really easy. The drawer's not that big, right?
6: Sure. I mean, there's still a lot of little things in the drawer.
1: Right. So go ahead.
6: I'm sure it would be much easier if you're able to at least give me a small description, better than just colors.
1: It might have a plug in it.
6: Okay.
1: Like a cord with, they're probably, I think it had a cord with it, but I'm not sure.
6: Well, again, if you have some sort of description, I think it'll make it a lot easier.
1: We could have already been through the entire inventory of the drawer right now.
6: Well, I think there's a few items that may have a cord and plug or whatnot, but.
1: All right, what are those?
6: Okay, so what was your name again, sir?

0: It was Rick.
1: Rick, when did you stay with us?
0: It was, gosh, it would have been a couple weekends ago.
1: Do you remember your room number?
0: No, it could have been 1630-something or...
1: Well, Rick, why don't I do this? Let me look up your name, and maybe there was a note on your account.
0: Well, I don't remember if it was under my name or if it was under my boss's name.
1: Okay,
0: if it was under, like, the company name.
1: I'll tell you what, Rick. Why don't you come down?
0: Mm-hmm. Well, I don't live there. That's the problem. I live far away.
1: Well, okay, so we have an email that you can email a picture or a photo of the item. And maybe that way.
0: Yeah, I don't have a picture of the item. If I had a picture of the item, I could just send it to you guys, and you would be able to.
1: But I'm not sure how I can help you more without having any details. I mean,
0: tell me this.
1: You could be just saying, if I were to describe anything, you could be just saying that.
0: Well, if it's lost and found, it doesn't matter, huh? Because then it's found, and I found it.
1: Sir, I'm sorry. I mean, we're really busy here.
0: Okay.
1: If you do come up with more details.
0: Oh, I remember one thing. Yes, I do remember one thing it had. It had a jibba on the back of it.
1: A jibba.
0: A jibba. A J-I-B-B-A. Do you know what that is?
2: Oh, my God.
1: No.
0: Okay, it's a prank call that's being played on you right now, James. This is Rick. It's the phone jibba. We're just pranking you.
1: I cannot believe. No.
0: Come on, man. There must be some good stuff in your lost and found there. You got to give me something. Even like a phone charge. I'll take anything, man. Come on. You just made a
3: phone jibba. 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
6: San Diego, you guys ready for some Aztec football? 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
0: On Wednesdays, it's time to play a game. Let's do it. Could you beat the Bosnians? Sonia's on the phone, and she's going to see if she can beat the Bosnian today. How are you, Sonia?
13: Good morning. I'm good. How about you?
0: Hey, excited to have you on. Now, Adina has had a pretty good track record lately.
14: Mm-hmm.
0: It's been, I think, more than 50-50. I think you've been winning more than 50-50.
14: I think so, too.
0: Yes. So today, might be the day that you beat Adina and put her back in the losers category.
2: Ooh.
0: We'll see what happens. We're going to give you 30 seconds to answer trivia questions while she's out of the room. When you're done, I'll give you the correct answers on the ones you got wrong, give you your score. We'll bring her back in, ask her the same questions, and compare scores. And that's where it gets interesting. So let's do it.
4: Good luck, Sonia.
13: Thank you. Right,
0: there she goes. Gently puts down the headphones and door shut. All right. 30 seconds on the clock. Now, Sonia, remember to say pass if you get stumped. There's no point spending time on questions that you don't know the answer. Just get to the ones you do, okay?
13: Okay.
0: All right. There's a little bit of a delay, so I'm going to start the timer right after the first question. Here we go. On your marks. Get set. Go. Who started Apple Computers with Steve Jobs?
13: Pass.
0: Name a candy bar without chocolate.
13: Payday.
0: What movie has the quote, "You're gonna need a bigger boat"?
13: Pass.
0: Besides a camel, what animal is known for its hump?
13: Toad.
0: Where would you order the tour of Italy?
13: Olive Garden.
0: Name a store that sells fishing gear.
13: REI.
0: Where is the car company Audi from?
13: New Zealand.
0: All right. Apple Computers,
13: horrible.
0: You passed on that. No, actually, not as bad as you think. So out of seven, actually, you know, you answered a lot of questions. Usually we get to about five. So out of seven questions, you got one, two, three right. So the person that started Apple.
13: That's less than half.
0: It's not. You're right. This actually wasn't that good. I'm going to be honest. Now, hold on. Let's go over your correct answers, and you can feel good about that. The person who started Apple Computers with Steve Jobs was Steve Wozniak. Candy bar without chocolate. Gosh. Payday. You got that one right away. That's really good. Movie quote. You're going to need a bigger boat. Do you know what that is? Jaws.
13: No.
0: Jaws. He sees the shark for the first time. Now you know, right? What camel is? What animal is known for its hump besides a camel? Not a toad, but a humpback whale. Humpback whale's the answer.
13: Oh my gosh.
0: You got Tour of Italy right? Correct. You got REI right? They sell fishing gear. And the car company Audi is actually from Germany. So
13: Germany.
0: Yes. But if you want to buy an Audi in New Zealand, they probably sell them there too. It's just not from there. So we won't stop you. All right. So let's go over this again. You got Payday right. You got Tour of Italy right. And fishing gear. So three out of seven. Let's bring Adina in. The longer we take, by the way, the more nervous she gets. So.
13: Okay.
0: Yeah.
13: Yes.
0: All right, Adina.
2: Deer in the headlights right now.
0: Out of seven, she answered seven. She got three right.
4: Ooh, okay.
0: All right, 30 seconds on the clock. Listen in, Sonia. Let's see how Adina does. Say pass if you get stumped. On your marks, get set, go. Who started Apple Computers with Steve Jobs?
4: Tim Cook.
0: Name a candy bar without chocolate.
4: Payday.
0: What movie has the quote, "You're gonna need a bigger boat"?
4: Jaws.
0: Besides a camel, what animal is known for its hump?
4: A rhino.
0: Where would you order the tour of Italy?
4: Oh, Olive Garden.
0: Name a store that sells fishing. All right.
4: Oh, ask me. I feel confident.
0: The
4: come
0: buzzer
4: on.
0: Sounded. Sells fishing gear.
4: The Men's Sports Goodman Warehouse.
0: Sure is, of course.
4: I don't know that one.
0: You know what would have been a good answer? Walmart.
4: Yeah. Oh, yeah.
0: There's one.
2: Cabela's, Bass Pro.
4: Oh, that's right.
0: Yeah. Bass Pro Shops, Cabela's,
4: that's
0: Walmart,
4: the one I was thinking of.
0: Target.
4: Yeah, oh, all of them.
0: Yeah, there you go. Why not just throw a store out there, right? And occasionally, probably, TJ Maxx, because they'll sell anything.
2: Occasionally.
4: Yeah.
2: You never know. You might see a fishing reel.
0: Wow, all right.
2: You might see a reel there.
0: Right?
2: Yeah.
0: So listen, it's 3-3.
4: Oh, really? I thought
0: yes.
4: I did so much better.
0: Steve Jobs started Apple Computers with Steve Wozniak.
4: Oh, yeah.
0: All right. Name a candy bar without chocolate. Payday, you got that. Jaws, you got that right. A camel, that besides a camel, humpback whale.
4: Oh.
2: It's got a hump.
0: For its humpback whale. and then Tour of Italy is Olive Garden. So you got Payday, okay. Jaws, and Olive Garden.
4: Okay.
0: It's a
4: I'm
0: tie
4: ready
0: game.
4: For a tie. Let's go.
0: All right. Are you both ready?
4: Yes.
13: Ready.
0: All right. I'm going to ask a question. You have to yell out your name the second you think you know the answer. First person to yell out their name, I'll call on you. You have 5 seconds to answer. Get it right, you win. Get it wrong, your opponent wins. Here's your question. Name a movie with Shaquille O'Neal.
13: Oh, my God.
4: Yeah. Adina.
0: Adina.
4: Zap. I don't know.
2: What?
0: You're right. No, it's not Zap. You're right to laugh.
2: Wrong sound effect.
4: Yeah. I have no idea.
13: Like a genie movie?
0: A genie movie. Do you remember the genie movie? Kazam.
2: Kazam.
4: Oh, okay.
0: He was in Kazam.
4: Yeah. That's close enough. No?
0: I think not. Steel. He was in a movie called Steel. He was in Scary Movie 4. He was in the Lego movie as a voice.
4: Oh.
0: And he's been in a ton of movies. Hubie Halloween. He was in that one.
2: Oh, wow.
0: Yeah, he's been quite a bit. So. Hey, you won. Don't listen, Sonya, don't question it. Quit while you're ahead.
2: Good, yeah.
0: Yes. You won. Walk away. Nothing to see here. Brought to you by the Sports Goodman Something Common 7 outlet. Thank you.
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14: 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Turn up the bass.
15: 8 westbound. This is through the college area. Right after College Avenue, we have a crash off the right shoulder. It's stop and go from Jackson. Now, a 2-car accident, 5 north at Coronado Bridge. That's off to the right shoulder. In Chula Vista, 5 north from E Street to 8th. 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
0: You know, it's fun answering your questions each day, so keep them coming. Just hit us up in the DMs at Hey Morton. We'll answer them right here on the air.
4: George asked Hey Morton, who on the show would you least want to be your wingman or wingwoman?
0: Oh, wow. Okay. What is the result you're looking for as the wingman or wingwoman?
4: You help them score, you know, the date that they're attracted to. Right? Is that
0: so? You like somebody, and they are pretending to like the person that person's with, or are they hyping the person you up to that person? That's two different.
4: Yeah, you want to have basically a personal hype man in order to score a guy or a girl, right? Mm,
0: okay. So who would you bring along with you that's going to help you close the deal? All right. It's next here on Hey Morton.

0: 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Good luck to you.
1: 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When you have a question, there's nothing we can't answer. Whatever you want to know, just ask for it by name. Hey, Morton.
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8: Hey, Morton. Hey,
0: Morton. All your questions answered right here. Just send them in our DMs at Hey, Morton.
9: George, ask Hey, Morton, who on the show would you least want to be your wingman or wingwoman?
0: So the one you do not want to bring with you.
9: You don't want this person?
0: What do you say, Dina?
9: I'm sorry, D-Rock, but I'm picking you because I've seen it with my own eyeballs where a guy I liked, I brought him around, he met D-Rock and a bunch of other people, and they got to talking and they talked sports, and D-Rock's, you know, an easygoing guy. He basically, instead of D-Rock hyping me up so this guy can like me more, he like stole him from me. Like, I felt like it was two guys enjoying having this wonderful conversation. I was there like, hey, what about me? I literally was like, I think he stole my man. They had a bromance for a minute, and I was just... So he was not helpful. D-Rock,
10: well, no. Well, no, we ended up becoming like fans of the same teams. We were into the same sports.
0: Why would I be any better than that?
9: I feel like, Rick, see, you have hype. Like, you can come into a room, say a couple of good stuff, like, oh, Adina's so funny, Adina, da, da, da, and then, like, you leave. And you let that information breathe. And so that person, you know, that guy probably in front of me is like, oh, okay.
0: Well. Yeah, I don't want to be there. So I'm trying to get it over right to the point.
10: I get it, man.
9: And I feel like that works.
0: Yeah, interesting. I'm really having a tough time over this because D-Rock's so passive. I don't know if he would do anything on my behalf. I'd be like, bro, you're supposed to like hype me up. He's like, I thought I did. No, he didn't say anything.
9: I thought I did.
0: Oh, I came over and like high-fived you. I was like, what up, bro? How you doing? That's not hyping me up. That's just interacting with me.
10: Oh,
0: that's exactly what he would do. I'd go, okay, well, what did you want? I'm like, I want you to say good stuff about me. Like, I don't know, make something up. I don't know what to make up.
10: Damn, you kind of know, though. You kind of know. I can't even deny that. I can't even deny that.
0: Dina, on the other hand, would be like, oh, Rick loves tiramisu and anchovies. You definitely, he only wants to go out to Italian food. I'd be looking at her like, why are you making all this up? This is not true.
9: Yeah,
0: why are
9: you too far?
0: Yes.
10: She's talking you up like you only like food challenges.
0: He always talks about how whoever he dates next, he wants to get pregnant. And like, that's not true.
10: What?
0: No, you said you love kids. Yeah, but that's not what I meant like that. Like, I do love kids, but... Oh, it would be way too much.
10: Oh, my God.
0: Yeah, I think I'm going solo. Just no wingman.
10: Same.
0: Sorry, same. No wingman. Yeah. Wait, what about me, D-Rock? I think I would do a good job.
10: No, I think you would. I think Adina would be way too judgy for me, so I wouldn't even get close to even.
0: Nope. I already decided not her.
10: Yeah, she like, made what? The decision already.
0: No, I like this one. Nope, not this one.
10: Not her.
0: Nope. Did you know D-Rock has an odd smell on
10: like,
0: Thursdays?
10: What?
0: Yeah, you don't want him.
9: Oh, my God.
0: Kill it. She'd kill it.
10: Yeah.
1: Got a question? DM us at Hey Morton, M-O-R-T-O-N, on Instagram, and ask for it by name. Hey Morton.
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5: Every Wednesday, we play a game where you got to take Adina on in basic trivia. Yes! Keep it going for Adina! You're going to take Adina on in basic trivia. We've got some really fun questions today, so I think you're going to really have some fun doing this, Adina.
9: Okay.
5: Let's talk to Kennedy. Good morning, Kennedy.
6: Good morning.
5: That's a really cool name. Yeah, I bet you love having that name. It's just hip.
6: Thank you. I do love it.
5: Yeah. Well, you know, we've got 30 seconds here. We're going to let you go ahead and answer as many questions as you can. You can say pass on any of them to get to the easy ones. And we'll go through all 10. If we have time left over and you've passed on some, we'll go back to the ones you passed on. So don't worry about that, okay? Adina wants to take you on. So, Adina, we're going to kick her out of the room. We'll bring her back and ask her the same questions.
9: All right. Good luck.
5: All right. See you, Adina. There she goes. Now, Kenny, it sounds like we have a little bit of a delay on the phone. So I'm going to start the timer after I ask the first question to kind of account for that delay, okay?
6: Okay.
5: All right. 30 seconds on the clock. Say pass if you get stumped. On your marks, get set, go. Name an NFL mascot that's not a bird.
6: 49ers.
5: Besides being a chef, what does Bobby Flay do?
6: He's a TV show host.
5: Name a movie star known for martial arts.
6: Jackie Chan.
5: What state has Crater Lake?
6: Pass.
5: Name a power tool.
6: A drill.
5: What president was from Illinois?
6: Pass.
5: Name a CEO of a tech company. Buzzer sounded. Time's up.
6: Alrighty.
5: All right. NFL mascot that's not a bird. 49ers, great. Bobby Flay is a TV star. That's right. Movie star known for martial arts. We'd say Steven Seagal, Chuck Norris, Bruce Lee, or Jackie Chan for sure. Crater Lake is in Oregon. And it's a giant crater that has a lake in the middle of it. Very unique. Oregon has Crater Lake. Power tool is a drill, yes. President from Illinois. Lincoln is the one that first comes to mind. Also Obama. Yeah. So I know he was in Chicago there. So there you go. So you got out of six, you got five right. Four right. You got four out of six. So let's bring Adina back in. One, two, three.
6: Alrighty.
5: Yeah, four is pretty good. There she goes. Four out of six. She got right. Not bad.
9: Okay.
5: We'll see how you do. You never know what the question is going to be, right, Adina?
9: Right.
5: All right. I think you got a 50-50 shot on this. Kennedy, listen in. Let's see how okay. Adina does. Out of six questions, she got four. Let's see how you do. On your marks, get set, go. Name an NFL mascot that's not a bird.
7: The Dolphins.
5: Besides being a chef, what does Bobby Flay do?
7: He cooks, he writes books about cooking.
5: Name a movie star known for martial arts.
7: Pass. Jackie Chan.
5: What state has Crater Lake?
7: Pass.
5: Name a power tool.
7: A hammer. A drill.
5: What president was from Illinois?
7: Barack Obama!
5: Too late! You should have said it sooner.
7: I couldn't get the name out!
5: You got four today.
7: Oh my God.
5: You barely got the
7: really
5: Bobby Flay thing, too.
7: Stressful.
5: He's a TV star.
7: Oh, yeah.
5: Yeah. Might know him from that.
7: I got those were so, they were like easy, but the answers, I don't know. Maybe it was like too easy and I was trying to overthink every single one.
10: Well, I like the strategy. You just threw words out. That
5: yep,
10: was good.
5: It yeah. worked. You're like, hammer, that's not a power tool. Crater Lake is in Oregon.
7: Oh, okay.
5: That's a repeat.
7: Oh, really?
5: Yes.
7: I don't even remember that.
10: She's like, sure
7: that
10: it was.
7: That was news to me.
5: Yes. Wait till next week when you can watch Adina do Beat the Boss and her eyes roll back in her head. It's like watching a exorcism live. She floats. She's like, I have nothing. Well, you know what? It's a tie game, so we have to break the tie. Are you guys both ready?
7: Ready.
5: Here's what we're going to do. I'm going to ask a question. You have to yell out your name the second you know the answer. Now, there's a little bit of a delay on the phone, Adina, so okay. you have to count 1001, 1002 before you can yell out your name.
7: Okay,
5: all right?
7: Fair.
5: That's how we're going to work it. Here we go. Here's your question. Name a store that sells fishing gear.
6: Kennedy.
5: What?
6: Dick's.
5: Kennedy, you have to yell out your...
7: Yeah.
5: You know, some Lucky Charms in our house. Probably shouldn't be, but okay. Right. But that's... Right? So when you growing up, everyone, I think, remembers the first grown-up movie your folks let you see.
10: Oh, man.
5: And it doesn't necessarily have to be a new one. It just has to be a movie that you're like, man, I can't believe they let me finally watch this. I sat and watched it. So I thought it would just be really fun if you wanted to tell us, what was the first grown-up movie your folks let you see? What was it? What was the setting? What do you remember about that? 866-570-1903 is our phone number. Call us and tell us and share with us, what was the first grown-up movie? Do you guys remember yours?
10: Absolutely.
5: Yeah, because your folks before then, like, you can't see that. Were your folks like that? You can't watch that. No, no, no, that's not for you. Or are they like, whatever, watch whatever?
9: They were kind of in between. Like, they, you know, if they maybe heard that this movie's like that bad, they'd be like, hey, you know, not for you, but...
5: So when you were 9 years old, you could go watch an R-rated movie?
9: No.
5: Okay,
9: no, not
5: so they
9: R-rated.
5: Were like, you
9: yeah.
5: could... Okay.
9: But... Yeah, it was a weird family moment, you know.
5: Okay.
9: I'm watching it all
5: It is a weird family moment. You're like, so do I get to go drive now? They're like, no.
9: What does this mean?
5: Right. It is. You're kind of in this weird no man's land. Like, all right, well, now that you let me see a grown-up movie, no. where are we in this
9: world? Yeah.
5: Like, where are my privileges right now?
9: Right.
5: Do I get what other stuff do I just get access to? All right, 866-570-1903. I would love to know. Just out of curiosity, what was the first grown-up movie your folks let you see? You'll never forget it. It's next right here on Hey Morton.

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1: 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And when we reach in to pull out an entry, the more the better. 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Next code word at 9 a.m. right here on Hey Morton. You know, I thought it would be fun to just ask this question. When you were growing up, what's the first grown-up movie your folks let you see? You don't forget it. It's always exciting, right? You're like, oh, man, I can't believe I got to watch it. And we want to know what was yours. 866-570-1903. What did it feel like? Were you nervous? Were you embarrassed? Were you excited? I saw one, and I guess it was, I would have been like 13 or 14, but the movie was really old. But it had come on a cable channel, and my folks didn't say no to me.
2: Hmm.
1: And the movie, I'll tell you what it was in just a second. I think you'll be, it'll be curious to you, like, oh, that seems like an interesting one.
2: Okay.
1: And now we wouldn't even think of it as that much of a grown-up movie, but to me, I was like, wow.
2: Huh.
1: It had it all.
2: Huh.
1: All right, what was yours, Adina?
3: Mine actually was a scary movie. It was rated R, and it all happened while on a family vacation. My parents took me back to visit our home country, Bosnia, and there we are with friends and family and, you know, I was young. I was turning 11. So it was, I was 10 years old over that summer.
1: Mm-hmm.
3: And like, let's rent a movie for movie night. So we all go to the videotape store. Quite literally, it was on videotape. And we had to get our parents' permission because that's why they had to tag along. And we got to rent The Blair Witch Project.
1: Oh, wow.
3: And I don't know what possessed my parents to say, yeah, you know, a 10-year-old should watch an R-rated scary horror movie. But they were like, yeah, it's all in. It's a fun family affair.
1: Now, from what I remember about that movie, there was no actual blood. It was just bad language, right?
3: It was bad language. There were some bloody parts. Like there were body parts, like bloodied body parts, like wrapped. So, like, it was that. And then
1: definitely
3: the language, you know?
1: I thought it was just this lady crying on a minicam the whole time. Like, I'm lost.
3: And I remember being so scared. Like, and the movie just kept going. You know, it's not like anyone shut it off at any point. But me and my cousin, I just remember, like, terrified. And no one blinked an eye. Like,
1: that's why you think everything's the Blair Witch Project.
2: Yeah.
3: That movie honestly traumatized me.
1: Probably informed a lot of your belief system.
3: I was like, I can't believe it. They're letting me watch this.
1: That's funny. Mikey's on the phone. Mikey, what was the first adult movie, grown-up movie your folks let you watch?
4: Oh, my gosh. So kind of like Adina, I think I was 11 or 12. I saw The Terminator in the movie theater.
1: No way. That had a naked boob in it, right?
4: Oh, my gosh. Yeah, it was wild. But my dad, he, like, covered your eyes when there was, like, nudity.
1: Okay.
4: But other than that, he pretty much let me watch the whole thing. And it was, he knew. So here's the cool thing about the movie, right? So my dad knew one of the writers of the movie somehow. I don't know how. So he got like kind of like a heads up that it was going to be a really great movie and very cutting edge in its day. And he's like, I got to take my two oldest sons to see this because it's going to be awesome. And oh, by the way, we know the guy and we actually had dinner with him and stuff. So it was really cool. I don't remember the guy's name. I'm sorry. But anyway, that was the movie that I saw and it was awesome.
2: Nice.
1: All right. Terminator. Wow. Mikey, that's a good one. Thank you. We're asking you, what's the first grown-up movie your folks let you see? Kevin's on the phone. Kevin, what was yours?
5: Yo, man, I was about 7 or 8 when my parents put on and let me watch, sit there and watch Soul Food.
1: That's so random.
5: That's when I fell in love with Neil Long. And the funniest part is they would cover me up with this quilted blanket, which has a bunch of holes in it.
1: It's like an Afghan?
5: They they're like, okay, it's done now. I'm like, I know.
2: I saw it. I saw the whole thing. Yeah.
6: Oh, that's funny. Soul food.
5: You guys aren't wrestling.
2: Oh, my God, dude.
6: Well, we all got our education somehow, right?
2: Yeah, yeah. Oh,
6: that's funny.
5: That's right. Kevin. Okay,
6: that's a great story. Thanks. Soul Food's a good one. All right, Britt, you're on the phone. What's the first grown-up movie your folks let you watch?
7: Well, it was actually my grandpa. He had Cheech and Chong playing in the background, and he didn't know we were watching. But we were playing, and we were watching, and every time he would crack up, we would look over to see what was happening. And it was, don't worry, they brought the van back across from the border. So every time we heard Tijuana or something, we knew it. We were like, wait, why? We would be so curious. We would look over and we watched Cheech and Chong. I was probably about six or seven. Oh, man, I didn't
6: so
7: even
6: you,
7: do that.
6: But. You didn't get any of the drug references at all. You're like, those guys sure laugh a lot.
7: I knew it was like bad or funny, and I knew that they were smoking and they would act all crazy when they would smoke. So, I mean, I kind of got the reference. When I was older, I totally got it.
6: That's so funny.
7: And it was my grandpa who actually showed it to me, and he just passed away 2 weeks ago. Oh. So I thought I would call in and share that with
2: him. Oh, bless him.
6: Well, you know what? Hopefully he's looking down from heaven and they didn't judge him for that one. Well, you're not getting right in. You got to explain one thing.
2: One thing.
6: Oh, Britt, thank you so much. D-Rock, what was yours?
2: Okay, so.
6: We're running late, so.
2: Here's the funny part. My dad would reverse guilt me into watching a film. And I'll never forget. So he would lay out and he'd watch a movie, or like I'd come in a room and he's watching TV. And he'd be like, son, you don't want to watch this. And I'm like, of course I want to, because you're saying I don't want to.
6: Right.
2: So I get in, I sit down, and I'm watching it. He's watching A Nightmare on Elm Street and Poltergeist. But here's also the other funny part. He would inject lessons in every scene that was, like, terrifying.
3: Oh,
2: so,
3: my.
2: Like,
6: I don't know if why you don't trust someone with a chainsaw.
2: Exactly. So he would go, there's a scene where the father, like, there's a big worm that comes out of this tequila bottle. And it, like, snatches up the family and goes somewhere. And it's very horrifying as a child, right?
6: Yeah.
2: But he goes, see, son, that's why you don't drink alcohol. Like, he would do that kind of stuff.
6: He was justifying totally. Showing it to you, to your mom. That's what it was.
2: That's what it was.
6: Why'd you let him watch it? There's a lot of lessons to be learned. Okay? Look at these white people. They think this car is going to start. Don't they know you never get in an unstarted car when you're being chased? They're fools. My folks let me watch a movie and would cover my eyes during the bloody parts. And there is kind of a naked person in this movie, but you can only see their silhouette.
2: And
6: it scared me like you wouldn't believe. I was probably like 10 years old, but the movie had been out for a while. And just thinking, like, how bad's it going to be? And then I see, like, a leg drift to the bottom of the ocean and, like, kind of bounce.
2: Yeah, yeah.
6: And you're like, oh, that's bad. You would have thought I had, like, ocean fear. I don't know why I didn't. But this movie definitely scared me. Whoa. It had blood. It had some kind of, like, sexual content a little bit.
2: Right, of
6: like,
2: course.
6: Like, they're making out behind the dudes or whatever. Man, it was good. I wonder if maybe that's why I never got into horror, because this was the first horror one I saw. It was like literal horror.
2: Yeah,
6: like,
2: dude.
6: Just life horror.
2: Like that could actually happen.
6: Yeah. Your dad would have been like, see, that's why we don't eat seafood.
2: There you go.
6: Thank you guys for calling. That's great.

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2: 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Did you win yesterday? No, I don't. Well, I don't remember. You know, the fact that I don't remember is a good thing. 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
3: Yeah, clean slate.
2: All right, clean slate. 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Let's play Guess Words next here on Hey Morton. Good luck to you.

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2: All right, let's play Guesswords. We start out with Caroline. Good morning, Caroline. How are you?
3: Hi, good morning.
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2: All right, 30 seconds on the clock. Remember to say pass if you get stumped. On your marks, get set, go.
4: Another word for fake grass, Astro...
3: Turf.
4: Yes, you should blank your food before you swallow it.
3: Chew.
4: This is a sandwich. Peanut butter and...
3: Jelly.
4: What do you do at a casino? You...
3: Gamble.
4: Yes, not a bar, but a night...
3: Club.
4: You can pay with your credit or debit.
3: Card.
4: For Valentine's Day, you get long blank roses.
3: Stem roses.
4: Yes, two beds on top of each other are what kind of beds?
3: Bunk beds.
2: Ooh, barely got it. You started the B right at the buzzer. Buzzer beds. I'll give it to you. That's 8 today. Whew, that's tight.
3: Whoop.
2: I'll let you be the judge
3: of
2: that one.
5: That was good.
2: Yeah, that was good. All right. So
4: good
2: hold
4: job.
2: On. Caroline, well done today. 8 is not a winning number yet because Adina is on the prowl and Danielle's going to play with her. They're going to see if they can get 9 and whoop you guys. Might be a tie game. Might be right back. So you never know.
4: You
2: sit
4: never
2: tight.
4: Know.
2: Let's find out. Good luck. Danielle, you and Adina need to get 9 to win.
6: Oh, my goodness. Okay, girl, we got this.
2: 30 seconds on the clock. Say pass if you get stumped. On your marks, get set, go.
5: This is a dip. Hidden Valley
6: Ranch.
5: A thumbs up means you blank someone's Facebook post.
6: Like.
5: You dance to what? You listen and dance to?
6: Music.
5: Yeah. Tiny bits of food on the ground are called?
6: Crumbs.
5: IRS comes for you if you don't pay your
6: taxes.
5: To draw blood, they poke you with a
6: needle.
5: A dog wags his
6: tail.
5: You blank your turn at a doctor's office. You got to just sit there and
6: wait.
5: Yes, this pet purse.
2: Oh, ooh. You got 8. Tie game today.
4: Tie game.
5: Oh, my gosh.
2: I really feel if your clues were a little bit faster, just a little bit, you might have got the 9th
5: maybe.
2: Word. Yeah, I feel like you're on the verge of.
6: Good job.
2: Yeah, good job. Well, it's tie game, so we don't know who's won yet. This is very interesting. We got to bring Caroline back. Danielle, stay right there. Caroline, welcome back.
3: Thank you.
2: This is a tie game today, Caroline and Danielle. How about that?
3: Wow.
2: Yes. So here's what I'm going to do. I'm going to give you a clue. Yell out your name if you know the answer. If you know the answer,
3: okay.
2: Yell out your name, and I'll call on you. First person yell out their name, I'm going to call on you. You'll have 5 seconds to answer when I call on you. Get it right, you win. Get it wrong, your opponent wins. So make sure you know the answer.
3: Okay.
2: Here is your clue.
3: Okay.
2: This building can be found not just on a farm, it's also a furniture store.
3: Danielle. Barn
2: is right.
5: Yes.
3: Woohoo.
5: Good job. Oh my god.
2: A barn is on a farm and it's also Pottery Barn. It's a furniture store.
3: Yep.
2: And it's apparently where I was born, according to my dad, because when I didn't turn the lights off or shut the doors, so I was like, what are you, born in a barn? Yeah, so I didn't know I was. I guess I was. So congratulations, Danielle. Adina got to win. Caroline, you were right on top of that. Were you about to yell out your name?
3: Yes.
2: Darn it. Well, you know what? We're milliseconds apart when you win Guesswords here on Hey Morton.
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2: By the way, shout out to Cassandra in Pacific Beach wanted to play today. We'll get you on tomorrow, Cassandra. If you ever want to play Guesswords, call and we can take your number and get you on at another time. 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

0: Today's hit music is on Z90. Jibba, are you ready for another phone, Jibba?
1: We're about to prank call Diane. She works for a skywriting company where the planes go up and right in the sky.
2: Oh, yeah, cool. Yeah.
1: And I'm going to say, I'd like to do a proposal. How much will it cost to skywrite that? When I find out how much, I'm going to have to start cutting some letters out. So we're going to go from a proposal down to about a personalized plate.
3: Oh.
1: Get ready. It's our phone prank. The phone, Jibba.
4: Flyover Services, this is Diane.
1: Hi, Diane. Yeah, this is Rick. I'm calling you because I want to book you guys for skywriting, but I wanted to get some prices real quick, if that's okay. I'm working on a budget, and I want to propose to my girlfriend with a special message.
4: Oh, that sounds great. All right. And what is your budget? What would you like to try to say?
1: Well, I really want to know is how much it's going to cost.
4: Okay, so you just tell me where you want to do it and tell me what you want to say in the message, because obviously there's cost, and we can go from there.
1: Okay, basically what I wanted to do it on a Saturday afternoon, and we'll just be right downtown, and what I wanted it to say was, "Dear Rachel, I love you. Will you please marry me, Rick?"
4: Okay, that sounds good. Let me go ahead and do a quick calculation. It's about $50 per letter.
1: It is?
4: Yeah, $50 per letter.
1: Oh, my God. Okay, well, that's going to be outside my budget there. What if we cut it down? Just take out dear and just have Rachel, I heart you, like I heart you, the letter U. So what's that? 1, 2, 3, 4, 5, 6, 7, 8, 9, 10. I heart you. Marry me. So that's 5, 6, 7. So that's 17. So what's 17
4: times
1: 50?
4: 17
1: times
4: 50, that's going to put you at $850.
1: Oh, okay. See, that's too much. How about this? R, then I heart you, marry, just M-A-R. Just put marry me, M-A-R-M-E.
3: Oh.
1: So that's 1, 2, 3, 4, 5, 6, 7, 8, 9. That's 9. So how much is that?
4: 9 times 50, that is going to be 450. So we cut it about half.
1: About $450. Okay, so that's good. So R, I heart you, M-A-R-M-E.
4: All right. So let's see, $450 for the lettering.
1: Mm-hmm.
4: So the cost downtown for the flight is going to be $50 to go up, $50 to go down for the plane, and then the $450. All right, so it looks like the total is going to come out to $597.95.
1: Oh, see, that totally breaks my budget. I have around $320, but I figured I could borrow extra. But okay, let's do this. Just put R, then a space, M-A-R, then M-E. So it'll say R, mar, me.
4: R, mar, me.
1: Right, R, marry me.
4: Can I be honest with you?
1: Yeah.
4: The message that you're trying to convey is not something that she might understand.
1: I think she's going to understand. What else could it mean?
4: It looks like a name to me. Richard Marmy? I mean...
1: Well, it doesn't say Richard. It just says R.
4: R. Marmy? I don't even know what that means.
1: It means Rachel marry me. You wouldn't get that? If I was there with a ring and your name was Rachel, you wouldn't look up at that and be Rachel marry me.
4: Yeah. Listen, man, it's really sweet, but what you're trying to do is just not going to really convey
1: it. I think R. Marmy nails it. You don't think so?
4: No. And I don't know her, but as a woman, I mean...
1: What woman doesn't want to see their name written in the sky?
4: That's
1: every woman
4: not
1: would.
4: Not her name, though. That's our Marmy.
1: Our Marmy is
4: her name
1: Rachel
4: Rachel,
1: marry
4: right?
1: me. Who? That's
4: okay.
1: Unique.
4: Well, if she sees it that way, I mean, if she loves you, I guess it won't matter.
1: Could you
4: but...
1: just write this? Could you just write in the sky, I, then J-I-B-B-A, U, I-Jibba U?
4: I-Jibba
1: U, yeah.
4: How's she going to get that? I don't understand.
1: It's when you make a prank call on someone and you jibba them, like me right now.
4: Oh, my God.
1: It's the phone jibba. It's Rick. It's not Rick.
4: Oh, my God. I was getting so frustrated.
1: That's funny. Come on, our Marmy. It's very romantic.
4: Well, good luck with that.
0: You just made a phone, Jibba. Today's hit music is on Z90.
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6: Today, we play a game where you take on Adina in basic trivia. Amanda, how are you today? Sorry, Amanda, I didn't pick up the phone line, so it makes it hard for you to answer. Why can't I hear her? I'm like, oh, you got to pick up the phone line.
10: Hey, Martin.
6: Hey.
10: Good morning.
6: Good morning. I've got some really fun questions. You're going to love these. Adina will too. And it's really, this is a really fun Beat the Bosnian. So you know what? If you're paying attention today, your chances are really good. I'll say that.
11: Okay.
6: Paying close attention, your chances are really good to win. Are you paying close attention, Amanda?
10: I think so. I want to say yes.
6: All right. We're about to find out. Adina's going to leave the room.
11: Good luck.
6: There she goes.
10: Thank you. You too.
6: So she'll be out of the room. I'm going to ask you 10 questions. You'll have 30 seconds to answer as many as possible. And remember, if you don't know the answer, say pass if you get stumped, because that's always a good strategy. It helps. Okay?
10: Okay, perfect.
6: All right, there's a little bit of a delay on the phone, so I'm going to start the timer after our first question. Good luck to you. On your marks, get set, go. What country is known for its rum?
10: Russia.
6: What Friday night ABC News show is hosted by Elizabeth Vargas?
10: Pass.
6: Name an ingredient of a lasagna.
10: Ricotta cheese.
6: Complete the phrase. Hindsight is always...
10: Pass.
6: Name a Michael Jackson song.
10: Beat it.
6: What year was Joe Biden elected president?
10: Pass.
6: All right. Time's up. You got two today. now, listen, I'm going to let everybody in on a little inside joke today, okay? You ready to have some fun with me? Now, I can tell you now, Amanda, that you're done. What country is known for its rum? It's Puerto Rico. Vodka is the Russian drink you were thinking of.
10: Vodka.
6: Yes. What Friday night ABC news show is hosted by Elizabeth Vargas? It's called 2020, and it's been on for years. Barbara Walters used to host it a long time ago. An ingredient of lasagna, you got that right. Complete the phrase. Hindsight is always 2020. Can you name a Michael Jackson song? You said Beat It. Beat It is correct. What year was Joe Biden elected president? He was elected president 2020. The next question on my list is, what number is considered perfect vision? Do you know?
10: 2020.
6: Very good. So if you're paying attention today, many of the questions, in fact, four of the 10 are answered 2020. And we'll see.
10: 2020, yeah.
6: We'll see if Adina catches on. So hold on. We'll have her come back in. So you got two out of five. So it's okay, score. We'll see how she got two out of five. All right.
11: Well, so that makes me a little nervous.
6: Listen in, Amanda. If you're paying attention, you can win today, Adina. Good luck to you. Okay. 30 seconds on the clock. Say pass if you get stumped. On your marks, get set, go. What country is known for its rum?
11: Pass.
6: And what Friday night ABC news show is hosted by Elizabeth Vargas?
11: Pass.
6: Name an ingredient of lasagna.
11: Noodles.
6: Complete the phrase. Hindsight is always
11: 2020.
6: Name a Michael Jackson song.
11: Beat It.
6: What year was Joe Biden elected president?
11: 2018.
6: What number is considered perfect vision?
11: 2020.
6: All right, you got it after the buzzer, unfortunately.
11: Oh, come on.
6: So what country is known for its rum?
11: I have no idea.
6: Puerto Rico.
11: Oh.
6: Puerto Rican rum is considered the best, right, D-Rock?
12: Yep, Bacardi.
6: Yep. What Friday night ABC news show is hosted by Elizabeth Vargas? Do you have any guess?
11: I don't even know who Elizabeth Vargas is.
6: Okay, Barbara Walters used to host this show back in the day. Do you have any guess?
11: Dateline.
6: 2020.
11: 2020. Oh.
6: Yes. Name an ingredient of lasagna. You said noodles. Complete the phrase. Hindsight is always 2020. You got that right. Very good. Name a Michael Jackson song. Beat It. You got that right.
11: Okay. Yeah.
6: What year was Joe Biden elected president? Any guess?
11: I said 2018, but I was trying to.
12: What's your gut telling you?
6: What's your gut telling you? What year it is?
11: Well, it's 2025. But before that, he was. Oh, was it 2020? Mm-hmm. 2024? 2021?
6: Mm. Yes. Mm. And what number is considered perfect vision?
11: 20. Oh, my God.
12: What show is Barbara Walters on?
11: Oh, wow. Well, you tricked us.
6: I didn't. I said if you're paying attention, it'll be very obvious.
12: I was like, she doesn't get the pattern?
11: Oh, my God.
6: I'm not going to catch her. She's like, nobody knows perfect vision, so that's not a real question.
12: Right.
11: Oh,
6: Amanda,
11: that's so good.
6: Adina did beat you today.
11: I did?
6: Yeah, you got three. Lasagna, hindsight, and a Michael Jackson song.
12: Okay, buy one. Relax.
11: Wow. Yeah. Sorry.
6: But you could have had like seven if you were just paying attention.
12: Right.
6: Yes, but we have a very nice party gift for you, Amanda, so don't worry about that. We'll take good care of you. In the meantime, it's just another strange edition of Not 2020.
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16: College area, the 8 westbound at College Avenue. The debris there in the left lane still there, and it's stop and go from Severin. Had an earlier crash that was there, but that's now just debris. And one more here, South Bay Expressway northbound at Mount McGill. Still have the left lane blocked there and a heavy one as you approach. 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
1: When you have a question, there's nothing we can't answer. 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
9: Ask us your questions. We'll tell you no lies, but we'll probably make up a little bit of it. So send your questions to us in our DMs at Hey Morton.
10: Victoria asked Hey Morton, what's something that's totally popular, but you refuse to do it?
9: All right. Mine is any internet trend. I'm not doing it. I'm not going to slap you with a tortilla. The last one I did was the first ice bucket challenge. And when I saw that everybody was doing the challenge but not donating money, I'm like, well, that was stupid. That was me drawing attention to myself without doing anything to change anything. Did you donate money?
10: I did.
9: You did. Okay. Yeah. Well, you're better than me. Did you?
11: I had no idea where to donate it.
9: Right.
11: Yeah.
9: So it's like, oh, I did the ice bucket challenge. Okay, well, good for you. How did that change ALS?
11: Yeah, I mean, aside from awareness.
10: But... they raised a ton of money. What do you mean?
9: Not from me.
10: Oh, well, not from you. But...
9: yeah, I'm not doing any internet trend. I'm sorry.
11: That trend was like half and half, dude. Yeah.
10: I feel like I'm always trying to get you to do like a trend, but you won't.
9: And they're dumb.
11: He's not going for it.
9: Yeah. Here, this is the viral chip challenge where you see if you can eat five Pringles. Well, so what? Come on. I got a life. I've got a life already. Not doing it.
11: Oh, my God.
9: Why? What's yours?
10: Oh, hot yoga.
9: Now, there's something productive. That's good for you.
10: I know people do it. It's so popular right now. Like, classes are always full to the brim. It grosses me out. I can't picture myself sweating right next, 2 inches away from other people, all, like, jammed in one classroom.
9: Excuse me. What are you doing volleyball all the time?
10: Yeah, there's room and air. I'm not confined into, like, one studio room, and we're all just sweating together.
11: If it was indoor, it'd be different.
10: I'm like, what are we doing?
9: That's a legitimate thing. Like, you don't want to be around other people's sweat. I could get that.
11: I get that.
9: All right. All right. But nonetheless, it is way better than slapping tortillas on each other's face. I'm going to tell you. If you had to choose hot yoga.
11: Oh, man. I got one and you're not going to like it, dude. Sharing food, bro. Like, my wife will order something, and then she'll ask me to order something because she wants some of it. And I'm like, no, why don't you just order that for yourself?
9: Well, listen, you're trying to have a kid. It's all going to change.
11: Oh, my gosh.
9: Listen.
11: It's my plate.
9: It's not anymore.
11: Knives are out, dude.
9: No. Everything you have, you get, like, one or two things to yourself. Everything else becomes public property like, in your family once you have a kid.
11: Do I have to eat in the shed in the backyard now, or what?
9: You may. You want to be at your table. You want to, and it's everything's everybody's.
11: Right.
9: And that's just the way it is. You have nothing left.
10: D-Rex's going to become a secret eater.
11: I'm in the car eating dinner.
9: I'm eat my own food. That's funny.
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9: It's Wednesday. Let's play a game. It's really fun to take Adina on in basic trivia. The game is called... Beat the Bosnian. All you have to do is answer more questions than Adina does correctly in our list of 10 questions. On the phone, April's here today. Hi, April. How are you?
2: Hi. Good morning.
9: Well, you know what? It's time to play Beat the Bosnian. Are you alone in the car? Do you have family with you? It sounds like someone's with you in the car.
2: Yeah, I have my 3 kids.
9: Oh, wow. That's great. Well, they're really behaving. Tell them thank you.
11: Right. She's like, don't hype them up. Yeah. Don't hype them up.
9: They're in their own world.
11: Everybody be cool.
9: Yes. Everybody. Okay. We're going to play a game real quick. You've got 30 seconds on the clock. Adina's going to leave the room.
10: Good luck.
9: There she goes.
2: Thank you.
9: All right. I will tell you that today's questions are kind of all over the map, so just answer if you know. If you don't, just say pass. We'll move on. If we have time left over at the end, we'll ask you the questions you passed on, okay?
2: Okay.
9: On your marks. Now, I detect a little bit of a delay, so I'm going to start the timer after the first question. Here we go. On your marks, get set, go. What color are all John Deere products?
2: Green.
9: What actor voiced both Darth Vader and Mufasa?
2: Pass.
9: Name a U.S. president with a beard.
2: Abraham Lincoln.
9: What animal is the mascot for Frosted Flakes?
2: A tiger.
9: Name a U.S. coin worth more than a dime.
2: Quarter.
9: What is the fruit is dried to make a raisin?
2: Cherries.
9: Oh, no. Grape is the answer to that one. But you know what? Your time's up. You did pretty good.
2: That was right.
9: It was grape. Mom, I was trying to tell you. All right, so... Here we go. Green and yellow are John Deere products. Darth Vader and Mufasa was voiced by James Earl Jones. He also played the father on Coming to America, the king, and he also did This is CNN. So, famous voice. Lincoln is correct. Tiger is correct. Tony the Tiger. U.S. coin worth more than a dime? Quarter. Very good. So, you got 1, 2, 3, 4 today. 4 out of 6. Let's bring Adina back in and see if she can pull it off. She might... These are not the hardest questions, but you never know what she knows, and that's what's interesting. All right, out of Adina, out of 6, she got 4 right.
10: Okay, that's pretty good.
9: That's pretty good. Okay. And if she listened to her kids, she might have got 1 more.
11: Oh, no.
9: All right, April, hold on. Let's see how Adina does. 30 seconds on the clock. Remember to say pass if you get stumped. On your marks, get set, go. What color are all John Deere products?
10: Green.
9: What actor voiced both Darth Vader and Mufasa?
10: Ooh, I don't know. Pass.
9: Name a U.S. president with a beard.
10: With the top hat. Lincoln. John.
9: What animal is the mascot for Frosted Flakes?
10: The tiger.
9: Name a U.S. coin worth more than a dime.
10: Pass.
9: What fruit is dried to make a raisin? Oh, time's up.
10: Grapes.
9: Grapes would have been correct.
10: Oh, I felt like I didn't know any of these, I'll be honest.
9: Which one did you pass on?
10: A lot.
9: No, you didn't pass. You only passed on one. Oh, U.S. coin worth more than a dime.
10: I don't know.
9: No, you know U.S. coins worth more than a dime come to mind?
10: Oh, a quarter?
9: Yeah.
11: Oh, and the voice of Darth Vader?
10: It just seemed... Oh, like a trick question for some reason.
9: Oh, I see.
10: And I was like, I don't know.
9: Darth Vader?
10: I don't know.
3: I
10: am your father.
3: Yeah.
9: You are not the father. It'd be great if you
3: got the whip there, right?
9: Maury. Luke, you are not the father. Yeah!
11: Hands the envelope.
9: Yeah. Luke, it'd be even better if he gave like a full breakdown, like, Luke, I was looking into your mother's eyes one night. I said, you know, you look awfully...
11: I'm 99%. 99.9%. I am your father.
9: You know, Luke, your mother and I were having some wine one night. She's like, take off that silly helmet. And I said, oh. And that's how you came to be. We never think about that part.
11: She Wait. Loved me for me. Yeah. Okay?
9: Oh, all right. Well, you know what, Adina? It's kind of same old song, same old day of the week.
10: Oh, dang.
9: Congratulations, April. You won, Adina. You got three right. John, your products are green.
2: Yay!
9: James Earl Jones voiced Darth Vader. He also did Mufasa.
11: Yep.
9: And he's the guy that went, this is CNN.
10: Oh, that guy.
9: Yeah, that guy. So, why? You thought it was Darth Vader the whole time? Like, why does CNN have Darth Vader?
11: Not Arby's.
9: He doesn't do Arby's.
11: Yeah, not Arby's.
9: No. All right. That wraps it up. Thanks for playing.
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6: 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Delays on the 15 southbound at Via Rancho. That's a crash off to the right shoulder. And a problem on the 5 at Coronado Bridge. It's going to be off to the right shoulder here. 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
9: You know, we have a saying around here on Hey Morton, another day, another Disney. 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We'll pick a name, and congratulations coming up at 9:35 right here on Hey Morton. Coming up next, oh, man. You think you have watched an Amazon driver run through a neighborhood and been like, you need to be careful. You have no idea how close to death this Amazon driver came.
11: Oh, man.
9: And I have to tell you something. I would have taken the rest of the day off after what happened.
10: Whoa.
9: You can't even imagine. If I gave you 100 guesses, you wouldn't even be close. I'll have the driver tell you in their own scared words next here on Hey Morton.

0: If you are not watching our YouTube page, Hey Morton, well, you might want to, because it is a lot of fun to see the looks on our faces when this show goes down. And we've got cameras in here, and we capture it all. So all you have to do is go to YouTube, HeyMorton, Hey Morton on YouTube. That's our channel. And follow along. We post new stuff almost every day, and it's really fun. Topical, humorous, and you get a look inside the studio, and you can watch our show. So it's our version of a podcast. We call it Hey Morton, and just subscribe today. You'll be very pleased. Here's what's trending, what you'll be talking about when you get into work. Man, this Amazon delivery driver in Missouri got way more than they bargained for on their Wednesday route because somebody hundreds of yards away in the woods was practicing with their crossbow.
1: Oh.
2: Whoa.
0: And it entered right through the windshield, but did not go all the way through the windshield.
2: Oh, my God.
0: Yes. The driver's name's Carl McCaslin, and here's what he had to say.
3: If that would have hit me, that would have went straight through my body, and it almost did. Oh, my gosh. That just almost hit me, like, within probably inches. That's one heck of an accident, though. You see how far it had to go through all those trees, past all these houses. If I was in the front seat, that would have definitely impaled me.
0: Wow.
2: Wow.
0: Like I said, I would have taken the rest of the day off. Like, hey, guys, you're going to have to wait a day for your packages.
1: Yeah.
0: Sorry.
1: Yeah, dude. Wow.
0: Your delivery for Thursday has been canceled due to near crossbow death.
1: Yeah.
0: You're like, I got you. It's fine. I understand.
1: What is this, the Revenant?
0: Oh, my gosh, man.
1: Jeez.
0: Yeah, crossbow. Boom. Probably looked at it like, looked around like, where did that come from?
1: Am I being hunted?
0: Yeah. What is this? You probably wonder, is it intentional?
1: Yeah.
0: Wow. And then from far out in the woods.
4: My bad. I called it wrong. My bad. My bad, my friend. I'm sorry.
0: Okay, yeah. Sorry. No problem.
1: Right.
0: This is so funny. If you were in Michigan, and were waiting for your driver's license, you may have received it last week, but when you opened it up, it wasn't exactly what you thought you were getting.
5: I was excited, like, oh, I'm about to finally get my license. I looked at my license and seen that this man was on here, and I automatically knew that it wasn't right.
0: Yeah, because thousands were issued driver's licenses with a random man's face.
2: What?
1: That's hilarious, dude.
0: Turns out the same photo kept getting printed for over 8,000 Michigan residents. 8,000 licenses sent out with some random dude's face. No word on who the random dude is.
6: I'm like, okay, maybe they putting the Secretary of State on the licenses. But then I'm like, girl, the Secretary of State is not a black man. They could have sent out an email or anything.
5: I have no clue when I'm receiving my actual license.
1: Everybody in Chicago should go get carded somewhere, like a bar.
0: They should go find that guy and just be like, hey, let's take a group photo. Hey, can you get me in?
7: Well, some TV news following a massive leadership change. The new season of 60 Minutes just premiered to its smallest audience in more than 25 years. Yeah, for some reason, the image of a ticking pocket watch isn't resonating with younger viewers.
0: All right, I'm Rick, and now you know what's trending here on Hey Morton.

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1: Mariska Hargitay hosted the Emmys this week, and you know what? She did a great job. Maybe I'm just biased.
2: Yes, you are the biggest fan of Mariska Hargitay.
3: Yeah.
1: I am.
2: Because I watched some of it last night, and I agree. She did a really good job.
1: I'm going to share what happened, and I think
2: I hope you share some of her jokes, too.
1: What was the best part? Yeah. We'll just cherry pick. It's next in the Daily Dirt.

0: Daily Dirt.
1: Mariska Hargitay hosted the Emmys this week, and I will say she did a great job, but I'll share what happened during the show and see what you think, if it was great or not, in a minute. First, Drake has finally revealed what his mysterious FOMO project is, because he had these cryptic social media posts and all it said was FOMO project coming soon. People thought, is it an album? Is it a tour? Is it a documentary? Like, what is it? He says, well, fear of missing out is actually a not so short film directed and scored by my own family. And he asks,
2: are we going to watch his home movies?
1: A little kid growing up in Toronto.
2: Like, this is when we went out and visited British Columbia. And my cousin plays the trumpet, so he did this song. You're like, oh, no.
3: Summer 2003.
2: Yeah.
1: Drake shared the tease on social media and asked a really deep question saying, what if I told you there were two versions of your life? And then, like, the promo for FOMO. If you are like, okay, well, I want to see it, it is officially out on his YouTube page.
2: I have one bit of admiration for Drake, and it's this. Given all the controversy and the, you know, whatever went on between him and Kendrick and all that noise, he sure ignores it and just stays on the course.
3: Yeah, it's like it never happened. Like,
2: yep.
3: He's
2: an ice-breaking ship in a Bering Strait with a volcano going off next to him. He's like, full steam ahead. Places to be.
3: Blinders, everybody.
2: Yep, 100%. He's blinders to the extreme. Wow.
1: Mariska Hargitay hosted the Emmys this week, and she's the first female to host them in about 15 years, and she actually had some pretty funny jokes about her very long career on Law & Order SVU. Take a listen.
4: The Emmys are celebrating their 78th year, and NBC is celebrating its 100th year, and I have been on Law & Order SVU for all of them.
2: That's pretty good.
4: We have incredible nominees tonight. Some new shows that are here for the first time, and others that are celebrating their series finale. Am I saying that right? I'm sorry, guys. It's just that I never had one.
2: Those are good jokes.
3: That was good.
2: That's good, because I heard a couple other jokes she did, and it's not her fault. They wrote her some real awful yuck jokes.
3: Yeah.
2: Oh, they were cringy. And I thought to myself, well, you know what? Bravo for her for going out and doing that, because she's not a comedian.
3: Right.
2: So I thought she hit her marks and did good for what she does.
3: But you could definitely tell, like, some of the jokes she did, you're like, yeah, she wasn't crazy about that one.
2: Yeah.
3: But she did it anyway.
2: You know what? I don't have anything better, so. Yeah. But, yeah, she did pretty good.
1: Yeah. And also, one big part that everyone, of course, is talking about is the Taylor Swift version of it all, because Mariska and her cast of Law & Order SVU people also did this spoof on whether Taylor Swift would be at the Emmys, with Taylor showing up on the scene playing this, like, rookie in fake Law & Order scene, holding a cat.
5: Will Taylor Swift be at the Emmys? You gotta think like a Swiftie, because the Swifties think that everything is a clue.
6: Why would she be showing up to the ceremony tonight? She's probably gonna be sitting at home playing with those cats she's named after TV show characters.
5: Exactly, and her cat is named Olivia Benson. Taylor Swift will not be at the Emmys.
7: Do you think she'll sing?
6: No.
1: It's fun.
3: You know what's funny? I thought that entire bit, I was like, yeah, she won't be there because her husband's playing. And they were just talking about how her husband's playing, and that's why she won't be at the Emmys. Like, it was funny, dude.
2: I wish they would have said, no, she'll be sitting next to Tom Cruise at Monday Night Football. Oh, she's got a better game.
3: Yeah, right.
2: Yeah, because her husband's in it.
3: Right.
2: Oh, wow. Geez.
8: Elon Musk, Sam Altman, and the CEO of Anthropic all said they want to put the brakes on reckless AI development. Elon was like, as you can tell by my Tesla's brakes are not my strong suit, but...
1: I'm Medina on Hey Morton, and that's your Daily Dirt on C9.

0: Let's give you some tickets to the Disneyland Resort. How about that? Good luck to everyone. We've been putting in code words all week. And you do it at Z90.com. When you hear D-Rock say it at the top of the hour, he does it 6, 7, 8, 9 a.m., does a code word. And all you have to do, put that in, and now you're entered. And now we're going to reach in and pull out a name, hopefully yours. Remember, you are entered in our grand prize drawing if you win today for a pair of Inspire Magic Keys. That gets you into Disneyland for a year.
1: Awesome.
2: That's amazing.
0: Huge discounts and everything that goes along with it. So, let's not wait any longer. Let's get today's winner, and good luck to everyone who put their code words in. Congratulations to Marisol Corona Covarrubias. Nice. Could be all the way out in Valley Center. Maybe she's calling Valley Center. Let's see. Marisol. All right, here we go. Marisol Corona Covarrubias.
3: Your call has been forwarded to voicemail. Mm. The person you're trying to reach is not available. At the tone, please record your message.
1: iPhone.
3: When you have finished recording, you may hang
0: up. Yeah, I'm going to. Hey, Marisol, congratulations. You just won tickets to the Disneyland Resort.
1: Woo! Congrats.
0: It's Adina, D-Rock, and me, Rick, and we just want you to know you've won. Nice work. You've got a beautiful name, Marisol Corona Covarrubias.
1: Covarrubias.
0: We will be reaching out to give you all the details so you can pick up your tickets, when and where you can get them. You've got four, and you're entered in our grand prize drawing October 5th. For two Inspire Magic Keys. All right. So congratulations and thanks for putting in code words here.
4: Hello.
0: Wait a minute. Wait. You were screening us?
4: Hello. Hi.
0: Marisol, were you screening us?
4: No, it's just that my phone didn't ring and I was like, oh my gosh, I have a message coming in. It was you. Yes. Oh my goodness, that is awesome. I am so happy, oh my gosh, thank you.
0: Well, I don't want to ruin that happiness, but you were reading it going, is this some bill? No.
1: Oh, I want
0: solar? No. Oh, I like these people. Yeah. Oh, all right. Pick up. Don't go anywhere.
4: Yeah. I was like, oh my, my phone did not ring. So I was looking at it like, what's this? And it was you guys, and I couldn't believe it.
0: So were you trying to like quickly figure out how to go from you reading us talking in real time to like, let me get on?
4: Oh my gosh! I was like, oh my! I was looking at my phone. I was like, oh my, what? And oh my gosh! I have no words for this. This is like, I'm so excited. I'm so happy, and I feel so blessed.
0: Good. Well, we sure love you, and you know what? I'm glad you put in code words, so it worked out. When's the last code word you put in? Now calm down for a second.
1: Take a breath. Yeah,
0: yeah, you're gonna die of hypertension. I don't want anything to happen.
4: The last code word was at 9 o'clock.
0: All right.
1: Nice.
0: Well, you know what?
1: There you go.
0: Congratulations to you. You deserve all of this. So we're happy.
4: Thank you so much.
0: Yeah, you've got four tickets. And remember, you are Magic Key qualifier number 7 on our march to October 5th when we pick our winner for our Magic Keys. Oh, man.
4: Yes, sir.
1: There you go.
0: Yes, sir. All right. So our promotions department will reach out to you and let you know how to pick up those tickets. You're good, and you're in the grand prize.
1: Yeah, that's right.
4: Thank you.
0: Nice work.
4: My kids are going to love this.
0: Yeah. They're going to work for it.
4: Great idea.
0: Yeah, you bet. All right. Marisol, congratulations. You'll get another call. Have a great day, okay?
4: Likewise. Thank you so much.
0: Thank you so much. You bet. Bye-bye. It's going to leave a hell of a voicemail.
1: Yeah, man.
0: All right. We'll do it again tomorrow, 9:35. In the meantime, keep putting those code words in because someone's got to win, and it should be you. Going to the Disneyland Resort. 6 a.m., your first code word right here on Hey Morton. Good luck.

0: and just ask him what's in the lost and found. I'm going to say I lost something, but try and get him to tell me what's in there so maybe I can get some cool stuff, right? Is there a lot of stuff in there?
1: There are.
0: Really?
1: A lot of large items back there.
0: Okay, well, let's start in the drawer real quick. Just tell me what's in there real quick, and maybe it's in there.
1: Okay. Again, we can start off by, maybe you giving a description of what you're looking for exactly.
0: Right, that's the thing. It's so hard. I don't even remember exactly the color. It's like a white, off-white. I think it has some red or green in it.
1: Okay, well, that can be plenty of things.
0: Right. That's the problem here. If I knew what was in the drawer, then I'd be able to say, yep, that's it. So go ahead and tell me what's in the drawer, and the minute I hear what it is, I'll let you know.
2: Annoying.
0: Yeah. It's so wrong. It's Hotel Lost and Found. It's our phone prank, the phone, Jibba. Next here on Hey Morton.

0: Today's hit music is on Z90. Jibba, are you ready for another phone, Jibba?
1: I'm going to call James. He works at the front desk of a major hotel and try and get him to read us the contents of the lost and found so we could just say, yeah, that's mine. I lost that. Trying to get that free hookup. It's our phone prank, the phone, Jibba.
2: Front desk, this is James. How can I help you?
1: Yeah, James, hi. My name is Rick, and I stayed with you guys. It would have been, gosh, a couple weeks ago. And I wanted to, real quick, if you could help me, I left an item behind in my room. Do you guys have a lost and found?
2: Yes, we do.
1: Okay. I left an item behind, and it's, I'm trying to think of how I describe it. It's hard to describe. Could you do me a favor just real quick? Could you tell me, do you guys keep your stuff,

0: Where do you keep your lost and found?
1: Well, we do have, for smaller items, a drawer up front here, but for larger items, we do keep them stored in the bellman's room.
0: Well, let's just start with the bellman's room real quick. What do you have in there right now?
1: Well, what was it that you lost?
0: Like I said, it's so hard to describe. If I described it to you, it would take me forever and ever. So I just thought maybe, I know you guys don't have that much stuff. Maybe we'll just go through the stuff, and when it pops up, I'll be like, that's it. I'll know what it was. You know what I mean?
1: Okay, well, you'll have to give me some sort of description so that way I know what to look for exactly back there.
0: I don't know inches or feet. It was kind of between that, and it was, is there any way you could just tell me what's in there?
1: Well, I mean, that may take a while to do, sir.
0: Is there a lot of stuff in there?
1: There are.
0: Really?
1: A lot of large items back there.
0: Okay, well, let's start in the drawer real quick. Just tell me what's in there real quick, and maybe it's in there.
1: Okay. Again, we can start off by, maybe you giving a description of what you're looking for exactly.
0: Wow, that's the thing. It's so hard. I don't even remember exactly the color. It's like a white, off-white. I think it has some red or green in it.
1: Okay, well, that can be plenty of things.
0: Right. That's the problem here. If I knew what was in the drawer, then I'd be able to say, yep, that's it. So go ahead and tell me what's in the drawer, and the minute I hear what it is, I'll let you know.
1: Well, I don't think we can go through all the items that are in the drawer.
0: It's really easy. The drawer's not that big, right?
1: Sure. I mean, there's still a lot of little things in the drawer.
0: Right. So go ahead.
1: I'm sure it would be much easier if you're able to at least give me a small description, better than just colors.
0: It might have a plug in it.
1: Okay.
0: Like a cord. I think it had a cord with it, but I'm not sure.
1: Well, again, if you have some sort of description, I think it'll make it a lot easier.
0: We could have already been through the entire inventory of the drawer right now.
1: Well, I think there's a few items that may have a cord and plug or whatnot, but...
0: All right, what are those?
1: Okay, so what was your name again, sir?
0: It was Rick.
1: Rick, when did you stay with us?
0: It was, it would have been a couple weekends ago.
1: Do you remember your room number?
0: No, it could have been 1630. Something or...
1: Well, Rick, why don't I do this? Let me look up your name, and maybe there was a note on your account.
0: Well, I don't remember if it was under my name or if it was under my boss's name.
1: Okay.
0: If it was under, the company name.
1: I'll tell you what, Rick. Why don't you come down?
0: Mm-hmm. Well, I don't live there. That's the problem. I live far away.
1: Well, okay. So we have an email that you can email a picture or a photo of the item. And maybe that way...
0: Yeah, I don't have a picture of the item. If I had a picture of the item, I could just send it to you guys, and
1: But I'm not sure how I can help you more without having any details. You could be just saying, if I were to describe anything, you could be just saying that
0: if it's lost and found, it doesn't matter, huh? Because then it's found, and I found it.
1: Sir, I'm sorry. I mean, we're really busy here.
0: Okay.
1: If you do come up with more details...
0: Oh, I remember one thing. Yes, I do remember one thing it had. It had a jibba on the back of it.
1: A jibba.
0: A jibba. A J-I-B-B-A. Do you know what that is?
2: God.
1: No.
0: Okay, it's a prank call that's being played on you right now, James. This is Rick. It's the phone, Jibba. We're just pranking you.
1: I cannot believe. No.
0: Come on, man. There must be some good stuff in your lost and found there. You got to give me something, even like a phone charge. I'll take anything, man. Come on.
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0: Hey, it's Rick. 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
0: Today, we play a game where you take on Adina in basic trivia. Amanda, how are you today? Sorry, Amanda, I didn't pick up the phone line, so it makes it hard for you to answer. Why can't I hear her? I'm like, oh, you got to pick up the phone line.
14: Hey, Martin.
0: Hey.
14: Good morning.
0: Good morning. I've got some really fun questions. You're going to love these. Adina will too. And it's really, this is a really fun Beat the Bosnian. So you know what? If you're paying attention today, your chances are really good. I'll say that.
15: Ooh, okay.
0: You're paying close attention, your chances are really good to win. Are you paying close attention, Amanda?
14: I think so. I want to say yes.
0: All right. We're about to find out. Adina's going to leave the room.
15: Good luck.
0: There she goes.
14: Thank you. You too.
0: So she'll be out of the room. I'm going to ask you 10 questions. You'll have 30 seconds to answer as many as possible. And remember, if you don't know the answer, say pass if you get stumped, because that's always a good strategy. It helps. Okay?
14: Okay, perfect.
0: All right. There's a little bit of a delay on the phone, so I'm going to start the timer after our first question. Good luck to you. On your marks, get set, go. What country is known for its rum?
14: Russia.
0: What Friday night ABC News show is hosted by Elizabeth Vargas?
14: Pass.
0: Name an ingredient of a lasagna.
14: Ricotta cheese.
0: Complete the phrase. Hindsight is always...
14: Pass.
0: Name a Michael Jackson song.
14: Beat it.
0: What year was Joe Biden elected president?
14: Pass.
0: All right. Time's up. You got two today. Now, listen, I'm going to let everybody in on a little inside joke today, okay? You ready to have some fun with me? Now, I can tell you now, Amanda, that you're done. What country is known for its rum? It's Puerto Rico. Vodka is the Russian drink you were thinking of.
14: Vodka.
0: Yes. What Friday night ABC news show is hosted by Elizabeth Vargas? It's called 2020. And it's been on for years. Barbara Walters used to host it a long time ago. An ingredient of lasagna, you got that right. Complete the phrase. Hindsight is always 2020. Can you name a Michael Jackson song? You said Beat It. Beat It is correct. What year was Joe Biden elected president? He was elected president 2020. The next question on my list is, what number is considered perfect vision? Do you know?
14: 2020.
0: Very good. So if you're paying attention today, many of the questions, in fact, four of the 10 are answered 2020. And we'll see.
14: 2020,
0: We'll see if Adina catches on. So hold on. We'll have her come back in. So you got two out of five. So it's okay score. We'll see how she got two out of five.
15: Okay.
0: All right.
4: Well, that makes me a little nervous.
0: Listen in, Amanda. If you're paying attention, you can win today, Adina. Good luck to you. Okay. 30 seconds on the clock. Say pass if you get stumped. On your marks, get set, go. What country is known for its rum?
4: Pass.
0: And what Friday night ABC News show is hosted by Elizabeth Vargas?
4: Pass.
0: Name an ingredient of lasagna.
4: Noodles.
0: Complete the phrase. Hindsight is always
4: 2020.
0: Name a Michael Jackson song.
4: Beat It.
0: What year was Joe Biden elected president?
4: 2018.
0: What number is considered perfect vision?
4: 2020.
0: All right, you got it after the buzzer, unfortunately.
4: Oh, come on.
0: So what country is known for its rum?
4: I have no idea.
0: Puerto Rico.
4: Oh.
0: Puerto Rican rum is considered the best, right, D-Rock?
15: Yep, Bacardi.
0: Yep. What Friday night ABC news show is hosted by Elizabeth Vargas? Do you have any guess?
4: I don't even know who Elizabeth Vargas is.
0: Okay, Barbara Walters used to host this show back in the day. Do you have any guess?
4: Dateline.
0: 2020.
4: 2020. Oh.
0: Yes. Name an ingredient of lasagna. You said noodles. Complete the phrase, hindsight is always 2020. You got that right. Very good. Name a Michael Jackson song. Beat It. You got that right.
4: Okay. Yeah.
0: What year was Joe Biden elected president? Any guess?
4: I said 2018, but I was trying to...
15: What's your gut telling you?
0: What's your gut telling you? What year it is?
4: Well, it's 2025. But before that, he was... Oh, was it 2020? Mm-hmm. 2024? 2021?
0: Yes. And what number is considered perfect vision?
4: 20... Oh, my God!
15: What show is Barbara Walters on?
4: Oh, wow! Well, you tricked us!
0: I didn't. I said if you're paying attention, it'll be very obvious.
15: I was like, she doesn't get the pattern?
4: Oh, my God.
0: I'm not gonna catch her. She's like, nobody knows perfect vision, so that's a that's not a real question.
15: Right.
4: Oh, Amanda, that's so good.
0: Adina did beat you today.
4: I did?
0: Yeah, you got three. Lasagna, hindsight, and a Michael Jackson song.
15: Okay, buy one. Relax.
4: Wow. Yeah. Sorry.
0: But you could have had like seven if you were just paying attention.
15: Right.
0: Yes, but we have a very nice party gift for you, Amanda, so don't worry about that. We'll take good care of you. In the meantime, it's just another strange edition of Not 2020.
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17: Give me that. Turn up the bass. Still have emergency crews on the North 5 at the Coronado Bridge. Stop and go from J Street. Crash through Escondido on the 15 South at Via Rancho has you slow from Valley Parkway. And through Otay Mesa, 905 eastbound at Britannia. 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
1: To give the satisfaction asking how you're doing now. 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
15: It is Wednesday, and that means it's time to play one of our favorite games. Everybody play along. All you got to do is take a Dina on in basic trivia. Greg is ready to play. Good morning, Greg.
16: Good morning.
15: All right, so who do you think will win today, you or Adina? What's your guess? Even though you're confident you're calling to play, what is your guess?
16: Sorry, Adina, I got to put my money on me.
17: Yeah, oh, okay.
15: That's good. And what would make you better than her at trivia? I'd like to flesh this out a little bit before we play.
16: Well, I never made the choice to have bangs. How about that?
17: Fair enough.
15: Did you have the option? That's another question. All right.
16: I'm sure she still would look better with them anyway.
15: Yeah. All right, so let's do this. Adina, you head out of this room.
17: Good luck.
15: Greg and I are going to go. We're going to have 30 seconds, Greg. There she goes. All right.
16: All right.
15: Say pass if you get stumped on a word. If we have time left over, we'll come back to it. I've got 10 questions, 30 seconds, and good luck to you. On your marks, get set, go. Name a country where pineapple is grown.
16: Hawaii.
15: Name a high fashion scarf brand.
16: Louis Vuitton.
15: What name is the popular video game streaming platform?
16: Twitch.
15: What channel has the show SportsCenter?
16: ESPN.
15: What city has an opera house on the bay?
16: Sydney.
15: Name an SUV from England.
16: Aston Martin.
15: All right, time's up. Wow, you did pretty good. Out of six, you got five right. You would have got six right. I said name a country where pineapple is grown. Hawaii is a state, but not a country. USA would have been the answer for that, but that's good. The rest of it, you got
16: good,
15: right.
16: We'll give Adina a chance.
15: All right. Let's give her a chance. We'll bring her right back in. So out of six, you got five right. All right, Adina, out of six, you got five right.
17: Oh, my God. That's good.
15: Yeah. Okay. What do you got to say to Greg about that?
17: You led me to believe that, you know, you would do average, but you did above average. And so now, yeah, I'm a little nervous, but it doesn't mean we can't at least tie. I'm not even trying to win. I'm just trying to tie now.
15: Okay.
16: Fair enough. Good luck.
17: All right. Thank you.
15: You got to get five. Greg, listen in. Good luck. 30 seconds on the clock.
17: Okay.
15: Remember to say pass if you get stumped. On your marks, get set, go. Name a country where pineapple is grown.
17: Hawaii?
15: Name
17: America.
15: Name a high fashion scarf brand.
17: Hermes.
15: What is the name of a popular video game streaming platform?
17: Xbox?
15: What channel has the show SportsCenter?
17: ESPN.
15: What city has an opera house on the bay?
17: Oh, in Australia. Pass. Sydney.
15: Sydney is right.
17: Yes.
15: You would have got that right. Well, you didn't think of it quickly enough. A video game streaming platform. I will give you Xbox. Twitch is the platform.
0: But, right, but they have Xbox Live.
15: And they do stream, so we'll have to give that to you.
0: Yeah.
17: Okay.
15: So, name a country, pineapple.

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5: Let's play a game where all you have to do is beat Adina at basic trivia. Time for Beat the Bosnian. Let's welcome Christina. How are you today, Christina?
6: Hey, good morning. I'm doing great. Thanks.
5: Well, great to have you on the show. We're having a lot of fun today, so this will continue if you do a good job. Or Adina does a really bad one. So we'll see how this goes.
7: It all depends.
5: We've got 30 seconds on the clock. Any advice for her, Adina, as she gets ready to play this game? You play it every week.
8: You say pass if you don't know something and just get to the ones. Wait, that's guess words. No, that works for this game too, right?
5: Maybe. You should know that. You play it every week for five, 6 years. How many years have you played Beat the Bosnian?
8: A decade.
5: Yes, and you don't know?
7: You
8: can say pass, yeah.
7: You sure?
8: Mm-hmm. That's what I'll do.
5: If you get a question that stumps you, say pass. If we've got time left over, we'll go back and ask you those questions again. All right? All right. Goodbye, Adina. There she goes. 30 seconds on the clock. Remember to say pass if you get stumped. On your marks, get set, go. What was the name of the guy that sold the Slap Chop?
6: Pass.
5: What Disney villain is missing a body part?
6: Captain Hook.
5: What would you mix with Ovaltine?
6: Water.
5: Name a Denny's specialty menu item.
6: The Grand Slam.
5: Name a bottled water from France.
6: Perrier.
5: Right. Who is it? Oh, time's up. Perrier. That's the one. Perrier.
6: Perrier.
5: Perrier is good enough for me. Listen, you got 3 out of 5. So not bad. The guy that sold the Slap Chop also sold the ShamWow. His name was Vince. Very hyper guy with a mic taped to his face going, "Hi, I'm Vince with the ShamWow." And I don't know if Adina will get that one either. What Disney villain missing a body part? Captain Hook, 100%. With Ovaltine, you don't want to mix water. You want to mix milk. I tried it with water. Oh. It's not great. I will tell you, you could, but you won't like it. And Grand Slam, 100%, and Perrier, not bad. So let's bring Adina back in. 3 out of 5. That's 60%. Not bad. All right, she got 3 out of 5.
8: Okay, pretty average.
5: Adina. Yeah, it's average score. We'll see how it does. Pretty average beats you on a regular basis.
8: I know.
5: All right, listen in, Christina. Let's see how Adina does. 30 seconds on the clock. Say pass if you get stumped. On your marks, get set. Go. What was the name of the guy that sold the Slap Chop?
8: Pass.
5: What Disney villain is missing a body part?
8: Oh, my God. Ursula.
5: What would you mix with Ovaltine?
8: Milk.
5: Name a Denny's specialty menu item.
8: A Grand Slam.
5: Name a bottled water from France.
8: Francais waffle.
7: What?
8: I don't know.
7: What?
5: What is it again?
8: The Francais Waddle.
7: The Francais Waddle? Like, are you throwing up?
5: Is that Louis? Would you like a Francais Waddle? No, I don't. I would like tap.
7: Would you like a bucket?
5: Yes. Vince is the one who sold the Slap Chop.
8: Vince, okay.
5: Yeah. The Disney villain missing a body part's not Ursula.
8: Oh.
7: It's Captain Hook.
5: Captain Hook is missing a body part.
8: But technically, Ursula is missing. Oh, wait, she's got a head.
7: No, she's an octopus.
6: Yeah. She's
5: not missing anything.
8: Okay.
5: Oh. What would you mix with Ovaltine? Milk is correct.
8: Oh, all right. We
5: name
8: got one.
5: Denny's specialty menu item. Grand Slam, 100%. Name a bottled water from France. You said Poisson. Perrier.
8: Oh, yes.
5: Evian.
8: Oh.
5: Evian? Is Evian, is that Switzerland or France? No, I think it's France.
7: I think it's France, yeah.
5: Yes. It spells naive backwards. Vittel or Volvic? Oh, man. There you go. Not Volvic. So she has beat you by one.
8: Oh, man. Yeah. Oh, good job.
5: And she didn't even get Ovaltine right. So, yeah, so she did pretty good. See, Christina, you were I could tell a little bit you were feeling down, and then it's like, no, no, no. You still got this.
7: You're good.
5: Yeah.
6: I was stressed, but we made it.
5: Yeah.
6: We got it.
5: Yeah, you have actually evened, or actually you've carried the odds forward.
8: Yeah.
5: So that's good. Perrier. She said Perrier. So we still gave
8: okay,
5: that to
8: that's
5: her.
8: Fair.
5: Yep. That's full
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Here are the cheeses you can have if you're lactose intolerant. I guess. Aged cow's milk cheeses. I guess anything aged from 30 to 60 days is A-OK. Now, how confident am I in saying that and assuring that to you? Zero. I don't know if that's going to make you poop your pants or not. What I do know is your next shot at winning Disneyland Magic Keys, a.k.a. annual passes, with 100% certainty, happens tomorrow, Morton, with Hey Morton starting at 6 a.m. right here on Z90.

Here are the cheeses you can have if you're lactose intolerant. I guess. A Tome and Gouda cheese that's over 8 months old. Despite having dairy, has very little to no lactose, so I guess no bubble guts. Now again, how confident am I in this? Zero. I cannot give you no poopy pants assurances, but what I can assure you is tomorrow Morton, 6 a.m., bright and early with Hey Morton, is your next shot at winning Disneyland Magic Keys, aka annual passes on Z90.

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9: 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We call it... Sonia wants to beat the Bosnian today, so let's welcome Sonia to the show. How are you today, Sonia?
10: I'm good, thank you. Good morning.
9: Good morning. Have you played this before and thought, today's the day, I'm going to go for it?
10: Yes, hopefully my mind is straight today.
9: Yeah, what would make it go sideways?
10: Not having my cup of coffee.
9: Oh dear,
11: that'll do it.
9: Have you had it yet or no?
10: Nope.
9: Well, you know what?
12: Sideways we go.
9: She's saying there's a chance.
10: Yeah.
9: All right, well listen, today's questions, I'll tell you, they're not crazy hard. They're just, you got to think for a second. And I know each of you will get some of them right. Ooh. So that's good news. How many will they get right? Well, we'll find out next as we get ready to play Beat the Bosnian. Adina, any final words?
12: Good luck.
9: All right. There you go.
10: Thank you. Goodbye, Adina.
9: She's going to head into D-Rock Studio, and we'll make sure that she can't hear these questions when we ask them to you. 30 seconds on the clock. Remember to say pass if you get stumped, okay?
10: Okay.
9: On your marks, get set, go. What is the name of the numbering system at the library?
10: Duodecimal.
9: Name a type of hard candy.
10: Peppermint.
9: What is the black dot on your eye called?
10: The iris.
9: Name a skin disease.
10: Melanoma.
9: What country did the Titanic set sail from?
10: Europe.
9: What Oscar-nominated thriller starred Jodie Foster?
10: Pass.
9: All right, time's up. You got three right today. I know it seemed like more, right? But no. You were out of six. You got three right. Dewey Decimal is correct.
10: Holy.
9: Type of hard candy. I'll give you peppermint candy, 100%. Jolly Ranchers is another good one. What is a black dot on your eye called? Is your pupil. The iris is the colored part around it. Name a skin disease. I'll give you melanoma because it is. It's skin cancer. Also psoriasis, eczema, dandruff, shingles. All those would have qualified. What country did the Titanic set sail from? You said Europe. It did. Set sail from Europe, but actually England is the country. Europe is the continent. And when you hear it back, you're like, oh my gosh. And what Oscar-nominated thriller starred Jodie Foster? Do you know? Nope.
10: No.
9: Silence of the Lambs.

0: Oh, my goodness.
1: Yes. So we're going to send you a case of fava beans to go with your liver tonight. All right, let's bring Adina back in. You're like, man, I played Beat the Bosnian. All I got are all these fava beans. All right. All right, Adina, out of six, she got three right.
2: Fair. Okay.
1: All right. Yes, it was fair. I was here for it. You're saying a fair performance?
2: Yeah, that's good.
1: All right. You know? Now, listen in, Sonia. Let's see how Adina does. 30 seconds on the clock, and good luck to you. Okay. Say pass if you get stumped. What?
2: I'm just nervous now. Right. Like, wait, it just hit me.
1: I love that you're still nervous. All right, here we go. 30 seconds on the clock. Say pass if you get stumped. On your marks, get set, go. What is the name of the numbering system at the library?
2: Oh, numerical.
1: Name a type of hard candy.
2: Jolly Rancher.
1: What is the black dot on your eye called?
2: On my eye? Oh, a pupil.
1: Name a skin disease.
2: Psoriasis.
1: What country did the Titanic set sail from?
2: The United Kingdom?
1: What Oscar?
2: Wait, where was it coming from? Hold
1: on, England, but did we say United Kingdom? Isn't that a bunch of countries? That's not exactly a country,
3: yeah,
1: right?
3: Yeah, it's not necessarily a country.
1: Yeah.
2: It's literally a whole, well, it's a country.
1: It's Ireland and Scotland and it's the United Kingdom.
2: Still, you know. Well, what country did it start?
1: England. So, I'm going to say
3: yeah,
1: it's a tie today.
3: General. All
2: right, fine.
1: She said Europe, so at least you're a little more specific.
3: Both you guys went big.
1: All right.
3: Like, we're thinking bigger picture here.
1: Right? Earth. You're right. It was Earth. Yeah, you got it. Good job. Wasn't the moon. All right. I'm going to give you a question. It's a tie game.
2: Oh, okay.
1: All right. So 3-3 today. I'm not giving you United Kingdom because that's not the country. Okay. All right. So here we go. You have to answer by yelling out your name. First person to yell out their name, I'll call on you. When I do call on you, you have 5 seconds to answer. Get it right, you win. Get it wrong, your opponent wins. And here we go. Name the main ingredient of risotto.
2: Wait, what's risotto? Hold on. I have to like unlock a part of my brain to figure this out.
0: Can we pass?
2: Yeah. Can we get a different one?
1: No, you both lose.
3: Yeah.
1: You both have to lose today.
2: It's a sudden death double.
3: It's a lose-lose.
1: Yes.
2: What is that? What is
0: Sonia,
2: it?
0: Sonia, pasta.
1: Dewey
0: pasta.
1: Decimal. Dewey Decimal was the name of the numbering system. The
3: Dewey
1: library,
3: Decimal.
1: By the way.
3: Yeah.
1: Yes.
0: How do I know that, but I don't know?
1: You know, I'm going to let both of you order risotto, and then, right, tell you what, the first person to call in says the main ingredient of risotto is going to win. Should I do that, or give you guys a different question?
2: Oh, please give us a chance.
1: The answer is rice. The main ingredient of risotto is rice.
0: Wow.
1: Yes.
2: Oh.
1: So.
0: Wow.
1: No. You know, it's funny. I can tell.
3: This is so
1: just
3: revealing.
1: Just waiting for you to think deeper wasn't going to help.
3: It is so revealing.
1: It's going to go nowhere. All right, let's give you an easier one. You ready?
3: So
1: here you
3: revealing.
1: Go. Here is your question.
2: Oh, God.
1: Race to the bottom today. Here we go. What is the highest court in the United States?
2: Adina.
0: Sonia.
2: Supreme Court.
1: There you go. Supreme Court.
2: Okay. How do I know that?
1: Because you always order the taco supreme.
3: Yeah.
1: It's on your mind. Same as me.
2: Oh, my gosh.
1: Well, Sonia, you know what? We've got a nice parting gift for you today, so you won't go away empty-handed. But I don't know if anyone won today, quite honestly. We just got done. That's
3: like,
1: what's important.
0: I'm waiting for my fava bean.
1: So I have given... What Oscar-nominated thriller starred Jodie Foster?
2: What?
1: I'm asking
2: Is
1: you that
2: Is it a
1: one.
2: Movie?

Here are the cheeses you can have if you're lactose intolerant. I guess. Anything sheep's milk, like a Manchego cheese, should be okay. Now, I don't know what a Manchego cheese is, so I don't know whether that's not going to cause explosive diarrhea. Proceed with caution. What I do know for sure, 100%, is Tomorrow Morton is your next shot at winning Disneyland Magic Keys. With Hey Morton starting at 6 a.m. right here on Z90.

All right, in case the cheese was throwing you off in the past hour, let me clear some things up. Yes, we're still giving out Disneyland Magic Keys. Not slowing down anytime soon either. It continues tomorrow, Morton, with Hey Morton on Z90, 6 a.m. bright and early. You got this. 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
12: It is Wednesday, and that means you will take Adina on in basic trivia, whether you're on the phone or just playing along in a game we call Brittany's up today. Good morning, Brittany. How are you?
13: Hey, Morton.
12: Hey, are you all right? Did we catch you off guard?
13: Oh, no, you're good. You're good.
12: All right, good. Are you nervous a little bit? You sound a little bit nervous.
13: Just a little.
12: Yeah, don't worry about that. Nothing's going to happen.
14: You're good.
12: So here's what's going on today. I've got 10 questions. I've got a 30-second timer. Adina's going to leave the room. I will start the timer and ask you these questions, and you just give me your answers, and then we'll tell you your correct answers and bring Adina back in, ask her the same ones, and compare scores. There are some very unusual questions today. Unusual fun. It's not like you don't know the answer, but you got to think for a second.
15: Oh, this is going to be cool.
12: It'll be a lot of fun. So, Adina,
15: good luck.
12: And she leaves
13: Thank
12: the room.
13: You.
12: Yeah, there she goes. She's not slamming the headphones down anymore, Dee. That's good. All right, 30 seconds on the clock. Say pass if you get stumped. There's a little bit of a delay on our phone, so I'm going to start the timer after the first question. So here we go. On your marks, get set, go. What country has the city of Melbourne?
13: Australia.
12: Name one of the Spice Girls.
13: Sporty.
12: What country has the city of Phuket?
13: Thailand.
12: Name a brand of mustard.
13: Heinz.
12: What weighs more, a nickel or a hummingbird?
13: A nickel.
12: Good and Plenty is the brand name of what?
13: Can you repeat?
12: Good and Plenty is the brand name of what?
13: Pass.
12: All right, time's up. Candy. Is a Good and Plenty is a candy. It's like a candy-coated licorice. It's really weird. It's not great, but you can still buy it in stores. Good and Plenty. What weighs more, a nickel or a hummingbird? You're correct. A nickel. Brand of mustard, Grey Poupon. French's, we would accept Heinz. What country has the city of Phuket? Thailand is correct. Sporty Spice, Scary Spice. You said sporty, we'll give you that one. And Melbourne is in Australia. So very good. You have got 5 today. So congratulations. 5 out of 6. That's really good. I don't know if any of these will throw Adina off. I'm not sure if they will or not. Let's bring her back in. You getting 5 out of 6 will throw off a little bit, though. All right, Adina. Yeah. Out of 6, she was able to get 5 right.
15: Oh, wow, that's excellent. Okay.
12: No, excellent is 6 out of 6.
15: I mean, yeah. Yeah.
12: It's really good. All right. Listen in, Brittany. Let's see how well Adina does. 30 seconds on the clock. Okay. Say pass if you get stumped. On your marks. On your marks. Get set. Go. What country has the city of Melbourne?
15: Australia.
12: Name one of the Spice Girls.
15: Mel B.
12: What country has the city of Phuket?
15: What kind? The Philippines.
12: Name a brand of mustard.
15: DiGiorno.
12: What weighs more, a nickel or a hummingbird?
15: A nickel.
12: Good and Plenty is the brand name of what?
15: Target? No, that's Good and Gather. Ah, it's Target.
12: Name a cart. No, time's up.
15: Dang it.
12: Well, you got 3 today.
15: Oh, really? That's it?
12: Australia.
15: Okay.
12: Mel B, I'll give you that. You could have said Sporty Spice, Scary Spice. We would have taken those two. So real name or Spice Girl's name. That's fine. What country has the city of Phuket? Not the Philippines. It's Thailand.
15: Thailand.
12: Yes.
15: Oh, I knew that. Oh, okay.
12: I feel like that's not the Philippines.
15: I know. I had an ex-boyfriend who actually literally went there and I had a magnet from it. It's sitting on my fridge. So I was like, oh, I kind of know. I don't.
12: Well, scoot it over closer to Thailand.
15: My bad.
12: That's all right. That's all right. Name a brand of mustard.
15: I know there's DiGiorno, but I think that's a type of mustard.
14: Like, no. That's a type of
12: Dijon
14: pizza.
12: Is a type of mustard.
15: Dijon.
12: DiGiorno is a type of pizza.
15: Oh!
14: It's not delivery. It's
15: oh my
14: mustard.
15: God. No, okay.
12: I know, right? Where did you get this? Oh, this is Grey Poupon pizza. You've never had it? Oh, yes. From the makers of Grey Poupon. Grey Poupon, French's, Heinz, who have accepted those.
15: Okay.
12: All right. What weighs more, a nickel or a hummingbird?
15: I said a nickel.
12: You are correct. A nickel does weigh more. Hummingbirds can weigh just above or below the weight of a penny.
15: Oh, my gosh.
12: My daughter Josie told me that. Thank you, Josie, for the fact of the day.
14: Nice.
12: Good job.
14: Look
12: yes.
14: at that.
12: Yeah, she's Josie making her trivia debut with her own question.
14: Contribution.
12: And Good and Plenty is the brand name of?
15: It sounds so familiar, and I don't know.
12: It's a candy.
15: Oh.
12: Good and Plenty is a candy. It's not Target. It's a candy-coated licorice that's not really great to eat.
15: Oh, then I don't think I've had that.
12: Oh, if you had it, you'd be like, that's delicious. Good what are you talking about? Good and Plenty.
15: Oh, okay. Well... What a dud. I'm mad. I'm annoyed. I'm mad.
12: Now, why are you annoyed and mad?
15: I don't know.
12: She's wildly wrong about stuff?
15: Yeah. I so thought I had it. I was like, oh, at least like a 4 out of 5.
12: 4 out of 5? Which still would lose.
14: Yeah, she's like, I'm still going to lose, but.
12: I thought I had it. I had 4 out of 5, which still loses, but to me, that's having it.
14: Didn't think it'd be that bad.
12: Oh, yeah. Yeah. Oh, you got it. That's right.
16: Tijuana, Baja California, Mexico.
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Bubba, lazy cleaning shortcuts you wish you knew about sooner. 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All right, microwave a bowl filled with water and lemon for 3 to 5 minutes. Then, leave the door closed for a few minutes so everything can get nice and steamy. And once you do that, you'll be able to wipe off every single dried-on food bit with one swipe of a paper towel. 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

0: yourself.
1: Bubba, lazy cleaning shortcuts you wish you knew about sooner. 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All right, this next one might not make your place look as aesthetically pleasing, but you won't have to clean as much, which kind of isn't even trade. Okay, hear me out. Lay down a layer of wax paper or paper bags, that's fine too, on the tops of your cabinets and furniture, especially in the kitchen. Those are going to catch greasy dust. Yes, that is a thing, greasy dust. And the best part is, all you got to do is simply swap it out months later when it gets too grimy. Like I said, it might not look the nicest, but it's pretty effective and you don't have to clean as much. It's Z90.

Otay Ranch. If I'm being honest with you, I haven't been to the Cheesecake Factory in Otay Ranch in quite some time. I hope you don't think less of me because of that. 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
5: Every Wednesday, we play a game where you got to take Adina on in basic trivia.
6: Yes! Keep it going for Adina! You're going to take Adina on in basic trivia. We've got some really fun questions today, so I think you're going to really have some fun doing this, Adina.
7: Okay.
6: Let's talk to Kennedy. Good morning, Kennedy.
8: Good morning.
6: That's a really cool name. Yeah, I bet you love having that name. It's just hip.
8: Thank you. I do love it.
6: Yeah. Well, you know, we've got 30 seconds here. We're going to let you go ahead and answer as many questions as you can. You can say pass on any of them to get to the easy ones. And we'll go through all 10. If we have time left over and you've passed on some, we'll go back to the ones you passed on. So don't worry about that, okay? Adina wants to take you on. So, Adina, we're going to kick her out of the room. We'll bring her back and ask her the same questions.
7: All right. Good luck.
6: All right. See you, Adina. There she goes. Now, Kenny, it sounds like we have a little bit of a delay on the phone. So I'm going to start the timer after I ask the first question to kind of account for that delay, okay?
8: Okay.
6: All right. 30 seconds on the clock. Say pass if you get stumped. On your marks, get set, go. Name an NFL mascot that's not a bird.
8: 49ers.
6: Besides being a chef, what does Bobby Flay do?
8: He's a TV show host.
6: Name a movie star known for martial arts.
8: Jackie Chan.
6: What state has Crater Lake?
8: Pass.
6: Name a power tool.
8: A drill.
6: What president was from Illinois?
8: Pass.
6: Name a CEO of a tech company. Buzzer sounded. Time's up.
8: Already.
6: All right. NFL mascot that's not a bird. 49ers, great. Bobby Flay is a TV star. That's right. Movie star known for martial arts. We'd say Steven Seagal, Chuck Norris, Bruce Lee, or Jackie Chan for sure. Crater Lake is in Oregon. And it's a giant crater that has a lake in the middle of it. Very unique. Oregon has Crater Lake. Power tool is a drill, yes. President from Illinois. Lincoln is the one that first comes to mind. Also Obama. Yeah. So I know he was in Chicago there. So there you go. So you got out of six, you got five right. Four right. You got four out of six. So let's bring Adina back in. One, two, three.
8: All right.
6: Yeah, four is pretty good. There she goes. Four out of six. She got right. Not bad.
7: Okay.
6: We'll see how you do. You never know what the question is going to be, right, Adina?
7: Right.
6: All right. I think you got a 50-50 shot on this. Kennedy, listen in. Let's see how Adina does. Out of six questions, she got four. Let's see how you do. On your marks, get set, go. Name an NFL mascot that's not a bird.
7: The Dolphins.
6: Besides being a chef, what does Bobby Flay do?
7: He cooks, he writes books about cooking.
6: Name a movie star known for martial arts.
7: Pass. Jackie Chan.
6: What state has Crater Lake?
7: Pass.
6: Name a power tool.
7: A hammer. A drill.
6: What president was from Illinois?
7: Barack Obama!
6: Too late! You should have said it sooner.
7: I couldn't get the name out!
6: You got four today.
7: Oh, my God.

0: got the Bobby Flay thing too.
1: Stressful.
0: He's a TV star.
1: Oh yeah.
0: Might know, I don't know. Might know him from that.
1: I got those were so they were like easy, but the answers, I don't know. Maybe it was like too easy and I was trying to overthink every single one.
2: Well, I like the strategy. You just threw words out.
0: That yep, was good. It yeah. worked. You're like, hammer, that's not a power tool. Crater Lake is in Oregon.
1: Oh, okay.
0: That's a repeat. That.
1: Oh, really?
0: Yes.
1: I don't even remember that.
2: She's like, sure
1: that
2: it was.
1: That was news to me.
0: Yes. Wait till next week when you can watch Adina do Beat the Boss and her eyes roll back in her head. It's like watching an exorcism live. She floats. She's like, I have nothing. Well, you know what? It's a tie game, so we have to break the tie. Are you guys both ready?
1: Ready.
0: Here's what we're going to do. I'm going to ask a question. You have to yell out your name the second you know the answer. Now, there's a little bit of a delay on the phone, Adina, so okay. You have to count 1001, 1002 before you can yell out your name.
1: Okay,
0: all right?
1: Fair.
0: That's how we're going to work it. Here we go. Here's your question. Name a store that sells fishing gear.
3: Kennedy.
0: What?
3: Dick's.
0: Kennedy, you have to yell out your name. Adina, are you just giving it to her?
1: Oh, Adina!
0: Yes, you have to yell out your name, not the answer.
1: I forgot!
0: What was the first thing you said, by
2: she
0: the
2: said,
0: way, Kennedy?
2: She said Kennedy.
0: Oh, she did. Okay.
3: And what was Kennedy.
0: And what was your answer? I'm sorry.
3: My answer was Dick's.
0: Oh, Dick's. I thought you said Bick's. Yeah, Dick's.
2: Yeah, sporting goods, yeah.
1: Listen, I think her saying that threw me off. So I forgot my name. I forgot. And I was trying to figure out, like, did she say that? Oh, the store. Yes, I know that store.
0: It's like, you know, quite honestly, I think it's time to go.
1: Yeah.
0: Someone screamed. You're like, and they were right. Yeah. So you win. So congratulations and thank you for playing.
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I thought that was something you'd have to tolerate forever. 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

Bubba, who told you we're done giving away Disneyland Magic Keys, a.k.a. annual passes? Nope. Honestly, we're just getting started. 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

hate to give the satisfaction asking how you're doing now. How's the castle built of people you pretend to care about? 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
8: It is Wednesday, and that means you will take Adina on in basic trivia, whether you're on the phone or just playing along in a game we call. Brittany's up today. Good morning, Brittany. How are you?
9: Hey, Morton.
8: Hey, are you all right? Did we catch you off guard?
9: Oh, no, you're good. You're good.
8: All right, good. Are you nervous a little bit? You sound a little bit nervous.
9: Just a little.
8: Yeah, don't worry about that. Nothing's going to happen.
10: You're good.
8: So here's what's going on today. I've got 10 questions. I've got a 30-second timer. Adina's going to leave the room. I will start the timer and ask you these questions, and you just give me your answers, and then we'll tell you your correct answers and bring Adina back in, ask her the same ones, and compare scores. There are some very unusual questions today. Unusual fun. It's not like you don't know the answer, but you got to think for a second.
11: Oh, this is going to be cool.
8: It'll be a lot of fun. So, Adina,
11: good luck.
8: And she leaves
9: Thank
8: the room.
9: You.
8: Yeah, there she goes. She's not slamming the headphones down anymore, D. That's good. All right, 30 seconds on the clock. Say pass if you get stumped. There's a little bit of a delay on our phone, so I'm going to start the timer after the first question. So here we go. On your marks, get set, go. What country has the city of Melbourne?
9: Australia.
8: Name one of the Spice Girls.
9: Sporty.
8: What country has the city of Phuket?
9: Thailand.
8: Name a brand of mustard.
9: Heinz.
8: What weighs more, a nickel or a hummingbird?
9: A nickel.
8: Good and Plenty is the brand name of what?
9: Can you repeat?
8: Good and Plenty is the brand name of what?
9: Pass.
8: All right, time's up. Candy. Is it Good and Plenty is a candy? It's like a candy-coated licorice. It's really weird. It's not great, but you can still buy it in stores. Good and Plenty. What weighs more, a nickel or a hummingbird? You're correct. A nickel. Brand of mustard, Grey Poupon. French's, we would accept Heinz. What country has the city of Phuket? Thailand is correct. Sporty Spice, Scary Spice. We'll take, you said sporty, we'll give you that one. And Melbourne is in Australia. So very good. You have got five today. So congratulations. 5 out of 6. That's really good. I don't know if any of these will throw Adina off. I'm not sure if they will or not. Let's bring her back in. You getting 5 out of 6 will throw off a little bit, though. All right, Adina. Yeah. Out of 6, she was able to get 5 right.
11: Oh, wow. That's excellent. Okay.
8: No, excellent is 6 out of 6.
11: I mean, yeah. Yeah.
8: It's really good. All right. Listen in, Brittany. Let's see how well Adina does. 30 seconds on the clock. Okay. Say pass if you get stumped. On your marks. On your marks. Get set. Go. What country has the city of Melbourne?
11: Australia.
8: Name one of the Spice Girls.
11: Mel B.
8: What country has the city of Phuket?
11: What kind? The Philippines.
8: Name a brand of mustard.
11: DiGiorno.
8: What weighs more, a nickel or a hummingbird?
11: A nickel.
8: Good and Plenty is the brand name of what?
11: Target? No, that's Good and Gather. Ah, it's Target.
8: Name a cart. No, ah, time's up.
11: Dang it.
8: Well, you got three today.
11: Oh, really? That's it?
8: Australia?
11: Okay.
8: Mel B, I'll give you that. You could have said Sporty Spice, Scary Spice. We would have taken those two. So real name or Spice Girl's name. That's fine. What country has a city of Phuket? Not the Philippines. It's Thailand.
11: Thailand.
8: Yes.
11: Oh, I knew that. Okay.
8: I feel like that's not the Philippines.
11: I know. I had an ex-boyfriend who actually literally went there and I had a magnet from it. It's sitting on my fridge. So I was like, oh, I kind of know. I don't.
8: Well, scoot it over closer to Thailand.
11: My bad.
8: That's all right. Name a brand of mustard.
11: I know there's DiGiorno, but I think that's a type of mustard.
10: No. That's a type of
8: Dijon
10: pizza.
8: Is a type of mustard. DiGiorno is a type of pizza.
11: Oh!
10: It's not delivery. It's
11: oh
10: mustard.
11: God. No,
8: okay. I know, right? Where did you get this? Oh, this is Grey Poupon pizza. You've never had it? Oh, yes. From the makers of Grey Poupon. Grey Poupon, French's, Heinz, we would have accepted those.
11: Okay.
8: All right. What weighs more, a nickel or a hummingbird?
11: I said a nickel.
8: You are correct. A nickel does weigh more. Hummingbirds can weigh just above or below the weight of a penny.
11: Oh, my gosh.
8: My daughter Josie told me that. Thank you, Josie, for the fact of the day.
10: Nice.
8: Good job.
10: Look
8: yes.
10: at that.
8: Yeah, she's Josie making her trivia debut with her own question.
10: Contribution.
8: And Good and Plenty is the brand name of?
11: It sounds so familiar, and I don't know.
8: It's a candy.
11: Oh.
8: Good and Plenty is a candy. It's not Target. It's a candy-coated licorice that's not really great to eat.
11: Oh, then I don't think I've had that.
8: Oh, if you had it, you'd be like, that's delicious. Good, what are you talking about? Good and Plenty.
11: Oh, okay. Well, what a dud. I'm mad. I'm annoyed. I'm mad.
8: Now, why are you annoyed and mad?
11: I don't know.
8: Is she wildly wrong about stuff?
11: Yeah. I so thought I had it. I was like, oh, at least like a 4 out of 5.
8: 4 out of 5? Which still would lose.
10: Yeah, she's like, I'm still going to lose, but
8: I thought I had it. I had 4 out of 5, which still loses, but to me, that's having it.
10: Didn't think it'd be that bad.
8: Oh, yeah. Yeah. Oh, you got it. That's right.
1: It's Hey Morton every morning.
0: And today's hit music all day.

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Larson, right there? Lush Life on Z90. 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

0: do something.
1: You would think this is common sense, but unfortunately in 2026, it is not. So, here is my public service announcement for you, specifically San Diego. If you are in a workout class or in a workout competition type of thing, and you have to poop, if you think the best option is to poop your pants so you can complete the workout or complete the workout competition, you have lost the plot. You have lost the plot. Frankly, you're selfish. You shouldn't do that. Go poop. It's not that deep. All right? You think I'm making this up? Like, it's happened in 2026, unfortunately. So, yeah. Z90. For just a

San Marcos. I've never been to the Wings and Things in San Marcos, but I've been to the Ralph's in that same shopping center in San Marcos. It's a beautiful, glorious, huge Ralph's. The Ralph's in San Marcos, next to Cal State San Marcos. I wonder what the Trader Joe's in San Marcos is going to look like, too, on Z90.

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5: Marissa, welcome to Beat the Bosnian. How are you feeling today?
7: Ooh, I'm feeling great. Hey, Morin, I'm ready to play.
5: All right, let's do this. Adina's going to leave the room. We're going to give you 30 seconds to answer questions. We've got 10 of them. You can say pass to any of them if you feel stumped, okay? And what we'll do is we'll tell you your scores at the end. Then we'll bring Adina back in, and we'll ask her the same questions and compare her scores. So good luck to you.
7: Thank you.
8: Good luck, Marissa.
5: And there goes Adina. All right. Now, there's a little bit of a delay, so I'm going to start the timer for you right after the first question to accommodate for that delay. Good luck to you. 30 seconds on the clock. Here we go. On your marks, get set, go. Name a cartoon with cats.
7: Garfield.
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7: Celsius.
5: Name a country that is known for its fjords.
7: For its what?
5: Fjords.
7: Pass.
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7: Save Mart.
5: All right, there you go.
7: I still don't know what that word is that you said at the end of that question.
5: Fjords. I'll give you the answer. It's Norway. So they are narrow channels of water that have high cliffs on either. Cliffs wouldn't be the word, but mountains on either side. So they're glacier. They're made by glaciers. And so in Norway, you can tour
7: the fjords.
5: Okay, well,
7: now I feel dumb.
5: Well, don't feel dumb, because a lot of people may not know that. Or maybe everybody does, but we'll never know. I'll never make you feel dumb for that, okay? So which number is higher, 10 degrees Celsius, you said?
7: Yes.
5: All right. That's actually not true. Fahrenheit is higher, because for Celsius, you double it and add 30 to get to Fahrenheit. 0 degrees Ooh. Celsius is freezing, so 32 degrees is freezing for Fahrenheit. So you missed that one. Fjord, you missed. What'd you say for grocery chain again? Save Mart?
7: Save Mart.
5: All right. I'll give you that one. And then the White House is at 1600 Pennsylvania Avenue, and a cartoon with cats is Garfield. So very good. So we'll bring Adina back in. All right. Here she comes. All right, Adina, here we go.
8: Okay. What's her score?
5: Her score was 3.
8: Oh, sorry, Marissa.
6: Dang.
8: It's not a shade. It's not. It's just I'm excited for me.
5: Okay, well, we'll find out. 30 seconds on the clock. Say pass if you get stumped. On your marks.
8: Okay.
5: Get set. Go. Name a cartoon with cats.
8: Oh, snap. Pass.
5: What is located at 1600 Pennsylvania Avenue?
8: The White House.
5: Which number is higher, 10 degrees Fahrenheit or 10 degrees Celsius?
8: 10 degrees Celsius.
5: Name a country known for its fjords.
8: Sweden.
5: Name a national grocery chain.
8: Walmart.
5: What's

0: date did the attack on Pearl Harbor take place?
1: Pass.
0: All right. See? All right. Well, you got 1600 Pennsylvania Avenue, okay. The White House. 10 degrees Fahrenheit is actually high.
2: Yes.
0: National grocery chain. You said Walmart. That's true. And what state did the attack on Pearl Harbor take place?
1: I don't know.
0: Do you know the answer to that one?
3: Hawaii.
0: Yeah.
1: Okay.
0: Pearl Harbor is in Hawaii. The Japanese flew across the Pacific and attacked it there. So you can still go to the Pearl Harbor Memorial and see which ship
2: it's
0: is
2: really cool.
0: There.
2: Oh, my gosh. What is it?
0: I know.
2: I can't remember.
0: It escapes me right now, but I know it off the tip of my
2: tongue. And I've toured it before. It's gorgeous. It's a
0: really spectacular monument.
2: Yeah.
0: Yeah. You stand over looking down into the water.
2: Is it the Arizona?
0: Is still
2: might be the Arizona. That's just Arizona. Something.
0: So there you go.
2: Yeah.
1: So wait, how many did I get?
0: Two.
1: Are you sure? There were no other ones? I didn't...
0: Cartoon with cats. Did not get. White House you got. Grocery chain you got. And that's all you got.
1: Really? Oh,
0: two.
1: Man.
0: You couldn't even add past two? What other one did you think you got?
1: I thought there were so much more in my head.
0: You just tried to answer a lot. You just didn't get them right.
1: Oh, dang.
0: Yeah. Garfield would have been a good cartoon. Yeah.
1: Garfield.
0: Cat. Yeah. I know, right? That's kind of a simple one.
1: I need a redo.
0: Right there.
2: Or Tom and Jerry.
0: Tom and Jerry.
1: Oh,
0: there's another
1: God.
0: Good one.
1: Okay. All right. Enough. Okay.
0: Do we have any others you can think of? Felix the Cat.
3: Aristocat.
0: Old school one. Yes. Aristocats.
1: Oh, yes.
0: All right.
1: My favorite.
0: Let's keep it going. Do you have a
3: Animaniacs.
0: Favorite?
3: Animaniacs.
0: All right. Animaniacs. That's another good one. All keep them coming. Yeah. Marissa, way to rub it in. And congratulations. You won.
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8: On Wednesdays, it's time to play a game. Let's do it. Could you beat the Bosnian? Sonia's on the phone, and she's going to see if she can beat the Bosnian today. How are you, Sonia?
9: Good morning. I'm good. How about you?
8: Hey, excited to have you on. Now, Adina has had a pretty good track record lately.
10: Mm-hmm.
8: It's been, I think, more than 50-50. I think you've been winning more than 50-50.
10: I think so, too.
8: Yes. So today might be the day that you beat Adina and put her back in the losers category.
11: Ooh.
8: We'll see what happens. We're going to give you 30 seconds to answer trivia questions while she's out of the room. When you're done, I'll give you the correct answers on the ones you got wrong, give you your score. We'll bring her back in, ask her the same questions, and compare scores. And that's where it gets interesting. So let's do it.
10: Good luck, Sonia.
9: Thank you. Right,
8: there she goes. Gently puts down the headphones and door shut. All right, 30 seconds on the clock. Now, Sonia, remember to say pass if you get stumped. There's no point spending time on questions that you don't know the answer. Just get to the ones you do, okay?
9: Okay.
8: All right, there's a little bit of a delay, so I'm going to start the timer right after the first question. Here we go. On your marks, get set, go. Who started Apple Computers with Steve Jobs?
9: Pass.
8: Name a candy bar without chocolate.
9: Payday.
8: What movie has the quote, "You're gonna need a bigger boat"?
9: Pass.
8: Besides a camel, what animal is known for its hump?
9: Toad.
8: Where would you order the tour of Italy?
9: Olive Garden.
8: Name a store that sells fishing gear.
9: REI.
8: Where is the car company Audi from?
9: New Zealand.
8: All right. Apple Computers,
9: horrible.
8: You passed on that. No, actually, not as bad as you think. So out of seven, actually, you know, you answered a lot of questions. Usually we get to about five. So out of seven questions, you got one, two, three right. So the person that started Apple.
9: That's less than half.
8: It's not. You're right. This actually wasn't that good. I'm going to be honest. Now, hold on. Let's go over your correct answers, and you can feel good about that. The person who started Apple Computers with Steve Jobs was Steve Wozniak. Candy bar without chocolate.
9: Gosh.
8: Payday. You got that one right away. That's really good. Movie quote. You're going to need a bigger boat. Do you know what that is? Jaws.
9: No.
8: Jaws. He sees the shark for the first time. Now you know, right? What camel is, what animal is known for its hump besides a camel? Not a toad, but a humpback whale. Humpback whale's the answer.
9: Oh my gosh.
8: You got Tour of Italy right? Correct. You got REI right? They sell fishing gear. And the car company Audi is actually from Germany. So
9: Germany.
8: Yes. But if you want to buy an Audi in New Zealand, they probably sell them there too. It's just not from there. So we won't stop you. All right. So let's go over this again. You got Payday right. You got Tour of Italy right. And fishing gear. So three out of seven. Let's bring Adina in. The longer we take, by the way, the more nervous she gets. So.
9: Okay.
8: Yeah.
9: Yes.
8: All right, Adina.
11: Deer in the headlights right now.
8: Out of seven, she answered seven. She got three right.
1: Ooh, okay.
8: All right, 30 seconds on the clock. Listen in, Sonia. Let's see how Adina does. Say pass if you get stumped. On your marks, get set, go. Who started Apple computers with Steve Jobs?
1: Tim Cook.
8: Name a candy bar without chocolate.
1: Payday.
8: What movie has the quote, "You're gonna need a bigger boat"?
1: Jaws.
8: Besides a camel, what animal is known for its hump?
1: A rhino.
8: Where would you order the tour of Italy?
1: Oh, Olive Garden.
8: Name a store that sells fishing. All right.
1: Oh, ask me. I feel confident. Come
8: on. The buzzer sounded. Sells fishing gear.
1: The Men's Sports Goodman Warehouse.
8: Sure is, of course.
1: I don't know that one.
8: You know what would have been a good answer? Walmart.
1: Yeah. Oh, yeah.
8: There's one.
2: Cabela's, Bass Pro.
1: Oh, that's right.
8: Bass Pro Shops, Cabela's,
1: that's
8: Walmart.
1: That's the one I was thinking of.
8: Target.
1: Yeah, oh, all of them.
8: Yeah, there you go. Why not just throw a store out there, right? And occasionally, probably, TJ Maxx, because they'll sell anything.
2: Occasionally.
1: Yeah.
2: You never know. You might see a fishing reel.
8: Wow, all right.
2: You might see a reel there.
8: Right? Yeah. So listen, it's 3-3.
1: Oh, really? I thought
8: yes.
1: I did so much better.
8: Steve Jobs started Apple Computers with Steve Wozniak.
1: Oh, yeah.
8: All right. Name a candy bar without chocolate. Payday, you got that. Jaws, you got that right. A camel, that besides a camel, humpback whale.
1: Oh.
2: It's got a hump.
8: For its humpback whale. and then Tour of Italy is Olive Garden. So you got Payday, okay. Jaws, and Olive Garden.
1: Okay.
8: It's a
1: I'm
8: tie
1: ready
8: game.
1: For a tie. Let's go.
8: All right. Are you both ready?
9: Yes. Ready.
8: All right. I'm going to ask a question. You have to yell out your name the second you think you know the answer. First person to yell out their name, I'll call on you. You have 5 seconds to answer. Get it right, you win. Get it wrong, your opponent wins. Here's your question. Name a movie with Shaquille O'Neal.
9: Oh, my God.
1: Yeah. Adina.
8: Adina.
1: Zap. I don't know.
2: What?
8: You're right. No,
1: oh,
8: it's not Zap. What's you're right to laugh.
2: Wrong sound effect.
8: Yeah.
1: I have no idea.
9: Like a genie movie?
8: A genie movie. Do you remember the genie movie? Kazam.
2: Kazam.
1: Oh, okay.
8: He was in Kazam.
1: Yeah. That's close enough. No?
8: I think not. Steel. He was in a movie called Steel. He was in Scary Movie 4. He was in the Lego movie as a voice.
1: Oh.
8: And he's been in a ton of movies. Hubie Halloween. He was in that one.
2: Oh, wow.
8: Yeah, he's been quite a bit. So. Hey, you won. Listen, Sonia, don't question it. Quit while you're ahead.
2: You're good, yeah.
8: Yes. You won. Walk away. Nothing to see here. Brought to you by the Sports Goodman Something Common 7 Outlet. Thank you.
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0: It's hot. It's steamy. And Pandar is spilling it.
1: Girl, tell me why I was cheating in class today and this girl had the audacity to come up to me and say, oh my God, Collins, you're not supposed to be cheating on your test. Okay, and Veronica, you're not supposed to be cheating on your boyfriend. Don't try me because I'll spill all the tea.
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2: Bubba, can this be another day where it's kind of hot, but not too hot? It's a tolerable hot where you don't hate your life. It's not cool yet. We're not saying that. It is not cool. Far from cool. It is still hot, but it's not unbearably hot. It's not.

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5: In January, we are doing Junior January. And so junior listeners are going to get to play our games. We've never done this. And so if you're between the ages of 6 and 14, we've wanted you to call and play. Today, we're being joined by Juliana, who's going to play our game. Welcome, Juliana. How are you?
6: I'm good.
5: Yeah, are you sure? You sound bored already. Are you there?
6: Yeah.
5: All right. So are you nervous? Don't be nervous.
6: No, yeah, I am.
5: Oh, don't be nervous. Listen, I'm your big brother, and I'm going to take care of you. We're going to do a good job today, okay?
6: Okay.
5: Now, how old are you?
6: 14.
5: All right, 14. Ready to go. So do you know how this game works? Adina is going to leave the room, and we're going to ask you questions, but you only have 30 seconds to answer. And we're going to bring her back in. We're going to ask her the same questions, and then we'll compare scores. And she's done this for a long time, so she's kind of an expert.
6: Okay.
5: All right. So good luck to you, Adina. We'll see you.
7: All right. Good luck.
5: Some of these are hard. Some are easy, okay?
6: Okay.
5: And I'm going to tell you something. Say pass if you get stumped, because that 30 seconds goes really fast. So if you got a question and you don't know the answer, say pass, okay? I'm rooting for you. I want you to win. Adina can try again next week, but I know you won't be here. So let's get a win for you, okay?
6: Okay.
5: All right. Speak up loud and speak quickly. Here we go. 30 seconds on the clock. On your marks. Get set. Go. What is the name of Mario's brother in Mario Brothers?
6: Luigi.
5: Which of these is the biggest, a city, a state, or a county?
6: State.
5: What does a stethoscope do?
6: Zoom in.
5: What singer has the last name Cat?
6: Oh, I don't know that one. Pause.
5: What country is Mount Everest located in?
6: What?
5: What country is Mount Everest located in?
6: Pass.
5: All right. I'll give you one more. What game has Victory Royale as the winning message?
6: Fortnite.
5: There you go. You got it right. So you got Luigi. You got State. What'd you say for stethoscope? What does a stethoscope do?
6: To zoom in.
5: Say it again.
6: Zoom out or zoom in.
5: Oh, okay. No, not necessarily. It listens to your heart. What singer has the last name Cat? Doja Cat. All right. What country is Mount Everest located in? You could say China or Nepal. That's kind of a hard one, but I thought you might get China. And then Victory Royale is right. You got that one right. Fortnite is the answer to that. So you, out of six, you got three. Let's bring Adina back in. How do you feel about it?
6: Good.
5: All right. Good. Juliana, hold
7: what
5: on.
7: What am I up against here?
5: All right. Juliana got three out of six.
7: I mean, that's kind of how I do. So. I may have found my match.
8: Okay. Twinsies.
5: Juliana, don't be psyched by that. Don't you worry about that, okay?
7: What's poppin', twin?
5: slow down. Well, you haven't heard the questions yet, right?
7: I know, okay.
5: All right, here we go. 30 seconds on the clock. Listen in, Juliana. Say pass if you get stumped. On your marks, get set, go. What is the name of Mario's brother?
7: Luigi.
5: Which of these is the biggest, a city, a state, or a county?

0: county?
1: A state?
0: What does a stethoscope specifically do?
1: Listens to your heart.
0: What singer has the last name Cat?
1: Pass.
0: What country is Mount Everest located in?
1: Nepal. No. Yes. Nepal.
0: What game has Victory Royale as the winning message?
1: Oh, I don't know that one. Either. Oh, is it that king guy? He's always pushing rocks or something? King? Kingdom guy.
2: Kingdom guy?
0: It's not Kingdom guy.
1: It's
0: Fortnite.
1: Oh.
0: So no.
1: You kept saying like, yeah, king what?
0: Do you know? I'm just looking at you going, okay, give me the...
1: I'm not so yes. Like,
0: please just give me the answer. Because sitting guessing isn't fair.
3: Is it, I don't know.
2: That one dude.
3: Let me see, the guy.
2: The dude, yeah.
0: Time's up.
2: He's got legs and arms. The guy with the eyes, you know.
0: Oh, that is such a ridiculous answer. I should just give Juliana the... Because you got four.
1: Oh, really?
0: You got lucky on Nepal.
1: Oh, man.
0: Yeah.
1: We interviewed someone who, like, climbed Mount Everest, and that's the only reason I remember it from the interview. Nepal.
0: What singer has the last name Cat?
1: I don't know.
0: Doja Cat.
1: Oh. Cat. Well, that she was not in my mind.
0: I know. No. A stethoscope does listen to your heart. State, you got right, but you guessed it.
1: Yeah.
2: Took a little too long, too, by
0: right.
2: the way.
1: Yeah. Well, because I'm like, some cities are sometimes bigger than maybe a state.
2: Really?
1: I don't know. Somewhere in the world. Or there's maybe a county is bigger than some state.
2: There's a county bigger than Texas. That's what you're telling me right now.
1: But like Rhode Island, maybe there's a county bigger than Rhode Island.
0: What's that, Juliana?
4: Oh, nothing.
0: Yeah, no, neither did we.
2: Yeah, she's like, oh, they're just arguing amongst each other.
0: Yeah, you know what?
2: Yeah.
0: I'm not going to let... you know what, Juliana? You're fine. We're going to hook you up. King guy is such a ridiculous answer. All right, fair enough. Thanks for playing, Juliana. You win. And thank you for playing our game, Beat the Bozzie. Good job, Juliana. Beat the Bozzie.
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0: We're going to call James. He works at the front desk of a major hotel and try and get him to read us the contents of the lost and found so we could just say, yeah, that's mine. I lost that. Trying to get that free hookup. It's our phone prank, the Phone Jibba.
8: Front desk, this is James. How can I help you?
0: Yeah, James, hi. My name is Rick, and I stayed with you guys. It would have been, a couple weeks ago. And I wanted to, real quick, if you could help me, I left an item behind in my room. Do you guys have a lost and found?
8: Yes, we do.
0: Okay. I left an item behind, and it's... I'm trying to think of how I describe it. It's hard to describe. Could you do me a favor just real quick? Could you tell me, do you guys keep your stuff... where do you keep your lost and found?
8: Well, we do have, for smaller items, a drawer up front here, but for larger items, we do keep them stored in the bellman's room.
0: Well, let's just start with the bellman's room real quick. What do you have in there right now?
8: Well, what was it that you lost?
0: Like I said, it's so hard to describe. If I described it to you, it would take me forever and ever. So I just thought I know you guys don't have that much stuff. Maybe we'll just go through the stuff, and when it pops up, I'll be like, that's it. I'll know what it was. You know what I mean?
8: Okay, well, you'll have to give me some sort of description so that way I know what to look for exactly back there.
0: I don't know inches or feet. It was kind of between that, and it was, is there any way you could just tell me what's in there?
8: Well, I mean, that may take a while to do, sir.
0: Is there a lot of stuff in there?
8: There are. There's
0: really?
8: A lot of large items back there.
0: Okay, well, let's start in the drawer real quick. Just tell me what's in there real quick, and maybe it's in there.
8: Okay. Again, we can start off by, maybe you giving a description of what you're looking for exactly.
0: That's the thing. It's so hard. I don't even remember exactly the color. It's like a white, off-white. I think it has some red or green in it.
8: Okay, well, that... can be plenty of things.
0: Right. That's the problem here. If I knew what was in the drawer, then I'd be able to say, yep, that's it. So go ahead and tell me what's in the drawer, and the minute I hear what it is, I'll let you know.
8: Well, I don't think we can go through all the items that are in the drawer.
0: It's really easy. The drawer's not that big, right?
8: Sure. I mean, there's still a lot of little things in the drawer.
0: Right. So go ahead.
8: I'm sure it would be much easier if you're able to at least give me a small description, better than just colors.
0: It might have a plug in it.
8: Okay.
0: Like a cord with, they're probably, I think it had a cord with it, but I'm not sure.
8: Well, again, if you have some sort of description, I think it'll make it a lot easier.
0: We could have already been through the entire inventory of the drawer right now.
8: Well, I think there's a few items that may have a cord and plug or whatnot, but...
0: All right, what are those?
8: Okay, so what was your name again, sir?
0: It was Rick.
8: Rick, when did you stay with us?
0: It was, gosh, it would have been a couple weekends ago.
8: Do you remember your room number?
0: No, it could have been 1630 something or...
8: Well, Rick, why don't I do this? Let me look up your name, and maybe there was a note on your account.
0: Well, I don't remember if it was under my name or if it was under my boss's name.
8: Okay,
0: if it was under like the company name.
8: I'll tell you what, Rick. Why don't you come down?
0: Mm-hmm. Well, I don't live there. That's the problem. I live far away.
8: Well, okay. So we have an email that you can email a picture or a photo of the item, and maybe that way.
0: Yeah, I don't have a picture of the item. If I had a picture of the item, I could just send it to you guys, and you would be able to.
8: I'm not sure how I can help you more without having any details. I mean,
0: tell me this.
8: You could be just saying, if I were to describe anything, you could be just saying that
0: if it's lost and found, it doesn't matter, huh? Because then it's found, and I found it.
8: Sir, I'm sorry. I mean, we're really busy here.
0: Okay.
8: If you do come up with more details.
0: Oh, I remember one thing. Yes, I do remember one thing it had. It had a jibba on the back of it.
8: A jibba.
0: A jibba. A J-I-B-B-A. Do you know what that is?
4: Oh, my God.
8: No.
0: Okay, it's a prank call that's being played on you right now, James. This is Rick. It's the phone, Jibba. We're just pranking you.
8: I cannot believe. No.
0: Come on, man. There must be some good stuff in your lost and found there. You got to give me something, even like a phone charge. I'll take anything, man. Come on.
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You would think this is common sense, but unfortunately in 2026, it is not. So, here is my public service announcement for you, specifically San Diego. If you are in a workout class or in a workout competition type of thing, and you have to poop, if you think the best option is to poop your pants so you can complete the workout or complete the workout competition, you have lost the plot. You have lost the plot. Frankly, you're selfish. You shouldn't do that. Go poop. It's not that deep. All right? You think I'm making this up? Like, it's happened in 2026, unfortunately. So, yeah. Z90.

Sometimes you just gotta step the game up. That's what we're doing with Disneyland. We are now giving out Disneyland Magic Keys. Did you hear that? Magic Keys, aka annual passes. Go big or go home. 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
1: Traffic. Big problem, National City, southbound 805. Before the 54, the carpooling is blocked. That's a stalled bus, so it is really heavy before the 52. South 5 is not a whole lot of help, and it's getting heavier Washington into National City with a full span back up east side of the Coronado Bridge. South 163 slow, 805 into downtown. North 15 starting to back up into Mira Mesa, another stretch through RB, and North 5 heavy, Carmel Valley into Solana Beach. 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I'm Tori Peck. That's traffic on Z90.

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1: Traffic. A South 5 crash at Leucadia. The left three lanes are blocked. Medics are rolling up, and it's heavy out of Carlsbad. South 5 also a bit slow. Washington off and on to the 54. A full span backup east side of the Coronado Bridge. South 805 just before Plaza. A stall in middle lanes, and that's adding to that backup out of Kearney Mesa. South 163 hit with a crash just past the 8. That cleared up, but it's heavy out of Kearney Mesa. East 8's getting slower through Mission Valley. 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I'm Tori Peck. That's traffic on Z90.
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4: We're about to prank call Diane. She works for a skywriting company where the planes go up and right in the sky.
5: Oh, yeah, cool. Yeah.
4: And I'm going to say, I'd like to do a proposal. How much will it cost to skywrite that? When I find out how much, I'm going to have to start cutting some letters out. So we're going to go from a proposal down to about a personalized plate.
6: Oh.
4: Get ready. It's our phone prank. The phone, Jibba.
7: Hi, Flyover Services. This is Diane.
4: Hi, Diane. Yeah, this is Rick. I'm calling you because I want to book you guys for skywriting, but I wanted to get some prices real quick, if that's okay. I'm working on a budget, and I want to propose to my girlfriend with a special message.
7: That sounds great. All right. And what is your budget? What would you like to try to say?
4: Well, I really want to know is how much it's going to cost.
7: Okay. So you just tell me where you want to do it and tell me what you want to say in the message, because obviously this off, and
4: okay.
7: We can go from there.
4: Okay, basically what I wanted to do it on a Saturday afternoon, and we'll just be right downtown, and what I wanted it to say was, "Dear Rachel, I love you. Will you please marry me, Rick?"
7: Okay, that sounds good. Let me go ahead and do a quick calculation. It's about $50 per letter. So let's see what we got here.
4: It is?
7: Yeah, $50 per letter.
4: Oh, my God. Okay, well, that's going to be outside my budget there. What if we cut it down? Just take out dear and just have Rachel, I heart you, like I heart you, the letter U. So what's that? 1, 2, 3, 4, 5, 6, 7, 8, 9, 10. I heart you. Marry me. So that's 5, 6, 7. So that's 17. So what's 17 times 50?
7: 17 times 50, that's
4: going to
7: put you at $850.
4: Oh, okay. See, that's too much. How about this? R, then I heart you, marry, just M-A-R, just put marry me, M-A-R-M-E.
6: Oh.
4: That's 1, 2, 3, 4, 5, 6, 7, 8, 9. That's 9. So how much is that?
7: 9 times 50, that is going to be 450. So we cut it about in half.
4: About $450. Okay, so that's good. So R, I heart you, M-A-R-M-E.
7: All right. So, let's see, $450 for the lettering.
4: Mm-hmm.
7: So the cost downtown for the flight is going to be $50 to go up, $50 to go down for the plane,
4: oh.
7: And then the $450. All right, so it looks like the total is going to come out to $597.95.
4: Oh. See, that totally breaks my budget. I have around $320, but I figured I could borrow extra. But okay, let's do this. Just put R, then a space, M-A-R, then...

0: M-E. So it'll say R-Mar-Me.
1: R-Mar-Me.
0: Right. R-Marry-Me.
1: Can I be honest with you?
0: Yeah.
1: The message that you're trying to convey is not something that she might understand.
0: I think she's going to understand. What else could it mean?
1: It looks like a name to me. Richard Marmy? I mean...
0: Well, it doesn't say Richard. It just says R.
1: R-Marmy? I don't even know what that means.
0: It means Rachel Marry Me. You wouldn't get that? If I was there with a ring and your name was Rachel, you wouldn't look up at that and be Rachel Marry Me.
1: Yeah. Listen, man, it's really sweet, but what you're trying to do is just not going to really convey
0: it. I think R-Marmy nails it. You don't think so?
1: No. And I don't know her, but as a woman, I mean...
0: What woman doesn't want to see their name written in the sky?
1: That's
0: every woman
1: not
0: would.
1: Her name, though. That's R-Marmy.
0: R-Marmy is Rachel Marry
1: right?
0: Me. Who? That's okay. Unique.
1: Well, if she sees it that way, I mean, if she loves you, I guess it won't matter.
0: Could you
1: but...
0: just write this? Could you just write in the sky, I, then J-I-B-B-A, U, I-Jibba U?
1: I-Jibba
0: U, yeah.
1: How's she going to get that? I don't understand.
0: It's when you make a prank call on someone and you jibba them, like me right now.
1: Oh, my God.
0: It's the phone jibba. It's Rick. It's not Rick.
1: Oh, my God. I was getting so frustrated. Oh,
0: that's funny. Come on, R-Marmy. It's very romantic.
1: Well, good luck with that.
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